I run, I don't want them on. I want data and I lost status, I don't want to be a tenant. I know when they do work, where they go, where they go, they pay me salary. For what? So I know.

0: like this. I like this. So mo go anu yara mi.
1: He likes this.
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0: much of your racial right now, and hello, I miss you. 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I do. I smell your perfume too, and I was like, I think I miss him. And then again, you heard me, so what the f? How do I delete this shit?
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1: Omo, both fear and faith, they ask you to believe in what you know they see. 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
2: I go cut my coat oversized this year.

chier, on faut pas que la... From Abuja to London. This year they go no say I don't come. Smart work no be a kiddy. Las Vegas no be last kiddy. Vision sharp go dizzy. 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You safe try if it easy. It goes up like dream the type where you sleep. I swear to God almighty. Popsy go show in a brand new truck with my mommy in a GSC. Before I find you waiting I seek. Mount no fit talkie waiting I see. From this year talkie to me nicely. Put him as in that supremacy. Go ask your cash don't leave shame for back like. From Abuja to London. This year they go no say I don't come. Pass it because double. Leave shame for back like. From last year.

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4: 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First, the headlines. President Tinubu to deliver nationwide broadcast on October 1st. P2B demands transparent probe into death of 37 suspected illegal miners. IFAD, federal and Enugu state government, distribute agro-equipment to farmers. In sport, Kylian Mbappe and Nike partnership join Swiss sportswear brand. On entertainment, Nicki Minaj follows P2B on X after viral repost. Details of these and more after this short break. I am Norma Aniwene.

0: President Bola Tinubu will address Nigerians on October 1st as part of activities marking the country's 66th independence anniversary as the federal government plans a low-key celebration. The Office of the Secretary to the Government of the Federation disclosed these in a statement following the inauguration of the Inter-Ministerial Committee tasked with organizing the anniversary program in Abuja. The committee, chaired by the Secretary to the Government of the Federation, George Akumen, said the anniversary would offer Nigerians an opportunity to reflect on the contributions and sacrifices of the country's founding fathers and heroines. Akumen, represented by the Permanent Secretary's Political and Economic Affairs Office, said the occasion would also provide an opportunity for the administration to highlight its achievement and ongoing reform initiatives amid the socio-economic challenges facing the country. The program will commence with a World Press Conference on September 24th, followed by a Jumat service on September 25th, a church service on September 27th, and an Independence Day public lecture on September 30th, ahead of the president's nationwide broadcast on October 1st. The Nigerian Army has commenced a special recruitment exercise for skilled men and women under the 92 regular recruit intake, with online registration scheduled from September 16 to October 21, 2026. The Army said in a post on X that the exercise targets Nigerians with technical skills required in specialized areas of military service, including boat operators, marine mechanics, electrical and mechanical engineers, and other technical apprentices. The Army stated the applicants must be Nigerian citizens by birth and age between 18 and 35 years as of October 24, 2026, adding that interested individuals must meet the stipulated requirement and complete their registration within the specified period. The Army also stressed that recruitment is free of charge and warned prospective applicants against paying individuals or organizations claiming to facilitate the process. The presidential candidate of the Nigeria Democratic Congress, NDC, Peter Obi, has expressed concern over the death of 37 suspected illegal miners that were arrested and detained by the Nigeria Security and Civil Defense Corps, NSCDC, in Mina, Niger State. In a post on his verified X handle, Obi described the incident as deeply disturbing and called on Nigerians to uphold the dignity of human life. He said irrespective of the alleged offenses committed by the deceased suspect, they remained human beings who ought to have been kept alive, safe and treated humanely while due process was followed. Obi called for a transparent, independent and credible investigation into the death amid report of disease, overcrowding and inadequate ventilation at the detention facility. The NDC presidential candidate maintained that security should go beyond arresting people to protecting lives, upholding the dignity of every citizen and ensuring that institutions entrusted with public safety operate within the law. In reaction to the transmission of the Constitution Bill 2026 to the 36 state houses of assembly, public affairs analyst Abuchi Anuayago has stated that the National Assembly has done what it can and it is now left to the state lawmakers to exercise their right to either approve or oppose the bill. Speaking as a guest on Urban Radio's morning show, the Urban Parliament, Anuayago suggested that the state houses of assembly have the right to convene a town hall meeting rather than individual legislators taking the proposal to their respective constituencies for debate. They could organize a public presentation of the bill. In addition, Anuayago argued that state police can be effective if structured to be truly independent and without owing allegiance to the governor or any single individual, but rather to the people. A caller, Anthony Karimore, expressed skepticism about state police in Nigeria, saying that while the system works in the West, where human lives are valued, Nigerians fear it could be used as a tool to intimidate political opponents. Following the development, the chairman of the Conference of the Speakers of State Legislatures of Nigeria, Imomotimi Gua, has said that state houses of assembly are awaiting the formal transmission of the Constitution Review resolutions from the National Assembly. The International Fund for Agricultural Development, in partnership with the federal government and the Enugu State government, has distributed agro-equipment through Value Chain Development Program, VCDP, to farmers from five local government areas of Enugu State to improve food security and nutrition, job creation and poverty eradication. During the flag-off at Obara Square, Enugu, the state governor, Peter Mba, represented by the secretary to the state government, Professor Chidiebere Onya, said the intervention in the state aims to ensure that farmers do not sell agricultural produce raw, but process them into finished goods to generate more economic value to the beneficiaries and the state, while appreciating the federal government, the IFAD community, Ministry of Agriculture and Food Security, Enugu State Ministry of Agriculture and Agro-Allied Industrialization, and all stakeholders who contributed to the VCDP program. Onye urged them to continue exploring intervention opportunities in the state and charge the beneficiaries to utilize the equipment, protect and maintain it to serve the projected purpose. In a speech, representative of the National Program Coordinator, Musa Dalong, stated that the program aims to train and equip farmers to engage in farming as a business and urge the beneficiaries to make use of the equipment to improve their services to humanity. Earlier in his address, the state program coordinator for the IFAD VCDP in Enugu State, Chukwuka Isiwu, congratulated the beneficiaries from the five local government areas comprising Aniri, Isuzo, Enugu East, Nkanu East, and Udenu, and highlighted numerous achievements of the program since its inception in September 2020, calling for investment in rural communities while also urging the beneficiaries to utilize and maintain the equipment for automotive productivity. Urban Radio's correspondent, Blessing Onachukwu, reports that the equipment distributed included tricycles, rice destoners, solar dryers, energy cooking stoves, seed planters, water pumps, and other different equipment. Moving to the foreign scene, French prosecutors have launched a criminal investigation into suspected sexual harassment involving smart glasses, while the country's data protection authority has received complaints over the use of the devices in workplaces. The Paris prosecutor office said it opened a criminal investigation following complaint linked to a social media trend in which women are secretly filmed on the street using smart glasses and the footage is posted online without their consent. France Data Protection Authority said it received about 10 complaints involving smart glasses in workplaces, adding that businesses were increasingly seeking advice on whether they could prohibit the devices at work. Up next is a sports and entertainment update. After this break, please stay with us.
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0: 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In sport, France captain Kylian Mbappe has joined Swiss sportswear company named On, bringing to an end his long-running association with Nike, which began early in his career. The sportswear brand and Mbappe confirmed the signing yesterday. The sportswear firm said it will unveil its first football boot next year, while Mbappe said the partnership would allow them to create something new and advance innovation in the game. Unfounded in 2010, initially concentrated on running tennis footwear and has tennis legend Roger Federer among its shareholders. Mbappe's move represents a major change for Nike, which had partnered with the Real Madrid forward since 2006 and established him as one of the prominent figures in its football business. Niger Tornadoes goalkeeper Ala Muduma Kulumba has been recalled to the Central African Republic squad for the 2027 Africa Cup of Nations qualifiers against Mauritania and Burkina Faso. Kulumba, who has 3 international caps, last featured for the Central African Republic in a 2023 AFCON qualifying match against Angola. The goalkeeper earned his recall following his transfer to Niger Tornadoes, although he's yet to make an appearance for the Econ Ala boys this season. The Central African Republic will visit Mauritania on Thursday, September 24th, before welcoming Burkina Faso 4 days later. And that's all for sport. And now for some entertainment update. On entertainment, American rapper Nicki Minaj has followed Nigeria Democratic Congress presidential candidate Peter Obi on X shortly after reposting his statement on the reported killings and abductions in Niger State. Obi is the only 2027 presidential candidate followed by the rapper on the platform. Minaj's action came shortly after she reposted a statement shared by Obi on Wednesday, in which he condemned the reported killings and abductions in Niger State, describing the situation as a systematic devaluation of human life. Obi called for intelligence-led action against criminal networks responsible for attacks and abductions across the country. A repost sparked reactions from Nigerians and social media users in Nigeria and the diaspora, with many praising the rapper for amplifying concerns over the security situation and calls for justice and protection for affected communities. Nigerian entertainer Charles Oputa, popularly known as Charlie Boy, has celebrated the engagement of his daughter, Adeze, to a woman. Charlie Boy shared a video from their engagement on his Instagram page, describing the couple as his beautiful princess and her husband, and calling on his followers to wish them well. Adeze also announced the engagement on Instagram by sharing a photo with her partner and expressing her excitement about their future together. She expressed hope for a lifetime filled with love, laughter, growth, and beautiful memories with her partner. The engagement has attracted mixed reactions from social media users, While Charlie Boy, also known as Area Father, has previously spoken publicly about his family and unconventional views on social issues. That's the news. Just before we go, a quick recap of the headlines. President Tinubu to deliver nationwide broadcast on October 1st. P2B demands transparent probe into death of 37 suspected illegal miners. IFAD, federal and Enugu state governments distribute agro-equipment to farmers. Your vote gives leaders power, but your vigilance keeps them accountable. Ask questions, demand transparency, and expect results. For breaking news stories and eyewitness report, please call 0916-457-7098 or visit our website www.urbanradio945.com. Urban Radio Newsbreak was produced by Blessing Onachukwu. My name is Onoma Anyiwene. Thank you for listening. Good morning to you.

0: esere azịza ka anyị ga-ebinye aka pim. 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I urge all stakeholders and Ndi Ezagu to come out en masse to welcome His Excellency Moshine Noa Ezagu. Signed, Dr. Vita Ndo, Chairman, Ezagu Local Government Area.
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Welcome to Primetime Press here on Urban Radio 94.5 FM. You're listening to the voice of Damsel. How are you doing? 19th day in the month of September 2026. Let's check what's trending and making the rounds on social media and in Nigeria.

Right, we start off with a cherry news. Yeah, Nigeria's 66th independence, Tinubu to address Nigerians October 1st. Nigeria's 66th independence, Tinubu to address Nigerians October 1st. And this is from the Sun newspaper, actually. Federal government orders suspension of Niger NSDC. NSCDC commandant over death of 37 detainees. Federal government orders suspension of Niger NSCDC commandant over death of 37 detainees. Obi Kwankwaso movement unveils campaign council, appoint 36 state coordinators. Obi Kwankwaso movement unveils campaign council, appoint 36 state coordinators.

And finally, from the Sun newspaper, Trump announces, okay, would. Yeah, and that's it for the Sun newspaper. We ended there with Obi Kwankwaso Movement unveils campaign council, appoints 36 state coordinators. Then we'll move on to the Vanguard newspaper. And yeah, the Vanguard newspaper, 2027, give Tinubu 8 years. Nigeria Forward tells northern politicians, give Tinubu 8 years. Nigeria Forward tells northern politicians. P2B's loan still being deducted from Anambra allocations, Commissioner. P2B's loan still being deducted from Anambra allocations, Commissioner.

Obi versus Soludo deconstructing the Anambra debt claim, revisionist history. Obi versus Soludo deconstructing the Anambra debt claims, revisionist history. And finally, from the Vanguard newspaper, Sani Musa demands probe into miner's death. Sani Musa demands probe into miner's death.

0: And moving on to the Punch newspaper. Parents of minors who died in NSCDC custody demand compensation. Parents of minors who died in NSCDC custody demand compensation. Federal government plans low-key celebration for 66th Independence Day. Federal government plans low-key celebration for 66th Independence Day. Yeah, and that's it for the Punch newspaper, and those are your headlines. Ladies and gentlemen, get to call in and share your thoughts on them. The number to call is 0916-000-4945. I'll take the number again, 0916-000-4945. Or send a WhatsApp message to 0912-8945-945. 0912-8945-945. That's the WhatsApp number. Keep your calls coming through. Hello, good morning to you.
1: Hello, Norma, good morning.
0: Yes. Mr. Caribou.
1: Yes, how are you doing?
0: I'm doing amazing. Thank you very much for asking.
1: Yeah, this is the voice of Amos Chukwu. I am reaching you from Nkomoro.
0: Oh, sorry. Oh,
1: Nkomoro is located in Inyaba, the main center of Ebonyi State.
0: Yeah. Amos, you're welcome. Please go ahead.
1: Yeah. The issue about the former governor of Anambra State and the sitting governor about the debt controversy, right?
0: Yeah.
1: I think this thing is just a mere distraction, because we don't need this thing this time around, because Nigerians, we have other pressing needs than discussing about the death of the former governor. I think, from all indications, the former governor left some money in the coffers of Anambra State. And you know, from the time it will be ruled Anambra State, if you just oppose it with the current governor, it is quite some time, right?
0: Yeah.
1: Because the current governor is not a successor to Mr. Peter Obi. Peter Obi is a predecessor to Willie Obi. Do you understand me?
0: I hear you.
1: So the point I'm trying to make is that the sitting governor is not doing the right thing by visiting the depth of the so-called debt, because Peter Obi said, go and verify. He's not owing anybody in Anambra State while he was the governor. Okay?
0: All right.
1: So that's about it. And then, let me talk about the miners that died in Nasarawa State, okay?
0: Yes.
1: I think it's an indication that our security agencies are very, very careless. Why should you allow somebody under your custody to die, about seven of them? And we are talking about human life. This is just not a mere figure. I hope you understand me.
0: Okay.
1: We are talking about human life. And maybe they don't have a proper ventilation in their custody, or maybe there are some other inhuman treatment meted against them. So it is left for the NCDC to give the Nigerians a proper clarification about the death of those minors. I hope you understand me.
0: Yes, I hear
1: so,
0: you.
1: I rest my case. Thank you for having me.
0: All right, thank you very much. Good morning. My name is Obuefi Godi Aluke from Amunke Udi. I smell rat on the death of about 37 miners in the hands of the NSCDC. On no amount of investigation can bring them to life again. Nigerians should buckle up. Things are getting out of hand. All right, thank you very much, Mr. Obuefi. Good morning.
2: Hello.
0: Yeah.
2: Good morning.
0: Yes, good morning. Your name and location, please.
2: How are you this morning?
0: I'm doing amazing. Thank you very much for asking.
2: Thank God for that.
0: Yeah.
2: I want to carry more.
0: Not as much. Your radio set, yeah.
2: Oh, it's okay. Let's leave.
0: Yes, please. Thank you very much.
2: I want to carry more.
0: Yeah, go
2: and
0: ahead.
2: And I go to Obuka, Anambra State. Peter Obi loan still been deported from Anambra location. Commissioner loan before. Let me just tell you, I'm on ground.
0: Okay.
2: That I'm an industry of Anambra State. I know Peter Obi loan Anambra State for 8 years, what he did for us.
0: Okay.
2: If Wedobiona came in, he commended him, he praised him, Peter Obi left a lot of billions of dollars and pounds at the Naira for Obiora to continue. From part of that money, Obiora used it to build an airport in Oba. And other things he did. And he praised Peter Obi to high heaven that Peter Obi is a good man. And he did well for Anambra State. That was Obiora. Then after many years, Soludo came back because of hatred. Because we want to do the building of Tinubu. Remember that the wife of the president tweeted Anambra State recently. Do you know what they discussed? Our governor, who was Soludo, deliver Anambra State to Tinubu at all costs. That's what they discussed. I'm an Anambrarian, I'm telling you what I know.
0: Okay.
2: And that is what Soludo is doing. Why are you probing what Obi did not prove? Why are you after Peter Obi? Because of hatred and envy. Is it the Dubai of Africa you said that you turn my state into? Is that what you are doing now?
0: All right.
2: Let Soludo do like a professor and leave Peter Obi alone.
0: Okay.
2: I'm going to carry more from right. Anambra State.
0: Thank you very much. Thank you very much. Good morning, Urban Radio. This is Great Joy from Accra Layout. The whole plot by some South Eastern politicians, especially Governor Soludo, to paint Peter Obi black will not work. We see exactly what he's doing. You cannot erase Obi's legacy of prudence, competence, and genuine connection with the people with sponsored blackmail and cheap propaganda. While Soludo is busy writing long grammar and playing to the gallery in Abuja to secure his own second term, Peter Obi is still the standard that the people measure good governance by. If you have achievement in Anambra, show them. Stop hiding behind coordinated attacks on one man to distract us from your own failures. History will remember who stood with the people and who sold out the Southeast for political ambition. Hello, good morning to you. Please, your radio set. Thank you. Please, before you get to call in, just step away from your radio set so we can have a proper conversation. Thank you very much. Hello. Yes, good morning. Your name and location, please.
3: Alex, your message.
0: All right, go ahead.
3: Yes. It's very unfortunate that the man's enemy can become members of his own household. What's the reason he's leading to Peter Obi? In his defensive time to call the council, he is indirectly installing political ambition to include Peter Obi. Because I know that after Governor Paris second time, he is still forward. Then the English is playing back. He cannot. What he's saying is even making it be more popular. Peter Obi is only the man that is in there. In fact, the whole idea is in there in behalf of the people who represent the ambition and aspirations of the farmers in this country who are suffering. That's why people love him. He's not spreading money like all of them. But people love him because he knows he is a person of integrity. So whatever Soludo is doing, he is doing to himself. It will be, we continue to work strong and the people will be voting. Because by now, I would have seen that I have come to Dubai, that Soludo is not missing a number of people. They talk to now, what I want to do is to check the political process, just as I said to the pastor and the public voice, and that's what he could accomplish. He has, in fact, the respect he had, he was a central bank governor, because government governor,
0: all that respect
3: has been missing. Thank you, everyone.
0: All right, thank you very much. All right, hello, good morning.
4: Hello, Norma, good morning.
0: Yes, good morning.
4: Yeah, I'm a boy from Francisco. It's in relation to Soludo and the lies and propaganda. You see, we must understand the fact. The fact is that we want Soludo and his commissioner to show us the debt, when it was borrowed, the amount that was disbursed, the amount was disbursed during Obi time, and the amount that is due. And Soludo should tell us it's a multinational loan that is borrowed from by the federal government through states. We should understand this. And Soludo, they are economical with the truth because it's a false propaganda. And don't come later and tell us it's politics. You lie against your brother. You twist figures. We are telling you, bring out the whole details. You understand? bring out the whole details in relation to this. Obi left office 17th of March 2014. Tell us the one that is due as at that time. You understand? Well, you're not bringing out any information. You, as at yesterday, they went to go again and bring out the same information to bring out the previous day to telling you that they don't have any facts. They distort the facts to, you know, suit their narrative. Obi is not owing when he left, and he still maintain it. You understand? The one that is due. Tell us how much Obi is worth during that amount. Tell us how much was due as at the time Obi left. Because it's a long-term loan. You understand? Okay. That cut across so many years. So they should distinguish all these things. They should not deceive Nigerians. You know, see, this ship, it cannot fly. Tell us, you are distracting us from what is on ground. Normally, the cocoa is that Nigerians are now buying fuel, 1,004 something. And you don't see all this APC warrior. Worry about it. You don't see Soludo. Worry about this. That Nigeria, a country that is producing oil, that have refineries everywhere, that's blessed with crude oil in our ground. If I dig the ground where I am, I will get crude oil. We are buying fuel as if we are in a country that is not producing anything. Checkmate, just compare it. Is it fair? And they are even starting. Right. Nigerians will worry. Because if these people come out, the former minister is saying, talking about removing more subsidy in electricity. Mm. So the amount that we are paying now, we are crying that it's so much. We don't know what we are doing to ourselves. Some of these people, especially the poor among them, that is campaigning for this government. They will destroy this country. Nigeria will suffer more and more.
0: Thank you very much. All right. Everybody, you mentioned we have refineries everywhere, really. Good morning, Norma Eke Henry Chinon, so texting from Osude. Obi didn't hand over to Soludo, so let the record speak. If the Anambra government says FAC allocations are still being deducted today to service loans allegedly taken during P2B's administration, then this issue should be settled with documents, not political accusations. P2B left office in 2014 and handed over to Willie Obiano, not Chukwuma Soludo. So why has this suddenly become such a major political taking point now? The government says 8 external facilities linked to Obi's tenure remains outstanding, while Obi has challenged them to produce evidence that he left behind unpaid obligations and even said he would stop his 2027 campaign if they can establish that he owed anyone when he left office. If there is a genuine debt, publish the original loan agreement, disbursement records, repayment schedules, the balance at the 2014 handover, and the payment made by every administration since then. That is how serious government settles serious questions. Anambra belongs to India Anambra, and its financial history should not become a political weapon. Let the document speak, not insinuations, not hatred, and not endless attacks on P2B. Good morning. My name is Wisdom Leeds from Ezago. Federal government planned low-key celebration for 66th Independence Day. There is nothing to celebrate. APC have set Nigeria backwards for years. Are we celebrating fuel price hike, dollar to naira fickle, poverty and defamation of the country? Okay. Good morning, my people. Mazi Ubona Ekene from Abakili Key 37 died in custody in Niger. Go and check why they died. Some people don't want them to release what they are hiding. Okay. Chibuzo. Good morning. It's normal, actually. I'm Chibuzo. Chibuzo from Enugu. Tinubu to address Nigeria on October 4th. Nothing good is going to come out from Tinubu's mouth. All right, please, language. As listening to him is waste of time. Coming to Soludo, let me ask Soludo. Soludo, where is Dubai, Taiwan? You promised India Anambra State. Soludo just hate P2B for nothing. All right, hate is a strong word. Former governor of Anambra State, Mr. Peter Obi, did not owe any civil servant, pensioner, or gratuity. Okay. Did not owe any civil servant, pension, or gratuity since his time as a governor. Mr. Peter Obi left huge amount of money to his successor, Willie Obiano, and no governor in Nigeria has done that. And I'm wondering why people are using propaganda and political motivation to ruin his image. And nevertheless, Peter Obi is a star and he would rule Nigeria the same way and manner he used to rule Anambra. Thank you very much. Good morning to you too. Good morning. Good morning. Your name and location, please.
5: Hello, good morning.
0: Yes, good morning. Your name and location.
5: I am Omekana from Naro, Natezi.
0: All right, Omekana, go ahead.
5: I want to say, what will come out from Tinubu on 8th October? Nothing good that will come out. You just want to come and provoke Nigeria by making that address on 8th October. Is it insecurity? Is it hunger? What else? Just let Nigeria wait to hear the word that will come out from whom they call their president.
0: All right.
5: Then finally, for Fulani governor of Anambra State, Soludo.
0: Sorry?
5: I'm ashamed of him that he's bringing his brother down. Why are some governors say that he have to vote, support him because they are all from West? Shame to Soludo. Good morning.
0: All right. Soludo is actually the governor of Anambra State. Did I hear Fulani? From your mouth, please. Okay, language, ladies and gentlemen. My name is Wakibe from Owanyuboji Ungo. On the comment by Commissioner in Anambra State, permit me to say that this comment sounds absurd. Following that, after many years, Peter Obi left office, the present government of Anambra State is still talking about loans obtained by Peter Obi. Going forward, it would appear that Governor Soludo is doing this to play down Peter Obi's growing political powers. All right. Hello. Good morning. Please, hello? Hello, good morning.
6: Good morning.
0: Yes, your name and location, please.
6: This is Mr. Paul, calling for 9 months.
0: All right, Mr. Paul, go ahead.
6: For my contribution here, between Soludo and Peter Obi.
0: Okay.
6: Are you hearing me?
0: Yeah, I can hear you. We can. Go ahead.
6: Tomorrow, now, if Ibo man start talk now, you say that Hausa man, and Yoruba man, no one may Ibo man the president of Nigeria. Look at the way that Soludo uses politics. He's condemned his brother. After Hausa, some area, part of North, almost all, they are ready to support Peter Obi for the election. Like at my state now, Peter Obi win during Labour Party, Natural State, and for Natural State.
0: Okay.
6: Peter Obi, President Peter Obi. So, in the South, I mean, play when you win. Even River, you win, but we can turn up. But tomorrow, you say that Hausa is a problem with Igbo man. Hausa is not a problem with Igbo man. Look at how Soludo attacked Peter Obi because of politics. Just because they're a brother, which is not good.
0: Right.
6: So, Igbo need to say something. You need to. Because Hausa man, they can do meeting now. Hausa man do meeting with his brother. Nothing go happen. Hausa man cannot expect. If you ask them, you will be, me will be say, I see they hear their language. But not you, Hausa or Muslim, I got this call with Moss. You cannot come tell me where be his brother, as far as I'm not a Muslim. They have secret. Why Igbo don't want to have secret? If you don't want to support Tinubu, you don't need to join the attack your brother. It makes sense.
0: All right.
6: Tomorrow, you say that Hausa is a problem of Igbo. Igbo don't want to make Igbo be president. Do you know that Igbo is a problem of Igbo?
0: All right.
6: In Nigeria.
0: All right.
6: Thank you for my contribution.
0: Thank you. Thank you very much. Joe from Amicho One. I keep wondering why the Anambra debt controversy issue is suddenly dominating our news space. Peter Obi did not emerge from nowhere. He governed Anambra, handed over in 2014, and has consistently maintained that his financial records are open to scrutiny. In the present controversy, he has again challenged the Anambra State government to produce evidence contradicting his account. Not even the anti-graft agencies have been able to pin anything on him. I'm Sue Joe from Amechu Wani. For those of us who have been to Dubai, they have Ndiakodo in Dubai. Because that is the only thing Soludo achieved as the governor was against his promise of turning Anambra into Dubai if elected. I am Ifeanyi from Enugu. Alrighty, fine. Good morning, Urban Radio. I am Moses Wosu from MNA. When I said that Ndibo are their own problem, I knew what I mean, and that and one of it has started playing out in Anambra State. The Igbo are the only tribe. The Igbos is the only tribe in Nigeria that would sell their own for political and material thing without looking back. I'm ashamed of being an Igbo person. Please. If Peter Obi did not borrow money when he was the governor of Anambra State, Soludo cannot come out to tell us that Peter is owing. Obiano may not want to expose Peter Obi for one reason or the other. I'm Chukwudi from Indigo. Chukwudi, let me take that comment again. If Peter Obi did not borrow money when he was governor of Anambra State, Soludo cannot come out to tell us that Obi is owing. Obiano may not want to expose Peter Obi for one reason or the other. I'm Chukwudi from Indigo. Okay, Soludo should stop the marketing P2B because of politics. Soludo should rather focus on turning Anambra State into Dubai, Taiwan, and Japan of Africa, he promised during his campaign. From Austin, Topland, Ami Chuwani, Okonano. Good morning, Onoma. I'm Ilunze Jr. from Benue State. Soludo want to blackmail P2B. It's a distraction. We're no longer kids. Saludo, what is your problem? Please don't do this because of politics and Tinubu. Leave Peter B alone. All right. Good morning, Norma. How was your night? Hope you slept well. OJ Mopo, the mouthpiece of Eke, the headline. The phone line I want to talk about. Okay, the headline I want to talk about is about Saludo painting Peter B black. Peter B did not owe anybody. Because when he was still in office as governor, he kept money in Anambra's account. So instead of Soludo to support Peter Obi, his brother, and he is there against him, I don't expect an evil man to be against Obi, and it's very bad. And if Soludo can bring his evidence, then he can pull Peter Obi down. Thank you, and God bless you. And I'm still OJ Mopo, the mouthpiece of Eke. All right, one more call, and we'll call it a wrap. Good morning to you.
1: Hello, good morning once again, Norma.
0: Yes,
1: I just want to say something about the proposed low-key the celebration.
0: Yeah.
1: My question this morning is, I want to the federal government of Nigeria to explain to Nigerians why they are planning a low-key the celebration. 66 years anniversary.
0: Yeah.
1: Somebody that have, come of age like 66 years.
0: Okay.
1: He's no longer a kid. The other time, me.
0: Okay.
1: The man, a 60-year-old man is old enough, to build his home and do other things that is responsible for him as a man.
0: Yeah.
1: So at this age of 66 years, we're still planning for a little kid celebration.
0: You want a big one?
1: It's a direct affront to our leaders.
0: Do you want a big one? Do you want a big celebration?
1: Yes, somebody that has come of age of 6 years.
0: Okay.
1: She's planned for a very good and a big celebration for that.
0: Wow.
1: And not planning for a low key celebration.
0: Okay.
1: So it's a direct affront and it's indirectly pointing to our leaders that they should sit up.
0: Okay, all right.
1: I hope you understand me.
0: I hear you. Thank you very much for your contribution.
1: Thank you for having me.
0: All right. Hope you're ready when the budget will be out, then we start saying, how much and all of that, right? Okay, finally, Eke Henry Chin also texting from Musudi. My brother Chuku from AMH collecting alone is not the same. Accountability is. If Soludo says Obi left debt behind, then let him present the loan document, this disbursement records, repayment history, and the exact balance Obi handed over in 2014. Obi did not hand over directly to Soludo, so attributing today's deduction solely to Obi without showing the complete financial tray is political argument, not proof. Let the record speak. Thank you very much, ladies and gentlemen. Your calls, your messages were appreciated. My name is Damsel Hafiu. Good morning.

0: The Azusa Southeast Outpouring will be live in Enugu with the theme, The Revelation of Jesus. This will be a two-day spiritual gathering designed to bring people together for worship, prayer, teachings, and an encounter with God. This program will feature Apostle Anselm Madubuku alongside other anointed ministers, including Apostle God's Power Anaso, Apostle Paul Jaffet Ezedebego, Bishop Dr. Obi Onubogu, Bishop Prince A.A. Nwodika, and God's Oracle. The Azusa Southeast Outpouring holds from Thursday, 24th to Friday, 25th September, 2026 at the Ingrace Event Center, Enugu, beside Golden Toast Rangers Avenue, Independence Layout. The program begins with the morning session at 9 a.m. with a break at 1 p.m., followed by the evening session from 2 p.m. to 6 p.m. on both days. And the best part, registration and feeding are absolutely free. So, get ready for 2 days of fellowship, spiritual refreshing, and the revelation of Jesus. Azusa Southeast Outpouring, The Revelation of Jesus. Thursday 24th and Friday 25th September 2026. Make plans to attend and don't miss this powerful encounter.
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3: 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ASRA 2026. 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

And they all lived happily ever after. Each of us has a dream, a heart's desire. It calls to us. And when we're brave enough to listen and bold enough to pursue, that dream will lead us on a journey to discover who we're meant to be. All we have to do is look inside our hearts and unlock the magic within.

Good morning, ladies and gentlemen. You're listening to Urban Radio 94.5 FM, and you're listening to the voice of Damzel. Ndumo na Kedono, hope you're doing amazing. It's the 19th day in the month of September 2026. Welcome to Happily Ever After.

another Saturday to talk about marriage and romantic relationships, dating, committed relationship. Today is Saturday, and I know that a lot of people are somewhere today attending a wedding. For some, okay, most likely it's going to be a church wedding. For some people, it would be a traditional marriage that will be happening much later in the day, right? There are preparations ongoing. There are two people who have vowed that they want to be together. Like, babe, I want you for life. You're the person that I see every time that I close my eyes to sleep. I dream about you. I can't wait to wake up to you, to your face every morning. And today they want to see you that deal. And we are wishing them all the very best. And we pray that that marriage would last. But we also know that problems definitely would arise in marriages, in relationship. And that's the reason for happily ever after. We want your marriage to be happy. But we also want to discuss situations, problems that would surface in marriage. And these are real life situations, and people have been through that phase, and they know what it's like going through that phase. And we put minds together and find lasting solutions, healthy solutions, that when you are confronted with issues like that, you know just the right step to follow. And not just only problems that would arise in marriage, even before marriage. And that's the conversation that we'll be looking at today. So here's a backstory, right? Over the week, I saw a post on Instagram. A young guy was celebrating his new car that was gifted to him by his parents. So they're just two children. According to the guy, his parents gave his older sister a car when she graduated from the university. So it's now his turn. He just graduated, so he was gifted a car and he was celebrating. I was so happy for him. The car and everything, the whole environment, it was just looking so appealing and beautiful. And I wanted to congratulate the guy. So I went to the comment section to write, type in my own congratulations to this stranger. But what I saw in the comment section, I was like, is this the same post? No, seriously, I had to check if this is the same post that I'm actually going to comment on, because what I saw was different. People were not congratulating the guy in the comment section. Right, it was a different ball game altogether in the comment section. What I saw was, let me start with the first comment that I saw. The first comment said that Nigerian parents would rather have 5 or 6 children than train two and give them comfortable life. So the comment section, right, was abusing parents. They were like, see the kind of life that we should be living as children, not what we are faced with right now. Some people had to even narrate their own story. Their own stories in the comments. So I came across a comment there where the girl said that she started treating herself.

0: Let's talk. That's how movements start. That's how some great movements start. That, what is this? You know, the conversation was all about parents in Nigeria and their inability to cater for the children that they give birth to. Then I came across this particular recording that I'm going to play right now. So listen attentively. I could replay it, but listen attentively to what this woman has to say.
1: Don't have money or the provision to raise children, don't have children. And some of you, because your sense is as small as a walnut, you are coming on social media to argue, so who not get money, make you not born. Yes. That is what we are saying, yes. And do you know how you sound whenever you say, it's good to give birth to a child so that you will have who will take care of you in the future? Do you know how you sound whenever you say that? You sound empty, you sound dumb, you sound like very, very foolish. And because no told you, I want to break that ideology for you. Now, the only way for you to give birth to a child is because you want somebody to take care of you in the future. That is selfish. You are going to give birth to that child without provision. That child is going to suffer. That child is going to grow up in a survivor environment. And what, when you are like 60 or 50 or 70, you expect that child to start taking care of you? Meanwhile, because you were poor, you could not give that child a good foundation to attain his or her potential. Now you expect that child to grow up and start hustling to take care of you. And every day you complain about Yahoo boys, you complain about scammers, you complain about crimes. We those people are hustling to take care of their parents because they were born into poverty. This parent could not give them social security for them to attain at least the average of an adult. And in 2026, you are coming out in your full adult foolishness to say, you need to give birth to a child so that you will have who will take care of you in the future. The reason you want to give birth is because you want that child is a slave. A lot of you are in your 30s. You are working like slaves. You are not seeing what you are working for. You work year to year, you cannot save. Why? Because your parents gave birth to two more children. You are paying school fees of your siblings. You are literally raising children that you didn't give birth to. You will get married, your wife will be complaining this morning. You will say, my brother called me. Before you know, you have become witchcraft in the eyes of your siblings because you've married and instead of having your own kid, you are taking care of them. Your siblings still expect you to provide. Now your wife has become witch in the eyes of your siblings. Your siblings are dependent on you. Your family are dependent on you. And you are the only one that is seeing small 100k every month. That is how you will also year to year, you will look like a beggar. And you are still coming to defend, are you saying who does not have children should not give birth to a child? No. The money you want to use to raise a child, save it for pension. There are people who got married and didn't give birth to children. So what do you think will happen to them? Since you are the ones that know who want to take care of everybody in their old age, people that didn't give birth to children, what will happen to them? Because no matter how you think you are smart and that your foolishness, there are people who still cannot give birth to children, who still won't give birth to children, not by choice. They want to give birth to children, but either they have medical issues or whatever issues, they won't give birth to children. So if you go with that ideology that people should give birth to children to take care of them in their old age, who will take care of the people who didn't have children? And what about those children that their parents gave birth to and the parents died and left them at early age? What happens to them? Who will they take care of? This social media don't make they get sense. If you don't have money, you don't have the resource to care for a child, don't give birth to that child. We are tired of seeing homeless, hungry children begging money along the road. We are tired. See, we are tired. The people going into crime today are people born into poverty. There are people born into abject poverty. Rich men children, look, they snatch phone for streets. If you don't get money, if you don't have the resource to give birth to a child, don't give birth. Don't be an idiot in 2026.
0: I really apologize for her last statements, but I would have to replay that recording. So this particular video or audio that you listen to right now has escalated to this hashtag of people saying that poor people should be arrested for having children. Poor people. These are not even the part of the beggar. This thing. A lot of people have given scenarios. I don't want to start playing recording after recording so that we can delve into the conversation fully. And it begs the question, who exactly are the poor people that are being mentioned here? What is the threshold to determine who should have a child in 2026 and who shouldn't have a child? You know, the conversation has gotten to the point where people are... I came across a video again. This one was many months, weeks ago rather, but that video also surfaced now. This whole thing is just making the rounds on social media of this particular content creator where she was crying and she said that if she was told that children are not blessings but responsibility, she would not have started giving birth. She would have no business giving birth to a child, right? And it has gone to the point. People are now saying, no, children are responsibilities, not blessings, that God does not take care of. God does that Igbo adage that says that Chineke ni initu maka. Some there's, you know, that Igbo adage.

0: they dry, that says something like that, that God would provide or take care of a child, that that adage is a nonsense adage, according to people, right? That it doesn't make any sense, that children are responsibilities. If you don't have money in 2026, if you are poor, you have no business having a child, that if you have children, that you should be arrested, that the government should start arresting poor people that are having children. So let me play that recording, then we delve into the conversation. I open up the call lines and you get to call in and share your thoughts with us.
1: Campaigning that if you don't have money or the provision to raise children, don't have children. And some of you, because your sense is as small as a walnut, you are coming on social media to argue, so who not get money make you not born. Yes. That is what we are saying, yes. And do you know how you sound whenever you say, it's good to give birth to a child so that you will have who will take care of you in the future? Do you know how you sound whenever you say that? You sound empty. You sound dumb. You sound like very, very foolish. And because nobody has told you, I want to break that ideology for you. Now, the only way for you to give birth to a child is because you want somebody to take care of you in the future. That is selfish. And you are going to give birth to that child without provision. That child is going to suffer. That child is going to grow up in a survivor environment. And what, when you are like 60 or 50 or 70, you expect that child to start taking care of you? Meanwhile, because you were poor, you could not give that child a good foundation to attain his or her potential. Now you expect that child to grow up and start hustling to take care of you. And every day you complain about Yahoo boys, you complain about scammers, you complain about crime. We know people are hustling to take care of their parents because they were born into poverty. This parent could not give them social security for them to attain the at least the average of an adult. And in 2026, you are coming out in your full adult foolishness to say, you need to give birth to a child so that you will have who will take care of you in the future. The reason you want to give birth is because you want that, that child is a slave. A lot of you are in your 30s. You are working like slaves. You are not seeing what you are working for. You work year to year, you cannot save. Why? Because your parents gave birth to two more children. You are paying school fees of your siblings. You are literally raising children that you didn't give birth to. You will get married, your wife will be complaining this morning. You will say, hey, my brother is coming. Before you know, you have become witchcraft in the eyes of your siblings because you've married and instead of having your own kid, you are taking care of them. Your siblings still expect you to provide. Now your wife has become witch in the eyes of your siblings. Your siblings are dependent on you. Your family are dependent on you. And you are the only one that is seeing small, small 100k every month. That is how you will hustle year to year. You will look like a beggar. And you are still coming to defend, and you say, who does not have children should not give birth to a child. The money you want to use to raise a child, save it for pension. There are people who got married and didn't give birth to children. So what do you think will happen to them? Since you are the ones that know who want to take care of everybody their old age, people that didn't give birth to children, what will happen to them? Because no matter how you think you are smart and that your foolishness, there are people who still cannot give birth to children, who still won't give birth to children, not by choice. They want to give birth to children, but either they have medical issues or whatever issues, they won't give birth to children. So if you go with that ideology that people should give birth to children to take care of them in their old age, who will take care of the people who didn't have children? And what about those children that their parents gave birth to and the parents died and left them at early age? What happens to them? Who will they take care of? This social media don't make them get sense. If you don't have money, you don't have the resource to care for a child, don't give birth to that child. We are tired of seeing homeless, hungry children begging money along the road. We are tired. See, we are tired. The people going into crime today are people born into poverty. There are people born into...
0: So yes, this particular lady has gotten a lot of backlash because of this particular recording, right? So there are people asking her, how much did your father have before he gave birth to you? That is, some people are saying, how much do you want people to actually have put together before they start having children? So you want people to be aged, you want our population to decline heavily because of money. That, yeah, you can actually have a child with as little as you're earning, and if God is God being faithful, it would keep increasing. These are comments that I saw regarding this particular video. So what do you think? What income qualifies someone as too poor to have children in Nigeria currently? Someone said that if you must have a child in 2026, you should be earning around 500,000. How many of us earn 500,000 in 2026 in Nigeria? That is how much you should be earning. That is if you earn, right? If you have a business, your business should be churning out, let's say, in a week, 800,000 30,000 naira. That's the way that, with that kind of figure, you should be considering to have a child, one child. If not, if you are not around that bracket, you have no business thinking of having a child. You have no business thinking of adopting a child. Is this what we should be faced with in 2026? So having a child is luxury right now. What do you think about this? Keep your calls coming through. You can as well send a WhatsApp message 0912-8945-945, or you call 0916-000-4945. Hello, good morning.
2: Hello.
0: Yes, good morning. Your name and location, please.
2: My name is Simon Laka.
0: All right, Simon. Please go ahead.
2: The truth is that everybody must not be correct. With what the lady said, if it's 100%, should be 60%, then the remaining 40 is wrong. Where she got it wrong, that she's supposed to tell, give birth according to how you can train. For me, sometimes when I see people bagging that saying that they are paying school fees of someone for their children, this and that, sometimes I see those people as a fool. You shouldn't be just be giving birth because
0: language. Please,
2: no.
0: Okay.
2: Hello?
0: I said language, the word foolish, please, okay? Thank you.
2: No, but I'm just saying exactly the same thing. People should mind what they do. Read yourself. At this economy now, I don't even expect someone that having two kids should be complaining. Two kids, at least. All your outing for the year, you're supposed to take care of something. I mean, even if it's raising your kids for the year, it's part of achievement. But I don't even believe on this word as they say, give birth, give birth. Now, someone will say in this platform now, that in olden days, our parents do farm and give birth to 10 children, 50 children. Just for them, for the students to grow up and join them farming. Yeah? What I'm expecting her to say is, you should give birth according to your income, your aim, what you're aiming.
0: But they're also saying that it's not according to your income now. If you're earning a certain amount of money, you have no business giving birth. Do you also agree with that?
2: No matter how much you are earning, taking care of two kids cannot be hard for you. Even if you are earning 20,000 naira in a month, taking care of two kids. Because you, before you get into a marriage, at least you should know that your wife is pregnant or you anything. Then whenever any other different thing occurs, there must be a way to do it. Not someone that will give birth to 10 or 5 or be coming out here and be I'll be begging the same. Sometimes I don't even see those people that carry all those things and be begging the same. I don't even listen to them. I believe, I hear now. I give birth to two. I know my income. That doesn't mean I cannot that doesn't mean I cannot have more of them. But I said, look at the economy. Let's handle the one you can for now. So that tomorrow you shouldn't be begging outside anyhow. Most of the towns will even have exactly what she said. So.
0: All right.
2: Exactly what she said. I told you what she said. If it's 100%, she's right in 60. The many 40 just that she doesn't know when she says or the rest of the statement.
0: All right. Okay. Thank you very much. Yeah. All right. But 20,000 is actually wide. Like 20,000 for two kids. Not even one. That is the thing they are saying on TikTok. That if you're not earning $500,000, you should not be thinking of having just one child. You should not even have that conversation. Don't have that thought anywhere. If you're not on a steady having monthly 500, that you should not think of having a child. And these are the conversation, and government should arrest people who are considering having children. But give me a second. All right, so government should arrest people who are earning I don't know the amounts they are talking about, and that's the problem. Because that's also my question. Who exactly are the poor people? So how much for them is 500 million? Do we agree? 500,000. So, oh my goodness. It's 500,000. That's the amount on TikTok, right? If you're earning 500,000 monthly, then you can start having a child. You can have a child, just one. Hello? Hello?
3: Hello. Yes, hello.
0: Yes, good morning. Your name and location, please.
3: Okay, so Roxa, I'm in Anambra.
0: All right, Roxa, go ahead. You're welcome.
3: Okay, so, from what you said about people that are not so financially buoyant, having problems, to an extent, I will agree with her, but saying that people that are not so financially buoyant shouldn't have children at all. I mean, that's an overstatement. And also saying that it's just the children of people that are not so financially buoyant that are going into crime, that is also another mistake on her part. But I think to an extent what she said is true, because if you look at some of the things now, you see people that send out their children into modern-day slavery to be house help for other people. At the end of the day, they end up being maltreated by the person that is supposed to take care of them. This is one of the contributing factors. So we cannot say that, I mean, the economy is bad, right? But people should try as much as they can to give birth to the amount of children that they will be able to take care of. If you look at your financial status now, maybe you're earning like 200,000, 250,000 a month. I mean, I don't think having two children will be way too much for you to take care of, right?
0: Hmm.
3: But if you're earning below 100,000 in present day Nigeria, I mean, you might have a look at yourself. If you don't have other investments that are giving you money, you might just confine yourself to have just one child, all right? While you look out and see how things will improve for you and see how the economy will turn around. But going ahead to have like 5, 6 children, I mean, I see a lot of them around here. They are not doing so much, but yes, they have so many children. So that's going to be, I mean, we are sitting on a time bomb. That's going to be a lot to deal with in future.
0: All right.
3: So to an extent, I agree with what you said.
0: All right.
3: Thank you very much.
0: Okay, thank you very, very much. And even though that I cannot get the start of her saying that poor families breed criminals, that the criminals that we have in the society today, they are from poverty, from families that are poor, right? And she's advocating that people who are, someone just mentioned 250. How many people are earning 250,000 in Nigeria? How many people? What's the bracket really? Right? There are people who are listening, like they have 5, they have 6, they're even planning on giving birth to the 7th. Or they have 3, and that's not the amount for them. And these are what, this is the conversation. Those people should be arrested. That is what the ladies advocated, and a lot of other people on social media. The government should go and fish out those people and jail them for having 4 children and they are earning a certain amount of money. Where do we go from here? Hello?
4: Hello, Nancy. Good morning.
0: Good morning. Your name and location, please.
4: I am Daniel from Eboyi State.
0: Daniel from Eboyi. Please go ahead.
4: Yes. Yes, it's a big congruent. What I have to say is that I don't think there is any particular amount that one should be in before you get into marriage.
0: Daniel,
4: so
0: are you
4: I think
0: serious?
4: What we have. Yes.
0: Okay.
4: What we have problem is that some people have refused to understand their capacity. They just see that. Yes. They just see bearing children as a very big blessing. Even if you don't have money, they say, oh, snake, and then more. That's where we have problem.
0: Mm.
4: But yes, that's where we have problem because some people are even competing with it, you know. They want to have plenty more children. So, but if you look at yourself, you know your capacity, you know how you do your thing, you can have 1 or 2 kids. You can have more if you have the money to take care of them. Because I think what the lady is saying is true. Not all these bad people we see in the society, actually people from the poor family.
0: And we have a lot of poor families. So how do we do? And we have also good children from poor families. Can we now say that?
4: Yes. Yes, we do.
0: Yes.
4: We do. But the truth is, the majority is on the poor family. Because what causes that? When you as a child, you are coming, growing up, and no school, no nothing tangible. You are just struggling to survive. You can't do anything to survive. Those who have their parents catering for them, they hardly do, you know, things bad. So, for me, I think what that lady is saying is making sense. So, making sense. There's no time that everybody would be equal. So people should do things according to their capacity, according to their level.
0: Right.
4: But not having money and just giving birth to children, no, we should discourage that. It's not good.
0: All right.
4: Thank you. Yeah.
0: All right. They're not even saying that not having money. For them, you have money, but there's a certain amount that you would have, or you have, but you should not consider anything about children. You should not just be married. be about your life. Save up money for your old age, but don't think of having a child. Hello?
5: Hello, I'm sir. Good morning.
0: Yes, good morning. Your name and location, please.
5: I'm Chukwuebuka, calling from Enugu.
0: Chukwuebuka, please go ahead.
5: Yeah, I'm following your topic and I'm saying that, yeah, people think that children are not blessings from God because of their expenses. You bringing children to the world knowing that you're going to really have a lot of expenses. You see that? And seeing your kids smile is a blessing to you. No matter the amount of kids you have. If you have 150, you can take care of a child. If you have 100, you have a 200. If you have a 250, you can take care of a child. You see that, right? So, not such amount of money that you can have for you to take care of a child. You see, lower than 100, you see, you can take care of one, as you said. Then higher than 100, you can take care of one or two.
0: Okay. All right.
5: I studied criminology, so I want to let you know that.
0: Yeah.
5: I want to let you know that not only in our society right now.
0: Yes.
5: Not only poor kids commit crime from what you are seeing right now.
0: Yeah.
5: Because committing crime makes you to spend a lot to keep committing your crime. Mm. And you see that mostly if you look around, it's let's say, yeah, the poor kids, yeah, they do commit crime, but
0: yeah.
5: Even from the rich kids also commit crime a lot more than the poor kids because they have background and they have protection. Like, if I put a call, my dad will protect me.
0: Really?
5: If I do this one, my mom will protect me. So they just go about thinking that they can do anything they want to do.
0: What course is that again that you said you studied?
5: I studied criminology.
0: Technology?
5: Yeah. Right. Criminology.
0: Criminology.
5: Yeah.
0: All right.
5: So you can see that most people that commit crimes commit it because they have a backup of people that can protect them, not because of.
0: Oh my God, I really apologize. Please get to call back later. And again, I want this conversation to get to the part. I don't want to say, if you have given birth, there are people who have wisdom. Right, so they can speak on any conversation, irrespective of whatever situation that they are in. But I also want people who, this is their reality. You give birth, you have children, you have a child, and maybe you are not so buoyant, but you had a way to navigate it, or you had lessons that you learned from having children and you were not financially stable. And you can look back and say, I would have done this differently. I would have prepared in this area. So what do you think that intending parents, because we have people who are getting married today, who would want to get married down the year, next month, December, whenever. And they are planning, whilst the moment we get married, 2 months into it, I'm going to take him. We're going to have our baby, my mini-me, mini-you, you know. The way they say it, right? Please, we need to as well advise them. What do you think they need to prepare? What are the basic things that they need to put in place before having a child or children? Let the conversation as well get to that. I have messages here on WhatsApp. Good morning, Norma. Eke Henry Chin also texting from Usude. I understand the frustration of anyone who grew up carrying responsibilities their parents couldn't afford. And yes, children are responsibilities. She's bitter, probably based on her experience with her own family background. And she also made the point, parents should think seriously about family size and the ability to provide. But where she got it wrong is saying poor people should be arrested for having children. Takes this conversation too far, which makes me ask, what income qualifies someone to have a child in 2026? 100,000, 500,000, 1 million? Who set the threshold? And what happens when someone loses their job after having the child? A person earning 500,000 in Lagos with high rent and several dependents may struggle more than anyone earning less in a cheaper environment. Poverty is not a crime, and wealth doesn't automatically make someone a good parent. Her personal experience may explain her bitterness, but it cannot become a universal rule for everyone. Everybody, we should promote responsible parenting, family planning, education, and economic empowerment, not criminalize poverty or tell poor Nigerians they have no right to have families. As scripture says, children a gift from the Lord. Love that. But parenthood also carries responsibility. Children may be blessings, but blessings come with responsibilities. Poverty should inspire responsible planning, not discrimination. Thank you very much for that. Hello, good morning.
6: Hello, good morning.
0: Yes, your name and location, please.
6: My name is Daniel. Calling from Abaca.
0: All right, Daniel, go ahead.
6: Okay, so let me just chip in my own understanding on this. Okay. I grew up in not so well-to-do home, and my father had multiple wives, and I saw how difficult it was to train us.
0: Okay.
6: To the extent that my elder brother and I did our own bills going to school, the tertiary institution, we did put our own bills. So the simple truth is, everyone should tell his or herself truth. In today's economy, if you're being very frank with yourself, a salary of 500,000 is not even enough to train two kids in school. That is the gospel truth, because you're not just looking at today. That is what most people don't understand. Most people are looking at today. They are looking at this year.
0: Yeah.
6: It's not about this year. It's not about next year. We are talking about 5-10 years to come. What happens? If you're not able to, if you're struggling to sustain just you and your wife, imagine when there is a third
0: party
6: human in the picture.
0: Mm.
6: I don't want to call the child a party. They are humans.
0: True.
6: And because these kids are, what will you call it now? They can be draining. You just wake up one morning and your child is ill. You have to take him or her to the hospital. And there is no money to take care of that bill. Now, instead of you to be able to foot your bill, you're depending on friends and relatives. You become a burden to them, to the extent that if they see your call, they start ignoring you.
0: Yeah, true.
6: Now, there's also one thing we should understand, that for the fact that we are in a society that is, how will I put it, free enough, I don't know the right word to use for it. We help each other a lot in this part of the world.
0: If they call it black tax now. They call it black tax. That part of helping.
6: Okay, well, yes, black tax can call it black tax. Yes, we are so attached to it, and it becomes the norm for us in this part of the world.
0: All right.
6: Outside there, You dare not go to your neighbor and say, hey bro, please, can I get some $10 from you? They will like look at you, who is this one? You dare not. You see situations where parents come to visit their child, and the child is asking the parents, how long are you staying in for? They're not saying it because they are wicked. They are saying it because they know that they have a budget to run the house. So they just tell you, if you say 2 weeks, they say, okay, 2 weeks, they adjust their budget for that 2 weeks. Okay. It's planning.
0: All right.
6: It's all planning. People saying that children are gifts from the Lord. Yes, they are gifts from the Lord, but the Lord also gave you brains to manage those children.
0: True.
6: You can't be in the village, you don't have any proper means of income, and you're giving birth to 7-8 children. God. Seriously, China made a law against such disease of thing. They wanted to control population and as well control their economy because they know how bad it is.
0: Yeah.
6: It became a problem for China. That's why they had to introduce one child to one parent.
0: But the law doesn't exist up until now. I think it's
6: been... China increased it.
0: Yeah. True.
6: But before you get that, you have to go lots of approval to get it. they know the impact. Because we are so religious here, we say children are a blessing from the Lord. Come on now.
0: All right. And I think that's also where this... Thank you so, so much for your contribution. I really appreciate for bringing insight. Yeah. And I guess that's where this conversation is tilting towards people on TikTok saying that is it. Because I came across a comment like this, right, about the whole China thing, that it should start playing out in Nigeria. And I love the fact that we're having this conversation on radio, because we get to the grassroots where we have people who give birth to 10, 11, 8, and nobody's asking you not to. But right now, there are people advocating that you should be arrested. What do you think? Get to call in and talk to us. What do you think? And how are you able to manage the amount of children that you have? And it's also funny that we have only been looking at, you know, taking care of children, the responsibility part from a financial standpoint. Is that only what we have to offer to these children? Right? Hello?
7: Hello, good morning, Dancer.
0: Is that the 80%? Yes, good morning. Your name and location, please.
7: Ms. Arinze, I'm calling from my back leg.
0: All right, go ahead.
7: Everybody have their own word to say, yes. But I will not advise person, if you not get this such amount, no go money. I might know Chuku Nenye Nwa, but all Chuku has Nwa, you will make provision for it. Yes. And poverty is not a cost, rather it's an inconvenience. When the Mutare boy hope they will train those children, all of a sudden, they have one problem or the other.
0: Okay.
7: And I don't know the other. Ask no, what is it? No matter. What is 500,000? 500,000, this country now. But in an year,
0: so we should increase it.
7: And what do you mean increase? No. My 100 or 2 in combination. The story is on your court. Oh, give my man. Only you have to put my bona feel.
0: Is he open?
7: Yes. Oh, my wife make it that somebody get 500,000 naira in my account before. Sometimes, I don't mean more than 500,000 in my account more. Before I know what is going on, boom!
0: Boom!
7: The money will just move instantly like rocket science. But that will not give me courage not to get children. But come, stop them when they go arrest. What of my local government is answered? Church, some bitter forest will not accommodate people when they go arrest. No, poverty, you run this answered code. Allow me to talk. I'm a manager. My dad married three wives, okay, Hannah, no? I will not make that mistake. And my, as Mukwe, I even fought more than my dad now. Always bono, but I don't mono now. Compound, yeah.
0: Hallelujah.
7: Yes. Before, he made them, this is about 10 to 11 years of my predicament.
0: Yeah.
7: My weekend. And when we go to Mumak and Nanga Agra, it's all of a sudden. That was a weekend. What is that kind of thing?
0: Oh my God. I don't know, Dalu, I don't know if you're listening to me, but I pray God strengthens you. I pray God would use the gift that he has given you, your children, to bring you peace, love, abundance, okay? And yes, I would also, gifts, they will take care of you, even in this predicament. May God really see you through. He was speaking about him being on the wheelchair. That really got to me. I have messages here on WhatsApp. Good invoice, Dams. I call you blessed. My name is Dr. Ozioma. I call you blessed too, Dr. Ozioma. Omo nana. Omo nana. Omo ada. I salute you all. this one is bomb. Giving birth and cannot raise them. This voice, you played Golden Voice themselves. For me, it brings wrong and positive energy. It has unfolded truth. At the same time, it endures straight stingy to extended family. Well, this is deep. This is why we have our dear, esteemed, distinguished Dr. Mandiobi and our Sir Bernard. Sir Bernard, your contribution is key. I believe that if you have, you can help your extended family. Giving is from the heart. For me, Ozioma, I might have a dozen of relatives that believe that I owe them the responsibility of sponsoring their children through school. It choke. They always say this is tradition. For me, Golden Voice Damsels, God, they bring the money, we go, they help. But yes, save for your old age. I say a very big happy birthday to my spiritual father who has given me so much. Happy birthday, my dear, extinct, distinguished servant of the living God, Prophet Victor Okefuna Ikechukwu. Thank you, sir, for... And I pray for many more years, wealth, and good life. Damsel Biko, like Dr. Mandiobi would always say, Omona Ekene Mono. Damsel, bye-bye to you as well, Dr. Zoma. Her ideology is not true. In most cases, people raised from poor background are more responsible and reasonable in the society than those raised from the so-called rich family or background. Cephas from Enugu. Cephas, I hope I cover correctly. Good morning, Enoma. I am Obuefi Matthew Check texting from Enugu. For me, procreation is one of the duties of humans on earth. No one should give birth to children and struggle to raise them with major reason that he or she's looking for who will take care of him or her in old age rather than giving birth and raising children should be seen basically as a duty, and those children taking care of you in old age will be an added dividend, which is still under probability. The idea of giving birth to few children you can take care of is no longer a suggestion, but is a must done. Someone can have better his old age by giving birth to few children so that he or she would not overstress himself in raising many children, which will affect his old age negatively. Raising children takes courage and determination, and not having fixed amount of cash flow, because nothing is guaranteed in this life. All right, so I want to get to this part of the conversation where people, you know, she mentioned something that it's selfish thinking of having children that will come and take care of you when you are old. And she also mentioned, she gave the example, what about people who did not give birth to children? Who will take care of them? Another person's children. That is the truth. So, are we saying that as a human being, you cannot as well think for yourself and say, it's my duty, I want to have children that I will take care of, I would enjoy. And as well, when I'm old, they bring me joy. They would also help me. They would also be there for me. Is it a bad thing that a parent wants to give birth to a child? That even in old age, they have a family, they have their blood, they have somebody there that they call their own. If you don't have children of your own, other people's children would still take care of you. It's still human beings that someone gave birth to that would take care of you. So would it be wrong for somebody to say, I want to give birth, and I know it's my duty, it's my responsibility to take care of them. But I would as well pray that even when I'm old, that these children would see me and take care of me. Is it a bad thing? Are we saying that parents thinking in that direction is selfish? Hello?
8: Hello. Noma, good morning.
0: Good morning, Mr. Adonis.
8: Yes, my name is Udog Adamus. I'm calling in from Akes Ebonyi State. Good morning to the entire Urban Universe. Yeah, I've been listening closely, and there are so many suggestions. The lady that was blustering, I think she was doing that out of a personal frustration. But then she needs to understand that the situation is not always permanent, because you don't, because of the present situation, maybe conclude that it will continue that way. No. Giving birth to children, having offspring, is so natural. And nobody unless on a very severe cases where we can't help it. So why we get married is to give to have offspring, not only to take care of us, but for that basic continuity of family.
0: Mm.
8: So the only thing is that if we have a system that works, government may wade in to control birth rate. That's the only thing that she might be coming up with, which is okay in advanced country. But here in Nigeria, the government has a lot to deal with,
0: okay.
8: Let alone. So we now need to be rational about where we find out, because the basic thing is food and shelter.
0: Yes.
8: So we as parents need to now say, okay, let us have a place. Let us stay in a place that supports our income. Because you can be earning maybe 500,000 and you'll be living in Abuja. Year school fees is 800,000 per term. That won't work. So you come down to Enugu or some other place that will support your size of income. That's about the size of my contribution. Thank you very much and have a great day.
0: Yeah, thank you. I really appreciate it. And I still insist on that question. Is it selfish for a parent to want to have children they will take care of, right? Not solely because of Mr. Adonis Dogo even give a very good view to that. It's natural that we have children. But saying that people are selfish, that they also expect that their children will take care of them, is that the truth? Keep your calls coming through. Hello, good morning to you. Your name and location, please.
9: Okay, Danzo.
0: Yeah, good morning.
9: I need to check in something.
0: All right.
9: Okay. So, saying that parents should hope that their children should take care of them in later life, it's not a bad thing. And altogether, it shouldn't be something that they should have depend upon. Because when your children grow up, as they grow, they also have their own responsibilities. They have their challenges. And at some point, you might not be expecting them to, take care of you 100%, all right? That's what they are saying now is applicable in the old era now. When you have your children grow up, they take over the farmland where you used to go to, and they bring back yams, they feed, they do this, they do that. But today, in this current dispensation now, it's no longer applicable.
0: Right.
9: So while you are taking care of your children, that's why, to an extent, you need to save up for yourself as well, so that to an extent, you'll be able to cater for yourself. Even when your children are not bringing in so much, because you cannot even tell what their own situation will look like later life, all right?
0: All right.
9: So thank you very much.
0: All right. Thank you very much. I guess we are as well downplaying this aspect of have you seen old people? I know a lot of us are not yet that old, but you have grandparents. It gets to a point, they can't take care of themselves. They can't take care of themselves. Even if they have the money packed, they need somebody. Some of those people, they are down. Some of them suffer dementia. They forget things and all of it. They have to pay. And we live in a society where we are very communal. And we are saying, so it's selfish don't even depend on it that your children will take. Yeah, I pray we don't depend on that. But is that even the right way that we should see this? Because at the end of the day, who gets to take care of our parents? If children don't see it as a responsibility, are we saying don't depend on it and children don't see it as a responsibility? If you can take care of your parents when they are old, you take care of them. They are selfish by thinking that you should take care of them when they are old. Have you been old before to see that it gets to a point you can't do nothing for yourself?
4: Hello, Daniel. Good morning.
0: Yeah, good morning. Your name and location?
4: I'm Daniel from the Voice. I called back.
0: All right, Daniel. Go ahead, please.
4: Yeah, regarding what you're saying, is it selfish for parents to expect their children to help them? It's not selfish.
0: I'm talking about towards old age, really, where she said it's selfish for parents to think of children to look after them, you know, help them when they are old.
4: Actually the main reason why people, give birth to children. They are looking at someone that will help me in their old age.
0: If that's the story,
4: there is another aspect to look at it, because if that's what we're talking about. You see, when you have children, there are children you have that they will not even be able to help you in that old age if you don't give them good life. Yes, if you're not able to give them good life, you will realize that they will not be able to help you even when you need that help. That's why we are saying that people should give birth to children that you will take care of. Because there are people that I know today that are not able to take care of their parents. And their parents need their help. Not that they don't want to, but they don't have what to give their parents. Because good life was not given to them. So that is it.
0: Yeah.
4: We know that everybody is expecting to have children that will take care of them in their old age. So that is why you have to try to give that your child good life so that he'll be there for you when you need him.
0: Yeah.
4: That's what I have to say. Yeah.
0: Yeah, it boils down to that at the end of the day as well. You give them. All right, thank you very, very much for that. We'll go on a quick commercial break. When I return, I'm still taking your calls as well as your messages. And when I get back, right, I want us to really dwell on what are the basic things. People who have children, please encourage people who intend to have children in the future, in the next year. We're entering a new year. I pray that the new year would favor us so much. Things will start aligning so well for Nigeria as a country, right? But we need to speak on what are the things that people who intend to have children should put in place. What are the kind of resources? You have children already. You know how it can be. What are the things that you think that, this should be in place if you know you want to have a child or children in the future? Let us well get to that part of the conversation, right? I'll go on a quick break. When I return, I'm still taking your calls as well as your messages. Please stay with us.
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6: Now we are campaigning that if you don't have money or the provision to raise children, don't have children. And some of you, because your sales is as small as a walnut, you are coming on social media to argue, so who not get money, make it up. Yes. That is what we are saying, yes. And do you know how you sound whenever you say, it's good to give birth to a child so that you will have who will take care of you in the future? Do you know how you sound whenever you say that? You sound empty. You sound dumb. You sound like very, very foolish. And because nobody has told you, I want to break that ideology for you. Now, the only way for you to give birth to a child is because you want somebody to take care of you in the future. That is selfish. You are going to give birth to that child without provision. That child is going to suffer. That child is going to grow up in a survivor environment. And what, when you are like 60 or 50 or 70, you expect that child to start taking care of you? Meanwhile, because you were poor, you could not give that child a good foundation to attain his or her potential. Now you expect that child to grow up and start hustling to take care of you. And every day you complain about Yahoo boys, you complain about scammers, you complain about crimes. When those people are hustling to take care of their parents because they were born into poverty, this parent could not give them social security for them to attain the at least the average of an adult. And in 2026, you are coming out in your full adult foolishness to say, you need to give birth to a child so that you will have who will take care of you in the future. The reason you want to give birth is because you want that child is a slave. A lot of you are in your 30s. You are working like slaves. You are not seeing what you are working for. You work year to year, you cannot save. Why? Because your parents gave birth to two more children. You are paying school fees of your siblings. You are literally raising children that you didn't give birth to. You will get married, your wife will be complaining this morning. You will say, my brother called me. Before you know, you have become witchcraft in the eyes of your siblings because you've married and instead of having your own kid, you are taking care of them. Your siblings still expect you to provide. Now your wife has become witch in the eyes of your siblings. Your siblings are dependent on you. Your family are dependent on you. And you are the only one that is seeing small 100k every month. That is how you will hustle year to year. You will look like a beggar. And you are still coming to defend, and you say, who does not have children should not give birth to a child. The money you want to use to raise a child, save it for pension. There are people who got married and didn't give birth to children. So what do you think will happen to them? Since you are the ones that know who want to take care of everybody their old age, people that didn't give birth to children, what will happen to them? Because no matter how you think you are smart and that your foolishness, there are people who still cannot give birth to children, who still won't give birth to children, not by choice. They want to give birth to children, but either they have medical issues or whatever issues, they won't give birth to children. So if you go with that ideology that people should give birth to children to take care of them in their old age, who will take care of the people who didn't have children? And what about those children that their parents gave birth to and the parents died and left them early age? What happens to them? Who will they take care of? This social media don't make them, they get sent. If you don't have money, you don't.
7: And yes, of course, you're still listening to Urban Radio 94.5 FM, and you're listening to the voice of Damsel. It's happily ever after, and so far we've been talking about what that woman had to say. She said that they are campaigning seriously, and like I said earlier, that it's talk until it becomes a movement. There are people who are poor should be arrested. So that's the hashtag on social media. Should be arrested for having children. But you have no business having children if you're poor. And for social media, if you're earning a certain amount of money, that you should not consider having a child. So let's get to the part of the conversation. What are the important things to put in place before having a child or children? People who have children right now, you have been through it all, the ups and the downs. For a lot of people, you did not start so buoyant, right? You might have started with no information, no clue on parenting, and it was a tough one for you. And looking back, you know what you would have done differently. What do you think are the things people who intend to have children in the future should put in place before even thinking of bringing a child to the world? Keep your calls coming through. Hello, good morning to you.
8: Hello, good morning.
7: Yes, good morning. Your name and location, please.
8: This is Mommy Chibik. I'm calling from Abakanu here.
7: All right, Mommy Chibik came. Please go ahead. Done.
8: So my dad, my staff, everybody, I miss her a lot.
7: All right.
8: So my dear, what I want to say here is this. To me, believe the fact. To me, my main purpose of marriage is for me to continue my own generation. Secondly, for children that will take care of me when I'm weak, with faith. I mark it with faith. Meaning that faith now goes this way. At times, after caring for the children, some do disappoint at that old age. But at least, you have like three children or two. By His grace, there's no way three of them or two of them will fail.
7: Yeah.
8: Then, as a parent, giving birth is not the issue now. It's the provision. What have you kept? How are you trying to train those children? You know, my dear, there are so many ways of training children. There are some that don't have the money for their children to go to the university level. But you have the dream that at least, Well, there are some parents that look at their financial display. They were like, okay, if children is my child finish secondary school level, if you don't learn a handwork, if you learn a handwork, at least all these things matter. If you don't have kids, if you don't handwork, all of them, But as a parent, you must have no effort toward that child. My dear, don't expect anything from that child. If that child coming for you at the old age, it's just by His grace. Because you give to child, you expect that child to give back. That is our own belief. Mainly, are we Igbos? I don't know for others, though. But Igbo believe that
7: Is that an adage?
8: Yes, opposite But as a parent, you have to do your best. For instance, my father married three wives. At the end, he ended up training no one. Not even one like this. But you know that my father later died of prostrate. You know what prostrate means?
7: Yes.
8: And that's 70,
7: Yes.
8: He was like, no, he had no wife. All the wives, they were weak. Nobody was able to take care of the man. There's not a problem. My father was a farmer. Farmer, those days, that an account to goat, an account to yam, but he was busy. But he was not taking care of us. Okay, when that sickness came at that old age, no single person came for our father. all those relatives you need to raka na zomwa muha. They are mind their business. I know one of them that their son is engineer now, doing well. Wow. We called, nobody came to help us. We carried that call. He was just lucky that out of all the children he gave birth to, him alone, almost as Ramosa, some of us, we were like, we'll not abandon him just because of he abandoned us when he's supposed to take look after us, just because of Ayamuagomo. So that this our belief that our children will take care of us. Despite he failed as a father during his own time. And my dear sister, that was the reason I was able to do the little I could do for my father. Even the mortuary now, we have been running around for the burial. Nobody is even asking us, how are we going to bury your father? But no wonder Nyeraka, when he had it, he abandoned his own. So my point is this. Please, do your own first before doing for another person. Kobuma no mwa hi Nyeraka, they failed you. Because they are the first people that you cry to. Old age comes with sickness. Sickness.
7: And that's what I've been really talking about.
8: This is what we are rumoring for. You see the price of this woman?
7: Yeah.
8: I didn't understand. I understood everything she said.
7: Yeah.
8: What her point is this.
7: All right.
8: When you are giving birth,
7: yeah.
8: If you don't give birth, don't expect your child to give back.
7: All right.
8: And this is our heart country now. It's not easy. Do your best.
7: Thank you very much. I don't know if you're Gen Z, aura for aura. If you don't give them, they should not give you. Yes or no, I believe life itself has three broad phases, survival, multiplication, and eventually death. We all pray to live long enough to reach old age. And if we are blessed to get there, it is natural that our strength and dependency may decline. So is it really selfish for parents to hope that the children they raised will care for them in their old age? I don't think so. What is selfish is bringing children into the world solely as a retirement plan or deliberately having more children that you can reasonably support. There is a difference between raising children responsibly and hoping for their love and support later in life and treating children like slaves or investments. We should encourage responsible parenthood, but let's not pretend that caring for aging parents is automatically exploitation. In many families and culture, it is part of the natural cycle of life. Parents care for children when they are helpless, and children may care for their parents when the roles eventually reverse, which it actually

0: only person that can give you the care you need is your own child, especially when it pertains to health issue. But that's not why we should give birth to the children we can't take care of. For me, I don't believe that it is poverty that causes the emergence of bad children. Rather, it's bad parenting or peer pressure issues. Training a child is just based on money. There are many it's not only based on money. There are many things we need to have before giving or getting into marriage. I pray God help us to raise responsible children. And yeah, because a lot of people have just been talking about giving birth and raising children and just been looking at the provision part. And we forget there are people who have no business raising children because they don't have good character. They are saucy. They are oh my goodness. There are people, they have money, but they have no business raising anybody. They have no business multiplying. That particular prophecy, it flew across. It's not for them. Good morning. I am Emeka Obodo from Wamodu. This is a delicate topic. One's opinion depends on one's perspective about childbearing. A lot of people give birth to children for different reasons. However, I believe that every child deserves a good and better life. If you can give birth to a child or children, then it's your responsibility to provide them with the basics that will make their life meaningful. When one can't do that, that's when such a person is not incapacitated in any way, then there is a cause for concern. At the end, everyone should give birth to children that they can train based on the economic realities on ground at that particular period. Thank you and have a lovely day. Please let me dwell on this. At the end, everybody should give birth to children that they can train based on the economic realities on ground at that time. And some people did that during good luck's time. Good luck, Jonathan. And we got to Buhari and it was, yeah, beautiful. And yeah, we got to Tinubu and it's as well beautiful. We are entering next year. We'll get to another person or the same person. It will be beautiful, right? How do we navigate this? How do we be so armed at every given opportunities that we face economic realities that it does not really beat our children to the ground? That is a conversation worth having, because if you just base it off of the economic realities and you are a Nigerian living in Nigeria, you will be shocked if there is no revolution done in the political affairs of the nation, right? Because every season presents you with a different reality altogether. My mom didn't contribute much to my upbringing because my father died when we were too young. Yet I don't play with my mom's welfare and it's running in my blood. Not because she took care of me, but because I desired to do so. Cephas Faminugo. Alright. Please keep your calls coming through 0916-000-4945. Hello, good morning to you. Hello, good morning. Hello, good morning. Are you there? All right, keep your calls coming through. 0916-000-4945. Good morning to you.
1: Yeah, good morning.
0: Yes, your name and location, please. All right, Joseph, right?
1: Yeah.
0: Yeah, go ahead. Okay, go
1: ahead. I'm sort of Nigeria now. Even as you know, all your could be followed.
0: Thank you very much. Well, we hear you. Thank you very much. All right. Keep your calls coming through. 0916-000. Are you in a disco? Good morning.
2: Hi, good morning.
0: expecting us. Really? Why would you do that to me? Good morning. Keep your calls coming through. 0916-000-4945. Okay. Hello, good morning.
2: Hello.
0: Yes, good morning. Your name and location, please.
2: Okay. What I want to say is that, first, I don't think giving birth to children and hoping to for them to take care of you in later life is not a bad idea, right? But there are things that should be taken into consideration. It's not mainly about the financial aspect of it. I mean, if your parents, what they're expecting is somebody to be around you at that point, I mean, just help you with things and things, then those provisions can be made. But what the problem is now is that people give birth and they expect that this is my retirement plan, just like somebody said, and they're not making any effort to make sure that these children get something better. You don't expect these children, even if they make it in life, most of them might not even come back to be able to look at you and be like, oh, how are you doing? So the best thing is that when you give birth to the children, try as much as you can to do your best for them. All it's right. not about making money. Even when you have money, you can make their life a mess and they will look the other way when the time comes for them to help you.
0: Right.
2: So give them the best life and hope that they'll be able to come back and do something for you in later life. Thank you.
0: All right. Thank you very much. All right. Okay. Hello. Yes. Please, your radio said step away completely. Thank you.
3: Hello,
0: so much.
3: Hi, Dan. Hi, Dan.
0: Yes, Janaza. What's really happening?
3: Okay.
0: Go ahead.
3: So, the only thing I want to say is that I support this lady that on what the statement we made. I mean, the audio, the voice note will really listen to her, the audio will listen 100% sure. I mean, I don't know why it's only for, should I say, poor people or people who don't have that much that always carry this go and multiply instead. You see people who don't have a tangible thing you are doing, even though you have, you'll be born into children as if they are, what do I call them? No, now. I mean, should I call myself a victim or fit or whatever? I don't just know. But I'm not just proud to say it, but my real biological father, he's alive, but he just gave birth to us. That's how he abandoned my mother, or how do I call it? He's living with another woman, and all the children she gave birth to, she don't even care about them, how they survive, and whatever. I don't just know. It doesn't just make sense. I mean, everybody should cut with his or her coat according to his check. It doesn't mean that you should not, if you don't have billions in your account, you should not give birth. But at least, when you have something you are doing and your wife has something you guys are doing, little by little, you can give birth to how many you can provide for. You can stand for not giving birth up and down, just going children up and down. They just pull everywhere across the street. You're not begging for food and hustling for survival. No. I mean, I don't know if you understand my point.
0: Yeah,
3: but,
0: yeah, I hear you. Yeah. I hear you. Chinoza, thank you very much.
3: I also want to greet my grandma. Say hi to my grandma.
0: All right. Bye. All right. Thank you. All right. Giving birth to children up and down. We might understand from many years ago that our forefathers, some of them, they were not privy to great information, knowledge. They don't know a lot about parenting. They knew of just you of age, go and have children, go get married, right? But right now, and that's the reason we're having this conversation on radio, and it's getting to the heathenlands, people in the fathers of community. And this is your situation. You are there, you're a young person, and you are growing up in that community, so you do not replicate the same mistakes of our forefathers. And people from many years ago, they just give birth and without even thinking of how to provide for the child emotionally, financially, spiritually, because it's not just one aspect. We just keep focusing on the financial aspect, but we have different aspects, and that's what we need to keep looking at, because there are people, they have the finances, but they have no business, by the special grace of whatever we serve, they have no business. I tell you this, they have no business having children. Good morning again, beautiful golden voice damsel. Quick one, this is Dr. Zuma. I have a suggestion. You can give us another number of your okay that can be sent to you direct challenges to, okay, just like the days of our dear esteemed Mrs. Favor, aka babe, and she's still very much around. She'll be pretty much around pretty soon, okay? Our dear Sir Bernard, many callers who have stopped contributing can join us. It's just a suggestion. Omona Ebomona. I call you bless. Good invoice, damsel.

0: So yeah, according to what Dr. Ozioma mentioned, right, some people just send messages on WhatsApp and I get to see them much later. If you have a challenge that you would want us to talk about and deliberate over here on Happily Ever After, you could send the message to, you could call this number or you send an SMS message to 0703-248-1703, right? And we can talk about that challenge, right? It's not because of its radio. Oh, I can't talk about my problem on radio. It's public. No, this is a community of intelligent people, right? You can talk about it in church, so why not radio? 0703-248-1703. I didn't mean you should call the number right now, but yeah, like, so a number go come through. 0160004945. Keep your calls coming through. Hello, good morning.
1: Hello, good morning to you.
0: Yes, yes, Ufomba DK, good morning.
1: Yes, sir, this is Ufomba DK calling from Accra.
0: Please go ahead.
1: Yes, sir, for me, I don't agree with that that lady, for me. You know, because the way I see it as, you know, training children does not solely depend on how much you have. When we talk about training responsible children, it doesn't depend solely on how much you have. But when you talk about being selfish, for me, I don't think so. Because some people don't, I think some people who don't have good parents don't understand what they're being owed is.
0: That's
1: true. It's not about how much you have. You can have 10 billion, but when you are owed, somebody must help you. That is the truth. Because some people don't even know where they are because of dementia. So when you're old, you must need somebody who can help you. It doesn't matter. If you like have all the whole money, you can't help yourself. You can't help yourself. You're old.
0: That's
1: how it works. So when you are giving birth to children, you still in return, they should take care of you. When you can't help yourself, thank you.
0: All right, thank you very much. Right, and a lot of people saying that children are, I don't know your faith, I don't know what you believe in, but children are indeed blessings that comes with responsibility. Even life itself is a blessing, but you must be responsible. Even life is a blessing. You wake up and you say, thank God that I'm alive today. So you believe you being alive is a blessing. But for you to keep being alive, you have responsibilities that you must, you know, be on at. You must be on. You must keep rendering things that you must just keep being on with it, right? So children being blessings and responsibility at the same time, it's not a bad thing. So us trying to water down, oh, their responsibilities are not blessing, it's actually so painful. That means we are also calling ourselves now, we are full-fledged adults. We are blessings. We are responsibilities. Because you pray and you tell, oh, I'm a blessing. But you bringing forth a child into the world is just, it's just no. It's responsibility. And that's what it's all about. So let's not try to water down that bringing down children. It's only just about the money, expenses. People even go as far as calling children expenses. Your children expenses. Yes, every life is expensive as well. You being alive, you must be doing something. So children are blessings that you have to be responsible for.

to have a message here. Good morning, beautiful damsels. Yeah, I've been listening and learning, and I got a lot to say. To God is judged, population control in Nigeria and Africa should no longer be optional, but be preached and treated as an urgent matter. True. Yes, there are other factors that can contribute to good upbringing, but let's deal with population as we deal with the other factors. I support procreation, but we must do it responsibly. This might sound weird, but I am of the opinion that the Bible and other religious books should be treated as good books written by men to teach us good manners, but should not be treated as direct command from God. This is because religious beliefs are part of the things keeping us from facing reality and being reasonable. I love your program, Damsel. John Design Prof texting from Enugu. And yeah, let me just get to, I was going to get to a part of the Bible, Luke 14:28, that says, "For which of you intending to build a tower does not sit down first and count the cost?" Meaning that this is not talking about children, but children are major responsibilities. There are blessings that comes with responsibility. You have to be responsible so that you, I'm now speaking to, you might agree with the lady, you might disagree with the lady, but one thing I know that all of us would agree on is that we have to be responsible. If you must do undertake any project, any major project, you have to be responsible. People saying, you don't need too much, you don't need this. Good education is not cheap. Yes, good food. You can see what's happening in Nigeria. You wake up today, sanitary pad is this one. It's fake. Don't use this. This toothpaste is this. Almost a lot of things are fake. To even live here in this country is a lot. So if you must have a child in 2026, God being faithful, I pray that this country keeps moving forward. You keep getting better leaders. But you must be so strategic. You must plan so well to give that child a good life. You must be intentional about it and not just multiplying. Let's start getting intention. Let's start being intentional about having children that we are going to take good care of and give them good lives. And they would enjoy being alive. Not when they get to 16. That child is already hustling. We have people, Yahoo culture. We have hookup culture right now. Do you know the number of girls, 16, 18, standing on the road waiting to be picked for what? It is depressing and it's alarming. And it dates back to what? Yes, we understand the economic realities. But I'm speaking to people who would want to have children next year. Please make very concrete and strategic plans because of that child that you want to bring forth. The country isn't smiling. I pray it starts smiling on us pretty soon. But be very intentional about giving that child a good life so that that child will enjoy. You know, some of us will say, they didn't tell us so. If they had told me, I would have just been in primary three by now. Do my MacLean and my verbal reasoning because it's tough out here. So your child doesn't get to a certain age and they're like, who sent me? They would have given birth to me in Burkina Faso, maybe Ghana. What am I doing here? Please, let's be intentional about giving our children a good life. No matter what you agree or disagree on, let us be very responsible. Children are major responsibilities. Let's not play with that. And it's not just the finances. It's the emotional maturity because some people, that is the thing. A lot of people don't even, they do nothing about marriage and parenting. No class. The only thing you know that you are 36 years old and you need to marry one girl in Onitsha. Thank you very much. Your calls, your messages were appreciated. God bless you so, so much. My name is Damsel. Have you a good day.

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0: 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Komal on. Malaria gone. If symptoms persist after 3 days.
1: Well done, my people. Now, me be the chief consultant of Babaki can start for real men.
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3: 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You go dey piss like up to 6 to 7 times for night. Or as you dey even dey piss self, you go dey pain you. Or the piss self go dey drop small. 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Internal heat, unko. 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General weakness of body, unko. Waist pain, even pie. When you want shit, blood go dey come out. If it dey do you like this, my man, it go fit affect your performance as real man, oh. Come collect your
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10: Hello, greetings to our dear people of Enugu State and its environs. 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I dey for stand 17. I say stand 17 for the ongoing herbal trade fair at ESBS Independence Layout Enugu. Or you can reach me on 08074097278. As una know say na I be the king of the body, we go dey very very careful make nothing happen for amo. If you notice anything wey no correct for your eye, like say itching, scratching of the eye, abi you no dey fit read Bible or water dey come out for your eye, just visit Babi Mole aka the Light Eye Man. I dey for stand 17. You can reach me on 08074097278. Eye problem dey different too, so you must ensure to know your own problem, because eye is the most important part of the body. Anything wey affect eye don't affect your life oh. Don't wait until tomorrow, because tomorrow may be too late. Come to stand number 17. I say stand 17 for ongoing herbal exhibition at ESBS Independence Layout Enugu. Maybe you have been taking medicine for years, or maybe na bad people do you. Whether na spiritual problem, just visit me, because I'm a Yoruba man. This na my first time of coming to the East. God go answer your prayer. You go know say God bless Nigeria with correct roots and herbs. Don't forget na only eye problem at the handle. If you know the fit read text message, your eye they read, it they come out water. Abi you know they drive motor for night. Maybe you don't go test. They confirm say na high sugar level. It may be in your blood or in your urine. Due to inability of pancreas to produce natural and insufficient insulin, it can result to excess urinating, most especially at night, 5 to 10 times before daybreak. I've been thirsty every time. Loss of memory, dry mouth with mouth odor. All this can affect the sense organ. Make it look like say Hamatan they cover eyes every time. I, Master David, Ogbonge, High Medicine, where we they call Vicar and Ologbojo Cleanser. Don't forget to Babi Mole, aka the Light Eye Man. Day for stand 17. I say stand 17 for ongoing herbal exhibition at ESBS Independence Layout in Enugu. Sometimes, sir, if person stand for your front, it go come be like say two people stand for your front. Abi they no cover for taste, say na cataract, glaucoma, short-sightedness or long-sightedness, whatever it may be. Stop applying self-medication. Just visit me, the Light Eye Man. Also, having long-term bacterial infection, which is not well treated, can cause a worm-like movement in the eye. Don't lose hope, my people. Just visit me, Babi Mole, aka the Light Eye Man. I dey for stand number 17 for ongoing herbal exhibition at ESBS Independence Layout in Enugu. Or you can call me on 08074097278. 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
3: I'm elderly man with elderly experience.
0: Yeah, listener, I would like you to listen very, very well to what I shall be talking about because it promises to be informative and educative. Information they say is power. What is male sexual dysfunction? Male sexual dysfunction simply means inability of a man to satisfy his woman during man and woman jollification. This is a very disgraceful problem for man. The primary causes of this problem could be too much of sugar in the blood system, old age, or somebody who is under stress, hypertension, long time of infection in the system, someone who is always masturbating, or someone who is having pile problem.
4: Long time infection, severe waist pain and stomach noisy, inching for the body and movement all over the system.
0: You man that is listening to me, what I only specialize on is this male sexual dysfunction. Therefore, don't allow what is curable to scatter your happy home. You young man also who have not married, stop embarrassing yourself before your woman. Stop cheating on her because this can make her to look elsewhere for satisfaction. Some man, within some minutes, they have come up, whereas their woman have not been satisfied at all during man and woman affair. If you are in this condition,
4: I dey inside ESBS radio station premises here in Enugu. I occupy stand number 18.
0: Or better still, you can call me on 070-32-32-3328. 070-32-32-3328 for more information and enlightenment. Remember, my dear listener, I only specialize on male sexual dysfunction, as I said. Therefore, I'm not expecting any woman to come. Any woman that eventually come, maybe because she wants to get the drugs for her husband or her loved ones. We are going to test you with our computerized diagnosis machine to know exactly the causes of your own problem before we embark on the treatment. After this thorough investigation, you take your drug as prescribed. You will never remain the same in Jesus' name. I am not God, but I am created for a purpose. Organ and Madam. Traditional medicine are still working fine like in the olden days. That is why you see our forefathers marry more than one wife during their own time because their power is more than what a single wife can handle and they don't play with traditional medicine. As I used to say, root and herbs are free gift from God and they are benefit for the mankind. Call me on 070-32-32-33-28. 070-32-32-33-28.
4: When you enter inside the premises, make sure you see stand number 18.
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4: 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Don't let anybody convince you. Make sure you enter inside and look for stand number 18. Our people said, no smoke without fire. Until I call your way again, bye for now.

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0: 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EJ Chota Baba Vein. Now this ongoing herbal exhibition. 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
4: 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Of Enugu State in general. 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I am a Tradomedical Herbal Specialist from Abeokuta, Ogun State, and I handle only man erectile related problems. 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Abi, you know they even rise at all. If you do any small thing at sharp sharp, you don't tire. 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You get low sperm count. Watery sperm, abi absence of sperm cells. 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Because Prince Oba Ayodele, Action Koboko, the king of man problems, don't land with complete body checkup equipment plus better natural herbal medicine to help all man body the strong and active kakaraka as a complete man. I day for inside ESBS radio compound for independent layout to Enugu. I occupy stand number four, Prince Ayodele, Action Koboko, the man energy. Stand number four. My telephone number na is 0706659001. Abi, you be man, we carry big body, but your engine is small past your age, or you notice you say one or the two of your down egg, the biggie pass the other, make una come out too. 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My brother, no be so, as age no stop you from enjoying yourself if you are physically fit enough. I advise all man to stop taking unnecessary hard drugs or manpower, all in the name of enjoyment. It is never a solution to your weakness at all. Come out. My Enugu office day beside Castle Majestic Hotel, Ogui Road, Enugu. 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And for inside ESBS radio compound, me, Prince Oba Ayodele, Action Koboko, the king of man problems, I tanda for stand number four. My telephone number na is 0706659001. 0706659001. Stand number four, Action Koboko. Bye for now.
5: 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Inside ESBS, Independence Layout, Enugu. 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

0: begin they see the work. I pray say sickness, injury or accident no go collect hand or leg. For our handle, Amio. My telephone number na
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0: You wey no fit waka with your two leg from one pole to another without walking stick. Every time na so body pain and acute waist pain you dey complain. 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In dey vibrate and they hook you. They prepare you join. If you sit down for one place, to stand up na big wahala. 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Abi, your hand and your leg dey vibrate. If they do shake shake all the time and you no fit hold something very well, or you get serious accident, we be say since then your body no be am again. Abi, you match something for ground or for your farm, we don't paralyze your body, or you get serious wound for leg, you don't try making go, e no gree go. Abi, you been taking medicine for many years, you don't go here and there and there is no result. Come out to Oga Kpatakpata for vein and bone, Chief Akintola, aka health is wealth. Therefore stand number 10. I say stand number 10 inside ESBS Independence Layout, Enugu. That na why we they tell our customers say any medicine where you take 2 to 3 days and it no work, the liver root no complete. My telephone number na
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0: I don't tell you na say any medicine will no work. Now be say the liver and root no complete. God bless you now.
2: Hi, greet you people at home. You are welcome to this Health Enlightenment program. My name is Chief Kolawole, popularly known as Baba Agbarawa, aka Baba Lasson Top. I'm at ongoing Aba Fair, taking place inside ESBS radio station, Independent Layout, here in Enugu. I occupy star number 6. My phone number is 070-33-48-33-86. Again, it's 070-33-48-33-86. On today's program, we shall discuss on only man problem. That is why people call me Baba Last on Tour, because I only handle man problem, which is inability of man to maintain and sustain full erection, to perform very well due to erectile dysfunction. Listener, are you a man that cannot enter beautiful garden that always beside you? Don't worry yourself anymore. Some of major causes of this weak erection in men are excess sugar in the body, long-time bacterial infection such as Staphylococcus aureus, syphilis, gonorrhea, hypertension, and prostate enlargement. You may be noticing some symptoms. Something is moving inside your body system, hinging all over the body, internal heat. Your stomach may be making noise, joint and muscular pain, weakness all over the body, difficult in urinating or constant in urination, lower abdominal pain, severe waist and back pain. Your hand may be shaking or your leg may be shaking. If you have this problem, come to stand number 6, Baba Agbarawa, aka Baba Last on Top, for proper care for your health challenges. Or call me on 070-33-48-33-86. Dear listener, you may be still suffering for this weak erection due to factors like difficulty in stooling, stooling of blood, or you are having constant headache, hotness of the body, frequent urination, painful or difficult in urination as a result of prostate enlargement, which can cause by long-time bacterial infection. All this can affect my reproductive organ, lead to quick ejaculation, weak organ, low libido, low sperm count, watery sperm. It can make your odogu to be small. My dear brother, we have Last on Top Herbal Striker, which you will use with cucumber so that you can be able to be a winner in the other room. Don't forget, my name is Siremin Chief Kolawole Baba Agbarawa. Agbarawa means there's power in the herbs and roots, popularly known as Baba Last on Top. Occupy stand number 6 at ongoing Aba Fair inside ESBS radio station. My phone number, Siremin, is 070-33-48-33-86. Take it again. It's 070-33-48-33-86. If you are not Baba Last on Top, you cannot be Baba Last on Top. Bye for now.

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2: 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Good day, listener. My name is Chief Asiwaju. I am the chief consultant of Libidon Naturalist Care, where everybody sabi as Baba Standby Generator, no power failure. My telephone number is 08036522489. I don't come as my first time in Enugu State with the only one thing where I sabi, where be treatment of only men-related problem. That is to say, inability of a man to achieve last and strong balance erection for normal satisfaction with their partner. Right now, I am participating at the ongoing ABBA exhibition taking place inside ESBS compound where I occupy stand 14. I say stand number 14. Some of things where they cause power failure for a man. Number one, diabetes and some of food where they eat and drink. Excessive use of alcohol. Old age, chronic pie, jedi, where be too much sugar for body, where they make anus they come out with a serious pain and waist pain. Number two, prostate enlargement, where they cause frequent or delay urination. Abi you the naughty blood stain inside your piece. So old urine reach toilet na wahala. And you the piss like a 4 to 5 times before daybreak. Or you the piss with a pipe. All these things feel cause power failure for a man. Number three, STD, long time infection, where they cause body weakness, quick ejaculation, loss of urge and feeling for a woman, inching of the body, movement like a worm, rashes all over the body, or one of your damn egg bigger than one. Abi you be man where your production water don't turn to water, it ain't low in quality, or it dey come small, or it no dey come at all, my brother. This may be the reason why your madam never become mama bomboy. Make una come out for body proper checkup and solution. I occupy. Stand 14. I say stand number 14. Or call 08036522489. Abi you think say na old age be your own wahala? I congratulate all my fellow men as I come to Enugu with the secret of my standby generator herbal remedy, where I dey give to my fellow men to use with bitter cola. Within 24 hours, you will salute for job well done. You go there on 24/7 standby. No power failure again. We have 7 things that make people call us men. 4 day up, 3 day dey down. If any of this vein block, na that time you will see say your male organ dey go inside like a small pikin own. My dear brother, don't let this to limit you as a man. I'm always say if a man no fit satisfy his lover, come dey use different type of manpower. Example be like alternator of motor wey get problem, where you come dey change battery. Changing battery cannot solve the problem until you change the alternator where they cause wahala for the car. That is implied to your case. Don't forget, I only specialize on men related problem. I have both traditional tests and latest computerizing detecting machine to check your body before any medication. My name is Chief Asiwaju, aka Baba Standby Generator. I dey stand 14, stand number 14, inside ESBS compound. My telephone number is 080-36-52-2489. 080-36-52-2489. Standby Generator, no power failure. Bye for now.

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2: 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My name is Chief Asiwaju. I am the chief consultant of Libidon Naturalist Care, where everybody sabi as Baba Standby Generator, no power failure. My telephone number is 080-36-52-2489. I don't come as my first time in Enugu State with the only one thing where I sabi, where be treatment of only men-related problem, that is to say, inability of a man to achieve last and strong balance erection for normal satisfaction with their partner. Right now, I am participating at the ongoing ABBA exhibition taking place inside ESBS compound, where I occupy stand 14. I say stand number 14. Some of things where they cause power failure for a man. Number one, diabetes and some of food where they eat and drink. Excessive use of alcohol. Old age. Chronic pie jedi, where be too much sugar for body, where they make anus they come out with a serious pain and waist pain. Number two, prostate enlargement, where they cause frequent or delay urination. Abi you the naughty blood stain inside your piece. To old urine reach toilet na wahala, and you the piss like a 4 to 5 times before daybreak, or you the piss with a pipe. All these things feel cause power failure for a man. Number three, STD, long time infection, where they cause body weakness, quick ejaculation, loss of urge and feeling for a woman, inching of the body, movement like a worm, rashes all over the body, or one of your damn egg bigger than one. Abi you be man where your production water don't turn to water, either low in quality, or it they come small, or you know they come at all, my brother. This may be the reason why your madam never become mama bomboy. Make una come out for body proper checkup and solution. I occupy stand 14. I say stand number 14, or call 080-36-52-2489. Abi you think say na old age be your own wahala. I congratulate all my fellow men as I come to Enugu with the secret of my standby generator ABBA remedy, where I dey give to my fellow men to use with bitter cola. Within 24 hours, you will salute for job well done. You go there on 24/7 standby, no power failure again. We have 7 fame that make people call us men. 4 day up, 3 day down. If any of this fame block, now that time you will see say your male organ they go inside like a small pikin. Oh, my dear brother, don't let this to limit you as a man. I'm always say if a man no feel satisfies his lover, can they use different type of manpower? Example be like alternator of motor where you get problem, where you can't they change battery. Changing battery cannot solve the problem until you change the alternator where they cause wahala for the car. That is implied to your case. Don't forget, I only specialize on men related problem. I have both traditional tests and latest computerizing detecting machine to check your body before any medication. My name is Chief Asiwaju, aka Baba Standby Generator. I dey stand 14, stand number 14 inside ESBS compound. My telephone number is 080-36-52-2489. 080-36-52-2489. Standby generator, no power failure. Bye for now.
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5: I greet you people at home. You are welcome to this Health Enlightenment program. My name is Chief Kolawole, popularly known as Baba Agbarawa, aka Baba Lasson Top. I'm at ongoing Aba Fair, taking place inside ESBS radio station, Independent Layout, here in Enugu. I occupy star number 6. My phone number is 070-33-48-33-86. Again, it's 070-33-48-33-86. On today's program, we shall discuss on only man problem. That is why people call me Baba Last on Tour, because I only handle man problem, which is inability of man to maintain and sustain full erection, to perform very well due to erectile dysfunction. Listener, are you a man that cannot enter beautiful garden that always beside you? Don't worry yourself anymore. Some of major causes of this weak erection in men are excess sugar in the body, long-time bacterial infection such as Staphylococcus aureus, syphilis, gonorrhea, hypertension, and prostate enlargement. You may be noticing some symptoms. Something is moving inside your body system, hinging all over the body, internal heat. Your stomach may be making noise, joint and muscular pain, weakness all over the body, difficult in urinating or constant in urination, lower abdominal pain, severe waist and back pain. Your hand may be shaking or your leg may be shaking. If you have this problem, come to stand number 6, Baba Agbarawa, aka Baba Lasson Top, for proper care for your health challenges, or call me on 070-33-48-33-86. Dear listener, you may be still suffering for this weak erection due to factors like difficulty in stooling, stooling of blood, or you are having constant headache, hotness of the body, frequent urination, painful or difficult in urination as a result of prostate enlargement, which can cause by long-time bacterial infection. All this can affect my reproductive organ, lead to quick ejaculation, weak organ, low libido, low sperm count, watery sperm. It can make your odogu to be small, my dear brother. We have Last on Top Herbal Striker, which you will use with cucumber so that you can be able to be a winner in the other room. Don't forget, my name is Siremin Chief Kolawole Baba Agbarawa. Agbarawa means there's power in the herbs and roots, popularly known as Baba Last on Top. Occupy stand number 6 at ongoing Herbal Fair inside ESBS radio station. My phone number, Siremin, is 070-33-48-33-86. Take it again. It's 070-33-48-33-86. If you are not Baba Last on Top, you cannot be Baba Last on Top. Bye for now.
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along. Word for word, yeah, she know the song. 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She dey feel me, inner what? See what she's offering, no be synagogue. Came to the show, she had to perform. I just go, me a just go, on my wife below, Coco below. 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I say which party, he say that kind party.

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1: 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On a Nego Hiriso Nandi Gemwa. O to Shebunari say, Iria Boni say, Iprima Nitanam, we ring Conway Gabo, Puki say, Naria Boni Rise, Imoriki Sonuba Sena now Sekerotra and Akola Kondin Karopota. 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

0: It's always fun to remember special times, and the happiest memories of all are the ones we share with the friends we love. 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
1: I do love you all.
2: I love you.

0: special times. 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
1: Yeah. You know, when you hear the sound, you know what time it is. When I play the song for you, you know what time it is. Of course, I love you all so much. Yes, it's another Saturday. Yeah.

All right, it's another beautiful Saturday afternoon, and you know what time it is, okay? My name is Miracle, and you are listening to Urban Radio 94.5 FM. Yeah, and you know how we do it here on Urban Radio 94.5 FM on the Kiddies Playtime Show. You know we have so much fun here. You know we learn new things, we unlearn, and we relearn new things here. Of course, you know we do that. And you remember what show it was last week? Remember what activity we had last week? We had our spellings and right pronunciation of words. So if you didn't tune in last week, do well. So tune in today. Mommies, daddies, uncles, aunties, big brothers, big sisters, call the little ones. Call them. 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

Okay. All right. I hope we've gathered the little ones around by now. Give us just a little time to do that. All right. My babies, when you call me, we are going to catch up first before we get into the business of the day. I want you to tell me, how's the last 1 week been? Did you miss me? Because I really, really missed you all. And I couldn't wait for Saturday. And it's Saturday again. And I'm here again to do this with you all. Of course, I mean, that's why I'm here on Saturdays. To do this with you, to hear your voice, to know how you're doing, to teach you new things, to also learn new things from you. Yeah, before we go on, I would like to say that all those who got a gift from me last week, why haven't you come to pick up your gifts? What's going on? You want to give me your gift? Do you want me to take it? Do you want to dash me? Why? It was just one person that came for a gift over the week. What's going on? Make sure, do well to come and pick up your package from us. Okay, so we'll be going straight into our program for today. And it's going to be fun, I promise. You know it's always fun with me here on Urban Radio 94.5 FM here on the Kiddies Playtime Show.

All right. So I'm going to tell us what I have in store for us today. You know, when it's with me, you get to learn new things. And I'm super, super excited. I'm always excited to teach my babies new things. Today, we are going to be doing words and opposites. Yeah, you heard me correctly. Words and opposites, and you know with me, it's learn, have fun, and get a present from me. Get a prize, get a gift, get something from me when you make me excited.

All right. We are back now. So you listen attentively. You'd call me. And before I ask you my questions, we would catch up. I would love to know how your week has been. I would also love to know how we're preparing for school resumption. Okay? So when you call me, don't forget to tell me that you love Urban Radio because we love you right back. Yeah. So you call me, you tell me your name, tell me where you're calling me from, and then tell me you love Urban Radio. And we can start having our conversations from there. Alright, so the rules of our quiz for today. When you call me and we've done our catching up and all of that, you're going to pick a question. So I have questions 1 to 100. I have 100 questions for you.

0: question correctly, we learn here, okay? There's no shame at all. We learn. I am going to correct you. You know I've been doing that, right? I would correct you. I would teach you. I would tell you the correct answer so that you know it going forward. Mommies, daddies, uncles, aunties, big bros, big sis, please don't whisper anything to my babies when they call me, okay? Let them answer me from their heads. Let them answer me from what they know, okay? You're not helping them if you go about or go behind telling them the answer, all right? Let them answer what they know, okay? If it's not the correct answer, I am definitely going to correct them. I mean, that's why I'm here, right? Okay, I hope we understand. I just read out the rules of our quiz session for today. Right, straight into the number to call. You want to call me? Let's have a good time here on radio. 0916-0004945. We have a call already. Let's take this call. Hello? Good afternoon.
1: Good afternoon. Well, I'm calling from Ebony State.
0: Okay. What's your name?
1: My name is Junior.
0: Junior. How old are you?
1: 17 years old.
0: Okay, Junior. Junior, this show is from ages 2 to 12, okay? Thank you. Oh, yeah, I should have mentioned this show is from ages 2 to 12, all right? Ages 2 to 12. If you fall under this age bracket, under this category, please do well to give me a call. And if you don't, please let us have a good time. Let me have a good time with my babies today. Hello?
2: Hi.
0: Hi. How are you?
2: I'm fine.
0: Okay. What's your name? You sound like Immaculate. Oh, Katrina, you sound like Immaculate. Katrina, is this your first time?
2: Yes.
0: Sorry?
2: Yes.
0: Oh, I can't hear you clearly.
2: Yeah?
0: Is this your first time?
2: Hello?
0: Yeah, I can hear you. Can you hear me?
2: No. Hello?
0: Oh. Hello? All right, Katrina, please do well to call me back, okay? Please, I hope it's not network today. Hello?
2: Hello?
3: Hello?
2: Please.
0: Yeah, I can hear you.
2: Good afternoon.
0: Good afternoon. What's your name?
2: Sherry.
0: Hi, Sherry. Oh, Sherry, you are the one who got my last gift last week.
2: No.
0: Really?
2: Yes.
0: Ah, that means there are several namesakes on this my show. Okay. All right, where are you calling me from?
2: Awapa.
0: Oh, okay. So you're not that Cheryl. All right. Okay, Cheryl from Awapa. How are you doing?
2: I'm fine.
0: Okay. Okay, all right. So, you know, did you hear the rules for the question?
2: Yes.
0: Okay, so pick your first question. Your first number, rather.
2: Number one.
0: Hey, Cheryl, number one. Okay, what's the opposite of big?
2: Small.
0: Yeah. Oh, I did ask. How old are you?
2: 11.
0: Okay. All right, your second question.
2: Number seven.
0: What's the opposite of day?
2: Night.
0: Great. Your third question.
2: Number nine.
0: The opposite of tall.
2: Short.
0: Okay. Your fourth question.
2: Number 10.
0: What's the opposite of open?
2: Close.
0: Okay, your last question. Remember, if you get this correctly, you stand a chance to win something from us at Urban Radio. So, okay. Number five.
3: Number
0: 12.
3: 12? Yes.
0: Okay, what's the opposite of good?
3: Bad.
0: Bad. Great. I love it. Beautiful. That's amazing. You did great. Thank you. Thank you, Cheryl. So we'll be expecting you here at Urban Radio, okay?
3: Okay.
0: All right. Bye. Okay. Let's take more calls. Hello.
4: Hello.
0: Hello. What's your name and where are you calling me from?
4: My name is Afuakbe Cheryl.
0: Cheryl. I think this is the Cheryl from last week, right?
4: Yes.
0: Exactly. You are the one who won my last gift.
4: Yes.
0: Yes. Did you receive your present?
4: I love it.
0: Oh, thank you. I love that you love it, Cheryl. How are you doing?
4: I'm great.
0: Okay. So how are you preparing for school resumption?
4: I'm happy to resume school.
0: Oh, I love the sound of that. So what class would you be resuming to? What class would you be resuming to?
4: Monday.
0: What class would you be resuming to when you resume on Monday?
4: Okay. Grade 5.
0: Grade 5. That's beautiful, Cheryl. Cheryl, how old are you?
4: 9. Turning 10 next year.
0: Okay, beautiful. Are you ready for my questions?
4: Yes.
0: Okay. Your first question number?
4: 15.
0: 1 and 5?
4: Yes.
0: Okay, what's the opposite of hard? Hard. What's the opposite of hard? When something...
4: H-A-R-D.
0: What's the opposite of that word?
4: Soft.
0: Soft. Great, great, great. I thought you would have said easy. Okay. Soft. Your next question?
4: 5.
0: 5. What's the opposite of fast?
4: Slow.
0: Slow. Beautiful. Your third question?
4: 20.
0: 20. What's the opposite of loud?
4: Low.
0: Loud. Loud.
4: Okay. Quiet.
0: You took some time, and I was going to say, hope mommy is not there to tell you.
4: Mom went out.
0: Eh? Your mom went out?
4: Yes.
0: But you took some time.
4: I was thinking.
0: You were thinking. Okay. Quiet. That's correct. So, is this your last question?
4: No, my fourth question.
0: Your fourth question. Okay. So, your fourth question now?
4: 19.
0: What's the opposite of early?
4: Late.
0: Your last question.
4: 18.
0: 18. What's the opposite of difficult?
4: Easy.
0: Great, Cheryl. You won yourself another prize from us at Urban Radio.
4: Hooray!
0: I love that you're happy, Cheryl. Okay, so we'll be expecting you this week. Next week, rather. Okay?
4: Okay.
0: All right, Cheryl.
4: I might come this week.
0: Okay. When you come, please, I want to see you. Okay?
4: Okay.
0: All right, Cheryl.
4: Bye!
0: Bye! Okay, it's my absolute delight and pleasure to put smiles on your faces. I love when you're happy. Cheryl said, yay! Of course, who wouldn't be? Of course, I mean, who wouldn't be happy? Let's take more calls.
5: Hello, good afternoon.
0: Hello, good afternoon.
5: Hello. Hello, good afternoon. My name is Amarachi. I'm coming from MNS.
0: Amarachi from MNA. Amarachi, how are you doing today?
5: I'm I'm fine.
0: Okay, Amarachi. How old are you?
5: I'm 14.
0: Okay.
5: I'm 13 going to 14 years.
0: Okay, Amarachi. Amarachi, this show is for ages 2 to 12, all right?
5: Can my brother, 10 years old, answer?
0: Yeah, of course, he can.
5: Okay. Good afternoon.
0: Good afternoon. What's your name?
5: My name is Joseph.
0: Joseph. Right?
5: Ma?
0: Joseph, right?
5: Yes.
0: Yeah, your name is Joseph, not Joseph, all right? Yes. So, are you ready for my questions?
5: Yes.
0: Okay, so you pick a number. You answer 5 correctly, and you stand a chance to win something from us.
5: Okay, number 1.
0: Number 1 has been picked.
5: Number 7.
0: Number 7 has been picked as well.
5: Number 2.
0: Okay, number 2. What's the opposite of hot?
5: Eh?
0: Hot.
5: What do you say?
0: What's the opposite of hot?
5: Cold.
0: Cold. Beautiful. Your second question?
5: Number 5.
0: What's the opposite of slow?
5: Yes.
0: Slow.
5: How?
0: Did you hear me?
5: I can hear you.
0: What's the opposite of slow?
5: No, slow.
0: Slow.
5: Fast.
0: Okay, beautiful. Your third question now?
5: Number 6.
0: Number 6. What's the opposite of happy?
5: Sad.
0: Sad. Your fourth question?
5: Number 9.
0: Number 9 has been picked.
5: Number 20.
0: Number 20 has been picked as well.
5: Number 15.
0: 15 has been picked. Okay, so we have 14. We have 16, 17. Yeah.
5: Okay, number 14.
0: Number 14. What's the opposite of fool?
5: Eh?
0: Fool. Fool.
5: Eh?
0: Sorry?
5: I'm not hear what you say.
0: Fool. When something is full, what's the opposite?
5: Oh, I don't understand. Number 16. Tell me number 16.
0: Mm-mm. You already said number 14. Number 14. Full. What's the opposite of full?
5: Is something that is full.
0: Full.
5: Is it full? Don't understand.
0: Joseph, listen to me. When something is full. Okay. The answer is empty. Full. When something, it's empty. The correct answer is empty.
5: I don't understand what you're saying that time.
0: Oh, well, I said when something is full. Sorry about that. Oh, so sad. You didn't answer my 5 questions correctly. I'm so sorry. Hello.
6: Hello.
0: Good afternoon.
6: Good afternoon.
0: Good afternoon. How are you doing?
6: I'm fine.
0: Okay, what's your name?
6: My name is Okoye Chukwuebuka.
0: Chukwuebuka. Chukwuebuka, how old are you?
6: I'm 12 years.
0: 12. And where are you calling me from?
6: I'm calling from Atahale House.
0: Oh, at our layout. Okay. You did not say you love us at Urban Radio. That's true. Previous callers, you all did not say you love Urban Radio.
6: I love Urban Radio.
0: Of course. We love you right back. All right, Chukwuebuka, are you ready for my questions?
6: Yes.
0: Okay, Chukwuebuka. I am going to ask you these questions. Okay. Just pick. Pick your number.
6: Number 17.
0: Number 17. I think number 17 has been picked. Okay, what's the opposite of dry?
6: Wet.
0: Wet, great. Okay, your next question.
6: Number 22.
0: Number 22, what's the opposite of weak?
6: Opposite of?
0: Weak.
6: Weak.
0: Weak, weak, weak.
6: Strong.
0: Strong, okay. Your next question.
6: Number 25.
0: Number 25. What's the opposite of long?
6: Hey.
0: Sorry?
6: Repeat the question.
0: Long.
6: L-O-V-E.
0: L-O-N-G.
6: Short.
0: Short. Okay. Your fourth question.
6: Number 28.
0: 28?
6: Yeah.
0: Okay. What's the opposite of back?
6: Back.
0: Back, yeah.
6: B-A-C-K.
0: Yeah.
6: Front.
0: Front. Your last question?
6: Number 31.
0: Number 31. What's the opposite of start? Start.
6: Please, spell it.
0: Start. To start something.
6: Start.
0: S-T-A-R-T.
6: Okay, stop.
0: No, that's not correct. Start. The opposite. No. No.
6: Stop.
0: No, okay. So you've had three trials, right? Or even four. The opposite of start is finish. Yeah, it's not end, it's not stop, it's finish. If you can't start something, you finish it. If you can start something, you finish it. If you can't start it, right? It's finish. The opposite of start is finish, okay?
6: Yeah.
0: All right. Chukwuebuka, thank you. Okay. I feel sad that my two last callers did not get my prize. Okay, but I'm glad you've learned something. I hope you don't forget what you've learned, okay? Chukwuebuka and Joseph, please don't forget what you've learned. Hello?
7: Hello.
0: Hello.
7: Hello.
0: Yeah, good afternoon.
7: Hi. Hello.
0: Yeah, I can hear you. Go on.
7: Good morning.
0: Good afternoon.
7: Good afternoon.
0: Good afternoon. What's your name?
7: Katrina.
0: Oh, Katrina, you called back. Oh, that's beautiful. Okay. All right, so are you ready?
7: Yes.
0: Oh, and you did not say you love Urban Radio.
7: I love Urban Radio.
0: Okay, we love you too. Katrina, how old are you?
7: 10.
0: Sorry?
7: 10. Yes.
0: Okay. All right. So you get to pick your questions and don't forget you have to answer all five correctly. Okay?
7: Okay.
0: All right. So let's go.
7: Hello?
0: Yeah. You pick your question number.
7: Okay. Number 16.
0: 1 and 6.
7: 16.
0: Okay, what's the opposite of clean?
7: Dirty.
0: Dirty. Your next question.
7: Okay, number 22.
0: 22 has been picked.
7: 25
0: has been picked as well.
7: 26.
0: Okay, what's the opposite of Hi.
7: Hello.
0: Oh, I can hear you, Katrina.
7: Can you hear me?
0: Yeah, I can hear you clearly.
7: Hello.
0: Oh my God, Katrina.
7: Yes.
0: Can you hear me now?
7: Yes.
0: Okay, so I said the opposite of hi.
7: Low.
0: Your third question?
8: Hello.
0: Your third question, Katrina.
8: Number seven.
0: Number seven has been picked.
8: 10.
0: Number 10. What's the opposite of open?
8: Shut. Close.
0: Close, yeah. Your fourth question?
8: Number 11.
0: What's the opposite of light?
8: Dark.
0: Dark, that's correct. Dark. Your last question?
8: Okay. Number 30.
0: What's the opposite of before?
8: Before. After.
0: After, that's correct, Katrina. Very correct. Beautiful. Okay, so you've won yourself a prize from us at Urban, okay?
8: Thank you.
0: I would be expecting you. Where are you calling me from? You didn't mention.
8: New Haven.
0: Oh, okay. All right. So you've won yourself a present from us, okay?
8: Okay.
0: All right. So we'll be expecting you.
8: Bye, Miss Miracle.
0: Bye, Katrina. Bye.

0: Hello.
1: Hello.
0: Hello.
1: How are you?
0: I'm fine. It's only Olive that asked me,
1: Good.
0: how are you? Is this Olive?
1: No.
0: Oh, okay. There's someone else now. Okay. What's your name?
1: My name is Sarah.
0: Sarah. Sarah, is this your first time?
1: Yes.
0: Exactly, because I've not heard this name on radio before. Okay, Sarah. It's your first time and you ask me how are you first. Okay, I love it. Thank you, Sarah. I'm doing amazing. How are you?
1: I'm fine too.
0: Okay, Sarah. Where are you calling me from?
1: I'm calling from Abapa.
0: Abapa. Okay, beautiful. How old are you?
1: I'm 9 years old.
0: Okay, Sarah, so you did not say you love us at Urban Radio.
1: I love
0: Okay, we love you right back. Are you ready for my questions?
1: Yes.
0: Okay, so you get to pick a number and I would ask you my question. Let's go.
1: Number 21.
0: Number, did you say 20?
1: 21.
0: 21. Okay, what's the opposite of rich?
1: What did you say?
0: The opposite of rich.
1: Paul.
0: Poor. Yes. Your second question.
1: Number 32.
0: Number 32. What's the opposite of go?
1: What did you say?
0: The opposite of go.
1: Come.
0: Come. Sarah, do you have someone saying anything to you at the background?
1: No.
0: Who is there with you?
1: Nobody.
0: Are you sure?
1: Very sure.
0: Okay. Okay, your third question.
1: 33.
0: 33. What's the opposite of give?
1: Receive.
0: Oh, Sarah, should I give this to you? Do you want to try again? Okay, try again. What's the opposite of give?
1: Take.
0: Take. Sarah, are you sure someone is not saying anything to you there?
1: I'm alone at home.
0: You're alone at home. I just heard a voice.
1: It's not for my house.
0: Okay. Your fourth question now.
1: 34.
0: 34. What's the opposite of buy? I heard, I, Sarah, I actually heard a voice just now. Okay, Sarah. Okay. Your last question.
1: 35.
0: 35. Okay, what's the opposite of push?
1: Cool.
0: Pull. Sarah. Sarah. Okay, that was correct. And you just won yourself a prize from us at Urban Radio. Okay? Okay, Sarah. Yeah?
1: Wants to speak.
0: Your sister. You want to pack all my gifts? Okay. Chinayere. How are you?
1: I'm fine.
0: Okay, how old are you?
1: 5 years old.
0: 5 years. Okay, Chinayere, are you ready for my questions?
1: Yes.
0: Is Sarah there?
1: No.
0: Okay, are you sure Sarah is not there?
1: Yes.
0: I want you to be alone so that you can answer my questions confidently.
1: Okay.
0: Are you ready?
1: Yeah.
0: Okay, so pick a number.
1: number 5.
0: Sorry,
1: number
0: I didn't...
1: 10.
0: Number 10?
1: 5.
0: Number 10. Okay. Number 10 has been picked. Number three. What's the opposite of up?
1: No.
0: Up.
1: Down.
0: Oh my God. Chinoyerim. You just got that one correctly. Try to call me back, okay? Before the show ends. Hello.
2: Hello, good afternoon.
0: Good afternoon.
2: Is me Joseph?
0: Joseph.
2: Ma?
0: Say it.
2: Joseph.
0: Joseph. Your name is not Joseph. Your name is Joseph, okay?
2: Okay, ma.
0: Okay, Joseph.
2: I should pick a number.
0: No. We've had your session already. You did not get my last question correctly.
2: What can I do now?
0: We've passed your session, okay? You have to call me next week, Saturday, all right?
2: Okay.
0: Yes, thank you.

0: 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Hello.
1: How are you?
0: I'm doing great. Thank you for asking. Okay, you called back.
1: Yes.
0: Okay, my baby. So I asked you the opposite of up.
1: No.
0: No.
1: Down.
0: Down. Hope no one is saying anything to you there.
1: No.
0: Okay, so your next question.
1: Okay.
0: Pick a number.
1: Number two.
0: What's the opposite of hot?
1: What did you say again?
0: Hot. The opposite of hot.
1: Cold.
0: Number three. Your third question.
1: Number 12.
0: The opposite of bad.
1: Good.
0: Your fourth question.
1: 18.
0: 18 has been picked.
1: 13.
0: Okay, what's the opposite of near?
1: Far.
0: Your last question.
1: Number 15
0: has been picked. 16 has been picked. 17 has been picked. 18 has been picked. 19 has been picked. 20 has been picked. 21 has been picked. 22 has been picked. 23. We have 23. What's the opposite of thick? Thick. Thick. When something is thick. Someone is actually whispering to you. Someone is whispering to you. So even if you get this answer correctly, I'm not going to give it to you because I can hear that voice clearly. No, you already picked 23 and I've asked you the question already. What's the opposite of thick? No, the answer is thin. Thick and thin. Thick and thin. Something is thick, someone is thin. If they are not thick or thin, if they are not thick, rather, they are thin. Okay? This is your last question. This is actually your last question. Okay, so you did not get all my 5 questions correctly. I'll only have to give Sarah my prize. When Sarah gets her prize, she can share with you, okay?
1: Okay.
0: Yes, you call me next week, all right? And you try to answer my questions correctly so that you can have your own prize, all right? Thank you. Thank you for calling. She seems sad. Remember, I said, don't, please, why? Don't say anything to them. Don't give them any expo in the background. Don't speak to them. Let them do this thing on their own so they will learn. That's why we are here. Hello?
1: Hello? That is empty.
0: Sorry?
1: I love Urban Radio.
0: We love you too. Please move away from your listening device. Okay, what's your name?
1: Innocent Soko.
0: Innocent, how are you doing?
1: Fine.
0: Innocent, how old are you?
1: 8 years old.
0: 8 years old. Okay, Innocence, are you ready for my questions?
1: Yes.
0: All right. So you have questions 27, 29.
1: Yes.
0: 36. Okay, just 27. What's the opposite of left? Oh my goodness, we lost that. Ah, please try to call me back, okay? Hello?
1: Hello, good afternoon.
0: Good afternoon. How are you doing?
1: I'm fine.
0: Okay, what's your name?
1: My name is Sochukwu.
0: Sochukwu. Sochukwu, where are you calling me from?
1: Enugu.
0: Where in Enugu are you calling me from?
1: Ngwo.
0: Ngwo. Sochukwu from Ngwo. Okay, Sochukwu. Are you ready for my questions?
1: Yes.
0: Before we go on, you did say you love urban radio.
1: I love urban radio.
0: We love you right back, Sochukwu. Okay, so ask me. Pick a number.
1: 32.
0: 32 has been picked. We have 27. We have 29. Let's start from there. Sochukwu, move away from your listening device, please.
1: Okay.
0: So let's go. 27. What's the opposite of left? Sochukwu, can you hear me?
1: Yes, right.
0: Right, okay. 29. What's the opposite of last? Hello? Okay, so when you're ready to speak to me, Sochukwu, please try to call me back, okay? We have just a few minutes until we wrap up the show. Hello?
1: Hello.
0: Good afternoon.
1: Good afternoon.
0: Hi.
1: I'm fine.
0: Okay, what's your name?
1: My name is Ifunaya Greatness.
0: Ifunaya Greatness. Ifunaya, how old are you?
1: 11.
0: Okay. Where are you calling from?
1: Enugu, Emene.
0: Emene. Okay. So pick a number.
1: 27.
0: No. Those numbers have been picked. We have from 40 now. From 40 down. Okay. I'm listening. Hello?
1: 31.
0: 41. What's the opposite of give?
1: Give.
0: No. You just gave me past tense. I said opposites. Opposite of give. Hello?
1: Take.
0: Take, receive. Okay. Your next question.
1: 39.
0: You know that I don't appreciate whispering. Who is whispering at the background?
1: No one.
0: Who is that person? 39. What's the opposite of lose?
1: The opposite of what?
0: Lose.
1: Win.
0: Win. Okay, your next question. 34. Your next question.
1: 34.
0: We have from 40 down. 40 down. 0916-000-4945. We have just 2 minutes until we wrap up the show. Hello?
1: Hello.
0: Hello. Good afternoon.
1: Good afternoon, Ma.
0: Good afternoon, Ma. What's your name and where are you calling me from?
1: My name is Okoye
0: Chukwuemeka. Chukwuemeka.
1: Ma.
0: How are you doing?
1: I'm fine.
0: Okay. How old are you?
1: I am 10 years old.
0: 10 years old. Chukwuemeka, pick a number.
1: Number 42.
0: 42. What's the opposite of find?
1: Find.
0: To find something. What's the opposite of find?
1: The opposite of find.
0: Yes, find. F-I-N-D. Find. The opposite of find is lose. Lost but found. Find and lose. The opposite of find is lose. Okay? Your next question.
1: Forty-three.
0: What's the opposite of accept?
1: Decline.
0: You're going foul. Decline. Accept. Okay. Not bad. I would give
1: reject.
0: You that.
1: Reject.
0: Yeah.
1: Reject.
0: Yeah. Simple. Opposite of find is reject. If you say decline, you're not entirely wrong, but that's actually far. So reject is okay. All right. Your third question.
1: Number 45.
0: What's the opposite of enter?
1: Go.
0: Enter. The opposite of enter is exit. You know when you go to a restaurant or you go to a park, there are signs. Or a supermarket, there are signs, enter and exit. The opposite of enter is exit. If you're not entering, you're exiting. Do you understand?
1: Yes.
0: Okay. Hope you're learning. Don't forget, okay?
1: Yes.
0: Yeah, so your last question now.
1: Number 44.
0: Arrive. What's the opposite of arrive?
1: Depart.
0: That's beautiful. Correct. Very, very correct. Thank you. Chukwuemeka, thank you. You did great. You did amazing. Okay?
1: Okay.
0: Thank you so much for calling.

Okay, so this is where we'll be wrapping up the show for this week's Kiddies Playtime on Urban Radio 94.5 FM. Alright, it's always a delight for me to be here doing this with you all, teaching you new things, helping you learn, helping you relearn and unlearn. I'm always very, very excited. And today wasn't an exception. I'm so excited for all those who called me. Katrina, I'm so sorry. Your network was really terrible. Even when you called a second time, it was bad. I'm so sorry. Alright, my babies, my darlings, I would be expecting your calls next week because I would be here doing this with you next week, same time, same station. So do well to tune in by next week, Saturday. My name is Miracle and I will be leaving you now. Do have a very blissful weekend. And as you prepare for school resumption, go with open minds. Have fun while you learn. Bye.

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Bonjour and welcome to Samedi. Today is Samedi in French, Saturday is Samedi. Welcome et bienvenue. Restez à l'écoute, don't go nowhere. As it is our tradition, once in a while we switch it up a little on the French Cruise Niger Radio Show. You are tuned in live and we are doing something extra special today. You know, because of the nature of this course, once in a while, from now henceforth, we have decided to go international sometimes to see what's happening on the international scene. So for our very first international interview, we are crossing over to Worcester University at University at United Kingdom. Yeah, if you heard that right, Worcester University, United Kingdom. Yeah, our guest today is a Nigerian academic lecturing in the United Kingdom at the Worcester University. And today, of course, he's sharing his personal roadmap on this newly introduced segment of the show, My French Blueprint. How French changed my horizon, or how French changed my latitude. So if you've ever wondered how learning a new language can change your life's trajectory, yeah, you don't want to miss this live chat. Now we're doing this because we have many of you who are following us here, and some people who have even decided to embrace French language as their course of study in the university. So we're trying to see how we can hear from people who are excelling with the language on international scenes and even locally. So we may draw inspiration from their trajectory, their roadmap, and of course, their French blueprint. Magicien. Today, like I said, we're crossing to the United Kingdom. We're connecting Dr. Ibrahim Abdulrahman Bro, who is an international educator, a French language specialist, of course, a PhD holder already, and he's a lecturer currently at Worcester University, United Kingdom. Just for a few minutes, we're going to hear from him, and of course, his story is going to leave us inspired today, because personally, I want to learn and hear a few things from him. So if you have interest in the language, like we have some of you who are sending us messages that you consider studying French in the university, some of you have already gone ahead to secure admission, so of course we need to know what's happening, and you need to learn more about how to maximize your potentials, of course, and make the most out of the language you have decided to study in the university or even as a part-time course. So I'm going to try to establish contact right now with Dr. Ibrahim Abdulrahman all the way in the United Kingdom, and shortly we would have him on the show, and we are going

0: while we're waiting for Dr. Ibrahim to connect. Okay, he's already connected right now. If you're catching this show, if you're joining us for the first time, this is, of course, where we teach you basic French, like I told you earlier. So big bonjour and special bonjour and bon weekend to our amazing students. You guys sit back. We have Dr. Ibrahim Abdurrahman Bureau all the way in Worcester University, United Kingdom, connected to the show right now. We're going to hear him out as he shares his story. And after the conversation, after the chat, we're going to fall back to the show and take your calls and see if you have questions for him. Dr. Ibrahim, bonjour. Doctor.
1: Bonjour, le roi des micros. Bonjour, comment allez-vous?
0: Oui, je vais très bien. Bonjour, comment ça va?
1: Je vais très bien.
0: Okay, welcome to the show. I just told our amazing students out there, we have a long list of them who are listening right now from universities and secondary schools, and even the adults out there, that we are listening to a scholar today who is joining us from the UK. Welcome to the show.
1: Thank you so much, Daddy Bongo.
0: All right. How's it over there? Merci beaucoup, Doctor. How's it over there?
1: Good, good.
0: Okay. I remember back when you were in Nigeria. Now you're in a different environment.
1: Yeah.
0: Okay. Welcome once again. So,
1: thank you so much for having me.
0: Thank you so much. You know, the last time, I think 2 weeks ago, you made this post on social media announcing your recent achievements. And I went through your post and realized that you have done so much for yourself. I mean, using the French language all the way from your degree up to where you are right now. And I felt your story could be inspiring, because even after today, we're going to share your story on social media platforms recorded online so that more people could at least find inspiration, you know, from you and be able to find their way to the top, because I think you're doing well with the language. Is that correct, sir?
1: Yeah, absolutely. I'm doing really, really well with the French language.
0: Okay. All right. I remember you were a lecturer at University of Ilorin before you traveled out, before we started seeing you abroad. Could you tell us about your journey? What inspired you in the first place? Was it the absence of a course of study that pushed you to study French, or was it an intentional act? Was it a deliberate move to study French language?
1: Well, I would like to make a correction. It wasn't at University of Ilorin, it was Kwara State University.
0: Okay,
1: where I was lecturing.
0: Oh, yeah, that's Ilorin, Kwara. Yeah. Okay, that's true. Thank you so much.
1: Yeah. So there's University of Ilorin, there is Kwara State University.
0: That is true, absolutely.
1: Yeah, okay. Regarding the question you asked, what made me to study French? Was it because there is no course, or because it was accidental, or because it was my choice?
0: Exactly.
1: Absolutely, it was my choice.
0: Okay, why? What was the light at the end of the tunnel? What motivated
1: you? It was my choice to study French. While I was in secondary school, I have a mentor who I always look onto, and that was Kofi Annan.
0: Oh, okay.
1: You know, Kofi Annan being the United Nations Secretary General, I always look myself being like him.
0: Okay.
1: And I keep asking, how can I be like him?
0: Okay.
1: What can I do? And one of the things that Kofi Annan is multilingual. He speaks a lot of languages.
0: Of course.
1: And that has given him the opportunity to take that post of United Nations Secretary General.
0: Exactly, exactly. You know the story, right, Doctor?
1: Yeah. So while I was in secondary school, the first time I could move out of my town, that is, I grew up in the little village, not a small town, not really a big town.
0: Yeah.
1: And the first time I could go to a city was to go for a competition, and it was a French competition. To go and present the poem.
0: That was as an undergraduate or secondary?
1: No, secondary school.
0: Okay, great.
1: So I went for that competition in the city, the state capital, and I did excellently well. I was proud of myself, which I didn't know I could have done.
0: Okay.
1: So that inspired me to, like, French is something I could do.
0: Okay.
1: Coupled with the inspiration of, you know, following the steps of Kofi Annan.
0: Yeah, okay.
1: Yeah, so absolutely, I actually applied for French. I started with remedial course at the University of Ilorin,
0: okay,
1: which I did excellently well before I started my BA study. And I graduated with second class upper division.
0: Okay.
1: Yeah. So I moved into master's degree, the same University of Ilorin, before taking up a job at Kwara State University as a lecturer.
0: Okay, how did you get the job? Were they looking for, because most people, you know, we have this scarcity of French teachers and lecturers in Nigeria. Did you apply or did they come looking for you? I have a reason for asking because, I mean, the last university where I taught, they came looking for me, you know, so I want to know.
1: Yeah, absolutely. What happened was, I could say I applied indirectly, and I applied because I believe there is a vacancy.
0: Okay.
1: And what made me to apply was, it was a uni new university then, and I was doing my master's at that moment.
0: Yeah.
1: They have a department of languages. At that moment, the people that they brought to teach French were foreigners, people
0: Okay.
1: from Senegal, a professor
0: Yeah.
1: from United States of America.
0: America,
1: They
0: okay.
1: are the two professors there that are teaching French as the general course.
0: Okay.
1: So I went to that university, asked of the department, and I have a discussion with them, and I told them that I'm interested in taking a job with them.
0: Okay. Awesome.
1: And that's how it has started. I was tested, have a class with them, and there was a recommendation that I should be employed.
0: Okay. So now with all
1: And being,
0: I'm
1: okay.
0: listening. We're listening, sir.
1: Yeah, being today, if you go to Kwara State University, how French has expanded my horizon, just like your topic have said. If
0: Yes.
1: you go to Kwara State University, if you mention my name and you mention French, or when you mention French, I think I will be the first person that they will think
0: Oh,
1: about.
0: your name is
1: Because
0: synonymous with
1: I
0: French
1: made,
0: now there.
1: yes, because I made myself popular with the same French.
0: Okay.
1: So one thing I believe is, whatever that you are doing, you should try to make something unique about yourself that will
0: Yes.
1: make people to identify you with something. And I made myself to be identified with French on the whole campus, in terms of French, in terms of students. Being a lecturer, I know a lot of lecturers, professors, senior lecturers, and even then, as an assistant lecturer, when I started, before rising to the rank of senior lecturer,
0: Okay.
1: I
0: Okay,
1: know
0: you
1: what
0: were a
1: French
0: senior
1: have done.
0: lecturer before you left the university. Okay, that's
1: Yes,
0: great.
1: I know what French have done for me. French has taken me to offices, that on a good day, I shouldn't have gone in the same university.
0: Oh, okay. Awesome.
1: So to me, French is a pathway, to the successes I would say that I've recorded today.
0: Okay. All right. That's awesome, and that's good news. That's I like the fact that you said French has actually opened certain doors that wouldn't have opened if it wasn't for the language. That's what you're saying, doctor, right?
1: Yeah, absolutely. As
0: Okay.
1: far as I'm concerned, yeah, it was the French that was the pathway to what I've achieved. And even today, being in the UK today, is that the result of French?
0: Exactly. I was going to ask, that's my next question. How did you
1: Yeah.
0: now find yourself in the UK? What are you doing in the UK? Did you choose to change environment? Or, like you said in your post, you're trying to compete on the international stage with, I mean, your knowledge of French and your general knowledge. What exactly took you to the
1: Okay.
0: UK?
1: Yeah, what took me to UK is because of French language as well.
0: Okay.
1: I came to do what they call qualified teacher status here.
0: Okay.
1: Qualified teacher status is like a license that gives you to teach here in United Kingdom and all other parts of the world where GCSE is being taught,
0: Okay.
1: or International Baccalaureate. So this is a qualification that gives you an opportunity for you to do so. And as far back as 2023, the United Kingdom government, through their Department of for Education, that is like their Ministry of Education,
0: Yes.
1: came up with an idea that whoever have a language, and wants to train as a qualified teacher in United Kingdom
0: Okay.
1: can apply.
0: Okay.
1: And that's what made me to apply. And I got a bursary of £26,000 to come to United
0: Scholarship.
1: Kingdom.
0: Okay, scholarship, you mean?
1: Yeah, it's like a scholarship,
0: okay.
1: But they call it bursary.
0: Okay, from the institution, right? Or from the government?
1: Yeah, from the government.
0: Okay,
1: so
0: awesome.
1: The government paid my school fees and also gave me living expenses as well.
0: Wow.
1: Throughout my study.
0: Okay.
1: And today, I will proudly say that I'm a qualified teacher, to teach French anywhere in the world.
0: Wow. Doctor, you have an interesting story out there. You have an interesting... My question right now, do you think it is lucrative? Is it lucrative? Is it advisable to study French in Nigeria now? I mean, we're talking to the younger generation, the younger people who are listening right now. Do you think it is lucrative, French as a language? Because back then, I think it used to be thrown in the background, but these days we have more people embracing international languages.
1: Yeah, absolutely. I will encourage anyone to study French, but if I have...
0: Anyone who has the interest, right?
1: Yes, for anyone who have the interest. But when you are studying French, you have to be intentional. You don't just have to, because language study is not something that you can just do for the sake of doing it.
0: Yeah, okay.
1: You have to be intentional in such a way that it has to reflect in your life. It has to show that you actually study it.
0: Okay.
1: Because you'll be tested.
0: You'll be tested.
1: Because you'll be tested in always, in terms of speaking, in terms of writing, and you just have to show that you're actually studying it. I could remember during my undergraduate days, when I was in 100 level, the first challenge I had was a letter was written to one of my uncles, from Benin Republic, in French.
0: Okay.
1: And they were like, oh, how do we read this letter? They were like, oh, we have Abdul. I can do it. He's studying French at the university.
0: Oh.
1: So when I was told that I should come and read the letter, I have to, look for excuses to run away to make sure that I didn't read the letter.
0: Okay, because as a then you were not yet good.
1: Because I was scared.
0: Yes.
1: I was scared. I don't know what to do. And, So I have to postpone the reading of the letter till the following day, trying to pray and So luckily for me, I took the courage, read the letter. I didn't understand all the words, but I was able to connect, to get the meaning. I was able to read the letter, and he understood what was going on because of the previous conversation that took over.
0: Okay.
1: So that was the first challenge. And at the end of the day, I was praised, like, oh, really, you are good, you are that. They didn't know what was going on through me while reading that letter. So what I'm trying to say is, whatever you are doing, you just have to do, you be tested in at all levels.
0: Okay.
1: So ever since that, even for the undergraduate days, I know when people want to travel to the Benin Republic, to Togo at that time, I know I was hired, even as an undergraduate, to be like a guide, to them, to assist them for medical tourism. I can remember one certain time like that, I was the one talking, buying things, speaking the French in the neighboring countries, So these are the ways sometimes that you just have to make yourself available, make people know what you are doing and, try to practice it, the whole world to know that exactly this is who I am and this is what I'm doing as a business, this is what we are.
0: I think it's really exciting to know that you already started earning from French language from way back. Like you said, as an undergraduate, you were being hired to accompany people to foreign countries. I started making money from French a long time ago. And I want to praise your uniqueness. You talked about making French being very obvious in you when you are studying or teaching French. Like you should be very unique and creative, right?
1: Yeah, absolutely.
0: I remember one time you reached out to me sometime requesting the lyrics of a certain song we did in French because you wanted your students to work with it. And I told myself, this is really rare, for a Nigerian student. And you look very gentle. And you're a young guy, but people hearing you talk about senior lecturer, PhD, would think you're such an already advanced man in age. Am I correct, doctor?
1: Yeah.
0: So you have really done so much. Like, I admire your achievements. I admire your success. I admire the remarkable strides that you are making over there. But I want to ask, each time we talk about people traveling abroad, it looks like you need a lot of resources, money to make that trip. Are you trying to say that people without much resources can actually enjoy the kind of life that you are enjoying right now, getting to travel abroad on the wings of French or any other foreign language?
1: Well, I'll tell you for free that my journey to where I am today, I came almost for free.
0: Wow, interesting. I like that.
1: I will say that I only paid my flight ticket, and that is what I paid. All other things were paid by the United Kingdom government.
0: That's because the knowledge of French.
1: Yeah, and it's because it's French.
0: Because it is French, specifically.
1: Yeah, not really French. They were also looking for Spanish. Just modern languages, because they call it modern languages.
0: Yeah,
1: is French, Spanish, and German.
0: Exactly.
1: So I was able to demonstrate that I can teach French, and that's what made me to be where I am. And just to expand the same thing, within July and August this year, a few months ago, there was an opening by an international organization. They are called Go Languages.
0: Okay.
1: Go Languages, they are also called Moving Languages Ahead.
0: Online.
1: Yeah, they call it MLA. Yeah, MLA, Moving Languages Ahead.
0: Okay.
1: So they are into, language. Basically, English, for example.
0: Yeah, okay.
1: Teaching English all over the world.
0: Yes.
1: So when I saw the application, advert, I applied. That's to teach English as well.
0: Okay.
1: To teach English.
0: In the UK, where exactly now?
1: So, and when I was...
0: Sorry, doctor. To teach English where, please?
1: In UK.
0: Okay, all right.
1: Yeah, so when I was shortlisted for an interview, they were like, you studied French. Why do you think you can study? Why do you think you can teach English?
0: Yes.
1: I have to tell them that, I think I'm the best person to teach English to these Italians, to the Russians, to the Spanish as well.
0: Yes.
1: Because the people that are actually coming to learn the English, they don't speak English.
0: Yeah, so you are good enough to teach them. True.
1: So I think I'm good enough to teach it, and because I've learned my French, not being a native speaker, I already know the strategies and I know the method of teaching foreign languages.
0: Exactly.
1: And as far as I can speak the English already, I can apply my French knowledge, the method, and because they are all languages, and I got the job.
0: Oh, really? So you're teaching both English and French right now in UK?
1: Yeah, it was just a 2-month contract I did. But what I'm trying to bring out is how the French has expanded my horizon to even teach English as well.
0: Yes, it keeps opening extra doors. Is that what you're saying?
1: Yeah. So what I'm trying to say is sometimes you don't just have to limit yourself to where you are. You can think of, expanding, using that same knowledge that you have to do other things.
0: Exactly. Okay. Wow.
1: Yeah.
0: Wow.
1: So if if I have my chance, today to revolutionize French studies in the universities today, I would advise that French is being studied with another skills.
0: Another skill or discipline, right?
1: Yeah, with another discipline, maybe to have a combined honor.
0: Yes, you know the National Association, the University French Teachers Association of Nigeria is already preaching that and encouraging that, right? And then coming up with all manner of things.
1: We have started that already. We had a proposal to do French and international studies.
0: Uh-huh.
1: And I would say some of my students have graduated with that certificate, French and international studies. It was some years ago that the program was stopped because of some reasons.
0: Yeah, which Nigerian factor. We understand. This is Nigeria.
1: Yeah. Yeah. So what I'm trying, why am I saying this?
0: Yes.
1: I told you earlier that I have a mentor or someone that I look onto, that is Kofi Annan being at the United Nations.
0: Thank you for bringing it up.
1: I remember at some point I've been trying to apply to jobs in the ECOWAS, in the, AU, that's African Union,
0: yes.
1: And as well as ECOWAS. Because one thing about me, I always dream big.
0: Yes.
1: My dreams are always very big.
0: You look very calm. You look very calm. You look calm and gentle, but you're a dangerous dreamer.
1: And I'm really, really very ambitious. When I want something, I always believe that I have it, and I will do all what I can to have it.
0: And you deserve it.
1: And that's what I think, whatever you do, you should have that, ambition as the driving force, like, this is what I want to do, and I will be there. So the next thing you should be doing is, how would I be there?
0: Okay.
1: You know, ask questions as many as you can.
0: Yes.
1: Make network, don't be scared to call anybody to ask questions like, how do I go about it? And I will tell you that people are always there to answer your
0: exactly.
1: queries.
0: Exactly.
1: But when you don't ask, nobody will come to tell you that, do it this way. So it's all a matter of having the destination first before you think of what road would I take to reach this destination.
0: Yes. Okay, continue, sir.
1: Yeah, you can go on. Yeah.
0: You just mentioned combining French with any other discipline of interest or course of interest to maximize benefit and profit. And someone listening to you right now might even think, okay, what discipline are you combining with your French? And then I remember that you recently celebrated a master's in international relations and diplomacy, right?
1: Yeah, I also have another master's in international relations and diplomacy.
0: You're trying to
1: apart
0: attach that with your knowledge of French and
1: apart from having PhD in French language, I have another master's in international relations and diplomacy.
0: Your story is
1: and
0: so interesting.
1: And also, I have postgraduate diploma in education as well from United Kingdom as well. So this has also made me an authority in terms of education.
0: Yes.
1: Because when it comes to education, I can give strategies, how to teach, what to teach. I can develop curriculums, not only in French, but in education generally. So I think I'm qualified based on this, to take any job in education generally, not necessarily in French language, but education is wide. When you talk of education, you are thinking of what to teach, how to teach, and who to teach with what method, So this is what you are asking yourself when it comes to education generally.
0: Exactly. Oh, Doc, you have really, like your session today, you have really inspired us with I didn't even know you had this much to tell us. I thought you were just going to, even though I had my questions, I thought it was just going to revolve around how French changed your horizon, which we told you about, and how French expanded or changed your latitude. But here you are giving us even words of motivation that are enough to help these younger ones. We're going to throw our phone lines open now because the phone has been ringing. Let's see. You're going to stay on hold, please, Doc. I hope you're listening, sir.
1: All right, sure, yeah.
0: So let's see. Maybe if our listeners are able to connect, let's see if someone has a question for you. We're going to put it on speaker so you can hear the question. Let's see who the first caller is right now. Before we let you go, because time is no longer on our side. Hello, bonjour. Bonjour, comment ça va?
2: Ça va bien, et vous? Et bonjour.
0: Doctor, can you hear him?
2: Hello?
0: Okay.
1: I may ask you to repeat the question here.
0: Okay, no, he hasn't asked your question.
2: Bonjour.
0: Who's calling, please?
2: Yeah. Bonjour, et bonjour, mon professeur.
0: Bonjour, comment ça va?
2: Ça va bien, et vous? Bonjour. Dr. Ibrahim Rahman.
0: So he's saying bonjour to you.
2: Comment ça va?
0: All right, Doctor, hold on, please. Now, Prince Evans, you have a question for him, please.
2: Well, Doc, I don't have any question, but I want to appreciate you and thank God for what God has done for you. I don't have any more questions to the point. But I want to let you know that you m'appelle Prince Evans Abdi Inugu. I am one of Ebi Bongo's students in the radio program, Urban Radio 94.5 Elu. Good evening, Benin, Dr. Ibrahim. Good evening, Benin, my professor, Ebi Bongo. Good evening, Benin, Zulma.
1: Thank you so much. Good
2: evening.
1: Calling the role of the micro, and yes, he has been excellent things with the micro.
0: Okay.
1: Thank you, Ebi Bongo, for having students inspiring people all over Nigeria.
0: Thank you so much, Doctor. And thank you, Prince Evans, for stopping by to say hello to Dr. Ibrahim, who is joining us all the way from the UK. All right, I'm still the French Cruise Niger Radio Show, 0916-000-4945. If you have a question to ask Doctor based on his presentation, we are taking your calls right now. And Doctor, please, if you have your final words, and then you can still stay connected over there so that I can use the last few minutes to interact with my students and don't leave them empty-handed. If you have some words of encouragement for prospective French students who are listening right now or parents, please go ahead and use 2 minutes.
1: Right. Okay. My final word is just to encourage them that language generally is not... You shouldn't see language as a cult, as a per se. You should see language as a tool to explore the world.
0: Wow, okay.
1: And when you have the tools, try to make it as good as it is, as good as you think it should be for you to explore the world. Because when you have a bad tools, it will have some limitation. But when you trust your tool, when you make it, you know, an excellent one, it will really help you, you know, to do exactly what you want to do.
0: Doc,
1: what am I trying to say in this sense is, right from the start, you know, right from 100 level, try to think of what level do I think I should be in my French.
0: Okay.
1: Possibly you have just been pushed to study the French. It wasn't your choice.
0: Exactly.
1: At 100 level, before you finish 100 level, you should have at least A1 level. And think of testing yourself with A1 resources to see if you have achieved it. A1, A2. So at 200 level, if you think of maybe at least A2 to B1 level, and that is the only way that you can measure your progress.
0: Prof, Doc, let's see if we can take... There's been phone calls coming in. Let's listen to this person. Sorry, please. Maybe it's a direct question. Hello, bonjour.
3: Bonjour,
0: Bonjour. Do you have a question for us, please? Please, you can continue. So sorry, please. I thought I had a question for you. Network is making
1: it. No, that's fine. Yeah.
0: We have more callers, please. Let's check this person and see. Hello, bonjour.
4: Bonjour, Monsieur Edibongo.
0: Bonjour, comment ça va?
4: Ça va bien, merci. Et vous?
0: Je vais très bien. Comment tu t'appelles?
4: Bonjour, Dr. Ibrahim.
0: Saying bonjour to you. Doctor is saying comment allez-vous to you. Doctor is saying comment allez-vous to you.
4: Je vais bien.
0: Okay. Go ahead. Do you have a question?
4: Mr. Eddie Bongo, I don't really have your question, but I just need to appreciate Dr. Ibrahim for his wonderful teaching. Because what he said really inspired me so much. You know, his word of encouragement towards his aspect to learn the language and explore has given me more hope and solid foundation to move on. I just want to say, Kodi Zubeni, Dr. Ibrahim, for this wonderful encouragement. I pray that God will bless you and give you more opportunities to come in future in Jesus' name.
1: Merci beaucoup. Amen. Merci.
4: Thank you, Mr. Eddie Bongo, and Dr. Ibrahim, Kodi Zubeni. Au revoir.
0: Wow, merci beaucoup. Okay, that's Chikamsu. She's calling from Anambra State, one of our bright students. Let me tell you about Chikamsu. She recently, got inspired by everything happening French-wise and this radio program. Do you know what? She went ahead and secured admission at UNIZIC Oka to study French. The lady that just called.
1: That's wonderful.
0: Yeah, so that's why I think that even your presentation now, for her to have called, you must have touched somewhere. You must have really inspired her by your submission, by your teachings this morning. So I would like you to know that connecting you all the way in the UK is actually of great benefit to us in Nigeria at this moment and every other person listening from across the world.
1: I also want to add that my first international outing that has to do was through the French when I was in 300 level.
0: Okay.
1: You may remember Eddie Bongo when the France government sponsored when we were at Badagry.
0: Okay.
1: I remember Chinedu was part of it from the Uniport.
0: Yeah. Oh, yes. No, I was with you guys. Yeah, we were together. We went to Togo, right?
1: We were together, right?
0: We were sent to Togo, right? Thank you for reminding me. Chinedu was there. You were there. This girl from Uniport, Rose.
1: Messi was there from Unilag.
0: Yes.
1: Messi Udu, if I can get the name correctly.
0: Yes. Wow. I'm going to look for that picture. Yeah. And sent to you. You know, we have a group photograph. So you've been doing great exploits with French language. Do you understand?
1: Yeah.
0: So we really appreciate you, Doctor. Thank you so much for joining us.
1: Thank you so much, yeah.
0: All right. Bon weekend, Doctor. I'm Yusef Obian.
1: Merci bien.
0: Et bonne chance. And we don't know when next we're seeing you in Nigeria. If you're not coming over one of these days, I'm going to be in the UK and I'm going to give you a call. And we have a coffee.
1: Sure.
0: All right.
1: All right, sure. Yeah, I'll be glad to have you. Yeah.
0: All right. Thank you so much. Bon weekend.
1: Yeah, thank you.
0: Bon
1: weekend.
0: Au revoir. All right. Beautiful one. Beautiful one. Beautiful one. Beautiful one. With Dr. Ibrahim Abdulrahman. And I want to thank our dear listeners out there who are actually connected, because we still have the online listeners really connected. Of course, you have to find inspiration and motivation in Dr. Ibrahim's submission and teaching this afternoon. And Prince Evans, thank you for calling and saying hello to the doctor and Mademoiselle Chikamso, of course, the course rep of the French Cruise Niger radio show. Merci beaucoup d'avoir appelé. All right, of course, we have about 10 minutes to say au revoir and bon weekend on the French Cruise Niger radio show. So from the previous lessons, of course, you can call us. We cannot start any fresh topic and we have just limited time. I'm going to go on a short music break right now. But if you are going to count for us, if you tried to count last week and couldn't connect, you can call us to count. We still have that topic, that lesson from 0 to 30. If you want to count or make sentences with the numbers, please feel free. And if you already called on the show, feel free to call back. We have 10 minutes. Okay, I lost this call right now. We have 10 minutes, of course, to cruise before we say au revoir and bon weekend. Allô, bonjour. Bonjour, Prince Evans. Comment ça va?
2: Donc, ça va bien, merci.
0: Je vais bien. Comment tu t'appelles? Ok. Prince Evans, you know, the good thing is that I noticed that I like the fact that you guys were really encouraged and inspired by Dr. Ibrahim's speech. Okay. So what does it teach you? It teaches you that you can actually succeed with anything so long as you put your mind to it, right?
2: I'm really encouraged to even by you before now.
0: Okay.
2: But the more true, I have had his history, how he began, and what the end thing of now in the same language.
0: Yeah.
2: Somebody like me, I thank God they told me I'm already aged. I'm just encouraging myself. If I could speak fluently in this language, I have no way to be doing again.
0: Yeah.
2: I don't care.
0: The thing is, life is an adventure. So long as you commit your mind to read, to learn the language, and you continue with it every day.
2: Yeah.
0: I believe that, you know, no knowledge is a waste. It's still going to result to something, because we also have our local packages and projects in Enugu here. Let me tell you, before this time next year, you're going to have so many reasons to be grateful to have followed our radio program.
2: Amen.
0: I can guarantee you that.
2: Yes, I think so.
0: Because on our own end here, we're not sleeping. We're also trying to put one or two things in place that will also benefit even our listeners and our students and our club members, okay? All right. Thank you so much.
2: Yes, I want to count to.
0: Oh, yeah, count now. Count from where to where are you counting now? Go ahead and count, please.
2: Okay, let me count in India where I am from.
0: All right, count from 0 to 20 now.
2: Okay, 0 to 20.
0: Is it too
2: much? Better. Can you excuse me? Let I count to 20 to 50.
0: 20 to 50?
2: Yes, sir.
0: All right, go ahead. 20 to 40, first of all, quickly.
2: Okay, I stand to be corrected.
0: Okay.
2: 20, which is bound.
0: Mm-hmm.
2: Bontion,
0: yeah.
2: Bondo, Bontois, Bonfeng, Bontis, Bonset, Bonwit, Bonnef, Tron, Trontion, Bondo, Trontois, Troncat, Tronceng, Tronceng, Tronceng, Tronwit, Tronceng, Caron.
0: All right, continue to 50 now. Caront.
2: Carontion. 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Carontneuf.
0: Sankan. Preservance, please keep it up, okay? You are doing, you're doing great, my guy. Bon weekend, Prince of Vance.
2: Bon weekend,
0: yeah, Prince of Vance with so much Franco-Niger energy.

0: Allô, bonjour.
1: Bonjour, il dit bon
0: Bonjour, monsieur. Comment ça va?
1: Ça va bien, merci à vous.
0: Oui, je vais bien. Comment tu t'appelles?
1: Je m'appelle David.
0: David. David, where are you calling from?
1: Calling from a boy state.
0: From a boy in state. Is this your first time, David?
1: Yes.
0: Okay, welcome to the show. Can you speak some
1: Merci.
0: French? Do you know how to speak French? Do you speak some French?
1: No, I'm still in learner.
0: Okay, all right. So, have you been learning with us?
1: Yes.
0: Did you listen to our guest that spoke today from the UK?
1: Yes.
0: Okay, did you learn something from his teaching?
1: Yes, I learned.
0: Okay, what do you have to say from his presentation?
1: I have to thank him for the advice he gave to us. And me, I'm interested in learning French.
0: Okay. Okay, now for those of you that are interested in learning the language, while you take these basic lessons we teach you on the radio, you're going to actually go the extra mile to take physical lessons, at French centers or online lessons, okay? Just keep growing yourself until you have the resources to take a full-fledged class where you'll be issued with a certificate. And trust me, you will always be grateful for that, okay?
1: Okay.
0: But like the proverb says in French, petit à petit, l'oiseau fait son nid, block by block, a house is built. So it's not something you will rush, The economy is not
1: Okay.
0: even favorable. So you just do step by step, just gradually. The way Prince Evans and, I mean, Chick Camso and all of them, they were not this confident when they started calling. But look today, everybody is speaking French confidently on the radio. David, thank you so much.
1: Thank you, Eddie Bongo.
0: All right, say goodbye to the class. Say bon
1: But
0: week-end.
1: I would like to count.
0: Okay, go ahead, please. Did you take the lesson last Saturday?
1: Oui.
0: All right, go ahead and count, please, please, please.
1: Zero.
0: Okay.
1: Zero.
0: Yep.
1: On. Dos.
0: Do,
1: Tros.
0: do, do, trois.
1: Do.
0: Yes.
1: Tros.
0: Yes.
1: Up. Sound. Six. Sept. Huit. Neuf. Dix. Onze. Douze. Treize. Quatorze.
0: 14, yeah.
1: Quinze. Six.
0: Seize.
1: Dix-sept. Dix-huit. Dix-neuf. Vingt.
0: Vingt.
1: Vingt-et-un.
0: Okay.
1: Vingt-deux. Vingt-trois. Vingt-quatre. 25, 26, 27, 28, 29, 30.
0: That's 0 to 30. Thank you so much, David. That's awesome. Okay, you took the lesson last week, but you couldn't connect, right?
1: Yes.
0: Wow, so good to have you today. Now do your thing. Thank you so much. So make sure you don't skip classes, okay?
1: Okay.
0: All right, thank you so much. Say goodbye to the class in French. Say bon weekend. Au revoir, la classe.
1: Bon weekend, au revoir la classe, au revoir Ed Bongo.
0: Merci beaucoup, mon ami. Merci. Bon weekend. All right, okay, you always get this on Urban Radio, this 1 hour time out with, of course, the Franco Niger class, the French Cruise Niger radio show, where we teach you basic French every Saturday, 1 p.m. to 2 p.m. And today we decided to have our very first international interview with Dr. Ibrahim Abdurrahman Bureau, who is currently teaching French at University of Worcester in the United Kingdom. Thank you so much once again, Doctor. Allô, bonjour.
2: Bonjour, Monsieur Eddie Bongo.
0: Bonjour, mademoiselle. Comment ça va?
2: Ça va bien, merci. Et vous?
0: Oui, je vais bien. Comment tu... Okay, of course, you already called. We know your voice already, mademoiselle
2: Yeah,
0: Chikamso.
2: oui. C'est moi.
0: Thank you so much. So
2: aussi.
0: we are not going to ask you any French-related questions. Let's talk about Dr. Ibrahim's presentation today. You are already studying
2: Okay.
0: French. You're studying French in the university already. With what doctor did today, I think I am satisfied that someone like you and Chukwu Chedom and the
2: Yes.
0: rest, that you guys are going to succeed.
2: Yes, sir.
0: Like you're going to fly with flying colors. That's what I already feel now, because doctor has giving you some information that you probably have not gotten before, because I think I learned some things from him too. So tell us, how do you feel?
2: Yes. Okay, from what Dr. Ibrahim told us, I understand that confidence is an issue. Okay, let me calm down. Okay, from what Dr. Ibrahim taught us, I understand that confidence coupled with determination can lead to success. No matter the
0: Take it again. Confidence coupled with what?
2: Determination.
0: Okay.
2: Can lead to success.
0: Absolutely. Absolutely.
2: No matter the background you're coming from a rich background or from a poor background, as far as you're confident in yourself, if you don't believe in yourself, everything is going to work for you. And you know, you also have determination in yourself.
0: We can't hear you very well. What's happening? Are you shifting from your mouthpiece?
2: Can you hear me?
0: Yes, now. Okay. Okay. Wrap it up.
2: I said, I just believe in yourself. Have faith in God that you are going to achieve whatever you want to become in this life.
0: Exactly.
2: No matter the background you are from, just know that. Just put your effort. God in heaven will see you and achieve you and make you achieve whatever you want to achieve in this life one day.
0: Thank you so much.
2: You know, Dr. Abraham, I was listening to when you were saying, he wasn't that kind from a rich background, but because of he knows what he wants to learn, then he has to put his effort, determination, confidence, energy, encouragement, everything in himself.
0: Yes.
2: And from there, God asked to help him with some scholarship.
0: Yes.
2: And that's where, and that's what made him to be where he is right now.
0: You're very correct. You know, one funny thing I forgot, which he reminded me on the show, was that we were the same beneficiaries of the same scholarship some years ago.
2: Yes.
0: And I forgot. So, you know, the guy has been working hard, and by the grace of God, we were actually selected as the best French language students in Nigeria at the time. So that was the scholarship that took us out, and I'm happy he just reminded me. Can you imagine? All right, Chikam, so say goodbye to the entire class now as we wrap up.
2: Okay, merci beaucoup, Monsieur Eddie Bongo.
0: All right. Merci beaucoup. Bon weekend, mademoiselle. Bon weekend, Enugu. Bon weekend, le Nigeria. 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Je vous souhaite un excellent week-end. 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Merci beaucoup. All right, bon week-end. Next Saturday, we'll bring you another great edition on the French Cruise Niger Radio Show. 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Until then, restez en sécurité. Que Dieu vous bénisse. Je m'appelle Eddie Bongo, the celebrity French teacher. Bon week-end. Amusez-vous très bien.
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0: What's good, Urban Fam? 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It's time for the Top 20 Music Countdown right here on Urban Radio 94.5 FM. 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
1: All right, Urban Fam, let's get into the countdown. We are kicking things off at number 20 with the man himself, Omalay, and his track, I Am. And this one is all about self-confidence, individuality, and knowing your worth. Basically, our Omalay is saying, I know who I am, I know my vibe, and nobody can do me like me. Period. Clock it, Omalay. Anyway, so this is I Am by Omalay right here on the Urban Radio Top 20 Music Countdown. 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

0: All right, ladies and gentlemen, we're chilling with the top 20 music countdown show on your number one station, Urban Radio 94.5 FM. No try to touch that dial, man. Tubaba says so. Thank you very much.
1: This is number 19.

0: 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And that amazing track on our number 19 spot is from our African giant himself, Burna Boy, alongside Chad Boozy with Change Your Mind. Now, beneath that smooth sound is a story of heartbreak, regret, and wanting one more chance.
1: Chai.
0: Okay.
2: Is it Pee Wee?
0: I'm telling you, it's that moment when you know you've messed up. The relationship is slipping away and you are basically saying, please, I beg, don't give up on us just yet.
2: We can't work it out.
0: But can we actually work it out?
2: Mba, no. Please, no, number 18.
0: It depends. But moving on to number 18, we've got Big Shot by Zero Swag Bag. This one is pure confidence, success, money, luxury, and of course, plenty of Igbo pride. Wow. Zero is basically reminding us that when you are a Big Shot, you move like one. So, music lovers, please enjoy Big Shot by Zero Swag Bag on number 18.
3: We are

That was Young John with Elumelu at number 17. Young John basically said, I did carry my body like Elumelu. And honestly, if the confidence is not this loud, are we even dreaming big? Anyways, from Elumelu Energy to whatever is holding down number 16, let's keep it moving. And now that we're at number 16, Victorini is bringing the sleek energy. This one is giving romance, is giving attraction, confidence, and that smooth late night vibe where the chemistry is chemistry. So if you're feeling somebody, this one might just be your track. Here is Slick by Victorini at number 16 on the Urban Radio Top 20.

0: Still on the top 20 music countdown, that was Mavo with Ice Cream sitting at the number 15 spot.
1: Sweet song, sweet vibes, and clearly somebody is ready to spoil their baby.
0: Because let's be honest, romance is cute.
1: Wait though, but romance with an alas attached. Even sweeter!
0: Alright, please, Clarion, enough of the sweetness.
1: Sorry.
0: Let's find out what's holding down our number 14 spot this week.
1: Absolutely. So holding down number 14 is Rema with Tea. And this one is all about feminine beauty, dancing, and having a good time.
0: Basically, Rema said, forget the serious stuff, get on the dance floor, and enjoy yourself.
1: Here is Tea by Rema at number 14 on our countdown. Let's go.
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0: Good, yo, what's up? My name is Bright, aka Basketman, and you're chilling on the Saturday Chill Zone. There's a lot of chilling going down here. Yes, everybody's chilling. Are you guys chilling? Keep a lockdown.
1: This is number 13.
2: Oh,

0: still enjoying our amazing playlist on the Top 20 Music Countdown this week. That was Fola featuring Ira Star with Treat You Right at number 13. And honestly, the message is simple. If you're going to love me properly.
1: No unnecessary drama, no confusion, I beg. Just good energy, loyalty, and peace. Because I mean, the butterflies are cute, but peace of mind, hey,
0: I didn't tell you. All right, lovers, we've got number 12 coming up next, so stay right here.
1: At number 12, we've got Shay Vibes with Back to You. And this one is for that person who said, I'm done, but somehow still find themselves asking, so how do I go back to you? It's all about longing, nostalgia, love, and that struggle of wanting someone back, even when everything has fallen apart. So here's Back to You by Shay Vibes, sitting at our number 12 spot on the countdown. Enjoy.
2: We are at number 12.

tonight, Ngwalimpopo. It's a good boyfriend, KC, your most faithful boyfriend ever. Leave it. And right now, you're hooked up to your favorite station, Urban Radio 94.5. Don't touch that dial, KC says so. Peace.

0: quartier. Style Bolaji Suarez. Stones and diamonds.
1: All right, music lovers, that was our number 11 song coming from Black Bones, and that amazing track is called Chanel.
2: Chanel, Nike, money, and lifestyle. Meanwhile, some of us are just checking our account balance before ordering shawarma. Chai.
1: But hey, we love to see the big boy dream.
2: That's true.
1: But now, let's find out what's taking over number 10, the halfway stage of the top 20 music countdown this week.
2: And just like that, we are in the top 10.
1: Yes.
2: Holding down number 10 is Benson featuring Asake with Eja Meja, and this one is all about gratitude, hard work, and enjoying the blessings that come after the struggle. Eja Meja means six fish, basically symbolizing abundance and having more than enough. I know you guys do not know that you all were probably just singing the song. That is why I am here. I got you covered, so don't worry. So if you've been praying for your own six fish, keep working and keep believing. Here is Eja Meja by Benson featuring Asake at number 10 on our countdown.
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0: by special grace. 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Can't tell you why I was so impatient. Moshishaka, come at your love. I'll be like, only if I twist, cause I still want it more for my life.
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0: So, beautiful people, I know the song lovers are wondering, why is Why Love by Asake back on the countdown? Asake is still making waves on the airwaves. That is why it holds down our number 9 spot this week. This one is all about deep affection, devotion, and that feeling of being so into someone that even you are wondering, why love they do me like this? And with a little faith and reflection woven into the song, Asake reminds us that sometimes you just have to love, trust God, and let life unfold.
1: But before we move to our number 8 song, I have to tell you guys that Asake is currently number 1 as the most heard artist on radio of mid-year 2026. He has 7.44 billion.
0: Wow.
1: That's why we're not surprised that Why Love is back on the charts. Following up closely with Asake is Wizkid with 7.09 billion impressions. We have Davido also with 5.52 billion impressions. Then Omalay with 5 billion impressions and Mavo with 3.76 billion impressions, and he's holding down our number 8 spot on the countdown with Find My Babe. He's searching for that special someone while mixing romance, confidence, and a little bit of I've made it, so just come and enjoy this life with me. You know, that's the energy he's giving. The beat is breezy, the vibe is catchy, and honestly, somebody's babe is missing. And here is Find My Babe by Mavo at number 8 on the countdown. So if you're looking for your babe, join Mavo in search. 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

0: Alright, beautiful people, sliding into number 7, we've got Fola with Attention. This one is for anybody who's tired of mixed signals and just wants to know, do you actually like me or not? It's smooth, catchy, and all about desire, vulnerability, and wanting something or someone real. Basically, give me your attention, not confusion. Please, please, and please.
1: Seth is tired.
0: I'm telling you.
1: Seth is confusing you.
0: I don't tire for human beings, I beg. But please, please, please. Honestly, sometimes we are not asking too much. We just want attention, good intention, and consistency.
1: Clock it. Clock it.
0: You agree with me, right?
1: I agree with you.
0: You agree with me, right?
1: I agree with you. Anyways, ladies and gentlemen, moving on to number 6, we have Shayi Vibes with GTA. And just like the game, Shayi Vibes compares real life to one big mission: navigating the hustle, taking risks, meeting different people, surviving the chaos, and leveling up along the way. From street hustle to luxury living, this one is all about survival, success, and staying prayed up through it all. Here is GTA by Shayi Vibes at number 6 on the Auburn Radio Top 20 Countdown.

magician. Go into my tool. 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

0: madiwa. 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Ila ila mpio de madiwa.
1: Ladies and gentlemen, what's up? What's happening? My name is Files, aka Files the Bad Guy. They also calling me the What's Up Guy. And right now, you're listening to Urban Radio. Don't change it. Thank you so much. Number 5.

0: So finally, beautiful people, we are at the hottest segment of the Top 20 Music Countdown this week. And now we are in the top 5. At number 5, Asake came through with Forgiveness. This one is a little more reflective. Asake gets honest about his mistakes, asks for God's forgiveness, and talks about learning from the past and becoming a better version of himself. Because at the end of the day, nobody is perfect. Actually, no one is perfect. We all mess up, we all learn, and hopefully we all grow from all these mistakes. A little reminder that admitting you got it wrong isn't weakness, it's growth.
1: Period. And now we are down to the final four.
2: Yes.
1: So at number 4, it's Fola featuring Bella Schmutter and Zlatan with It's Over. This one is for everybody who had to hustle, struggle, get overlooked, and keep pushing anyway. Now the story is different, the doubters are watching, the hard times are behind them, and the glow up is speaking for itself. It's given. You didn't believe me then, but now look
0: That's
1: at me.
0: Now.
1: Look at me, period.
0: Look
1: exactly.
0: At me now.
1: So here It's Over by Fola featuring Bella Schmutter and Zlatan at number 4. Enjoy.
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1: We are at number 3.
2: Yeah, take microphone, may you sing along. Word for word, yes, you know the song. The matter long, yeah, the matter long. Hit the boost, IL, matter dog. Fly boy, super what? She dey feel me, inner what? See what she's offering, no be synagogue. Came to the show, she had they perform. I just me a just go on my wife below, Coco below. Then call my phone, maybe go party. I say we party, he say that kind party.

0: super duper. Still enjoying our amazing tracks on the top 20 music countdown this week. That was Black Bones with Big Performer at number 3. And honestly, if Confidence had a track, this might just be it. Big energy, big performance, big vibes, and Black Bones definitely understood the assignment.
1: Period. And now we are down to number 2. And guess who is bringing it hot? It's Remmer! Remmer is bringing us some serious relationship confusion with Oh No. This one is for anybody who has ever been in that situationship where you are asking yourself, so what exactly are we? 1 minute the vibe is giving love.
2: Hi.
1: The next minute they are acting brand new. Mixed signals, late night calls, social media stalking, intense attraction. Basically modern dating in one song. But somehow, even with all the confusion, you are still drawn to this person. Now what for you? And Remmer, Sha turns all that romantic chaos into an infectious, danceable vibe. So here is Oh No by Remmer, holding down the number 2 spot on the countdown. Let's turn it up.

0: And just like that, we've made it to the peak of the Top 20 Music Countdown this week. 20 songs, 20 different vibes, and we have finally arrived at the moment we have all been waiting for, number one.
1: But before we reveal who is taking that top spot, let's take a quick trip down the countdown. We kicked this off at number 20 with Omale, I Am, then moved through Burna Boy featuring Shabuzi with Change Your Mind at number 19, Benson with Pidgin and English at number 18, Young John with Elumelu at number 17.
0: We had Victoni with Slick at number 16, Mavo with Ice Cream at number 15, Rema with T at number 14, Fola featuring Irostar with Treat You Right at number 13, Sheyi Vibes with Back to You at number 12.
1: Then we stepped into the luxury department with Black Bones featuring Ashake with Chanel at number 11, followed by Benson featuring Ashake with Eja Meja at number 10, Ashake with Why Love at number 9, Mavo with Find My Babe at number 8, Fola with Attention at number 7.
0: And things got even hotter with Sheyi Vibes with GTA at number 6, Ashake with Forgiveness at number 5, Fola featuring Bella Shmoda and Zlatan with It's Over at number 4.
1: Then we hit the final 3 with Black Bones with Big Performer at number 3, before Rema brought us all this situationship chaos with Oh No at number 2. And now
2: there is only one song left.
0: One artist,
1: one track,
0: one number one spot.
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0: You've heard the contenders, you felt the vibes, you've ridden with us from number 20 all the way to number 2.
1: But now it is time.
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0: that is your number one song on the Auburn Radio Top 20 Music Countdown. Davido, Fola, and Mayokun back again with Before. And honestly, what a way to close out this week's countdown from number 20 all the way to the top spots. We've had Love, Money, Ambition, Heartbreak, Confidence, Hustle, Good Vibes, and of course, plenty of relationship wahala.
1: Chai, no be small plenty of relationship wahala. But after all those songs battled it out, Before is the one sitting pretty at number one this week again. Big congratulations to Davido, Fola, and Mayokun. That's the Urban Radio Top 20 for this week. So whether your favorite song made the top 20 or you're already complaining about where your favorite landed,
0: please, I beg, take it up with the charts, not also.
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2: We are near the soon, Nichi.
0: He said,
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0: Another.
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11: 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Now, create an Abu. Edica, an address. Manakita, Adapa, Pata, and Ran, look at Abu, South Kachibu. 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They were the media. 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
12: 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But the one who is there, like you say, I don't go long way. 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
13: Gani hu?
15: Papa to o from Benin State.
13: Gani ru?
15: In the food, near a young tata, I didn't know who was gonna. I got the bull, the best in here. I had a dress. My old dear, and I don't know to win the table on the street here. And the other, the cool, everyone can let us ask a bed on. I drag your bed and ever often have been to Woody before. The banana, a message, and it is a kita. And then the underfall comes there. Such a thing, sometimes by the grace of God. 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

0: There's a place where emotions run high. 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
1: And Messi steps up to the plate. 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

0: Champions of England have been taught how to play football at the Amex Stadium. Arsenal down 2-0 against Brighton. Good evening. Welcome to you, Box Tino 94.5 Open Radio Enugu. And yes, crazy results of that of London, the one for yesterday, and Tottenham also losing once again today. A lot of games currently going on in Europe and in the MPFL. We also have games going on and are set to be dissected on Box Tino tonight. Good evening to you once again. And yes, Sean joins on the show. Good evening to you, Sean.
1: Good evening, good evening. Happy to be here again.
0: Yeah, you sure you are happy, really? Tell me, how do you feel, really? You don't have to... If you're not happy, just say you are not happy.
1: I'm deflated, but, you know, the match is still on. They still hope, so...
0: What match is that?
1: Arsenal, Brighton.
0: Yeah, so it's shocking results at the Amex Stadium. Arsenal considered twice in the first half, and those goals, crazy goals from outside the box. Let's see if there is a man on how to score against Arsenal. Brighton leading 2-0 in the second half. 3 minutes gone in the second half. You have games between Everton and Ipswich Town. Newcastle United are leading against All City. He has 2-0 against Hull City. First goal was scored by Joey Willock. He scored in the 3rd minute. And Lewis Hall also got a second goal for them in the 7th minute. Avi Barnes has been the chief creator in this game with 2 assists already. Yuan Weiss also failed the penalty in the 47th minute awarded by the VAR. They should be coasting with 3 goals against All City, but that's not the case. Everton 1, Ipswich Town no go yet. Tierney Barry, the man that condemned Manchester City's hope of winning the Premier League last season, scored in the 11th minute, and assist from James Tarkowski. We also had a game earlier today between Tottenham and Aston Villa. Aston Villa leading. Aston Villa won that game 3-2 against Tottenham. At some point, it was mad because Aston Villa were leading 3-0 at some point in the game until Gallagher got on the score sheet and Van Hecke both goals. Their first set of goals in the Premier League this season. Like I said, we also have games from last night.

Alright, much later tonight, 7th, 5:30, Nottingham Forest versus Coventry. That game is going to happen in the Spanish La Liga. Osasuna and Rayo Vallecano played a 1-1 draw until Budemia scored in the 16th minute, as quick as possible for Osasuna. Much later in the game, in the second half, Sergio Carmelo got an equalizer in the 50th minute. 1-1 for now. Athletic Club against Deportivo Alaves, it's goalless at halftime. Vigo against Racing Santander is by 5:30. Sevilla, we host Barcelona tonight by 8 p.m. That's one team you do not want to welcome in your backyard. Borussia Mönchengladbach against Mainz 05 in Germany. It's 2-2 for now. Yes, the first goal was scored by Florian Neuhaus in the 11th minute. Philipp Tetz equalized for Mainz 05 in the 18th minute. Then Gerardo Becker gave them the lead in the 46th minute of the first half. Isaac Lübeck got one back in the 59th minute for Borussia Mönchengladbach. It's 2-2 at 1 minute of football played. The same scoreline, Eintracht Frankfurt versus Freiburg. Yes, the fourth goal was scored by Yunus Abutalib in the 10th minute. Ritsu Doan assisted him for that goal for Eintracht Frankfurt. Freiburg equalized to Leonis Kahant in the 34th minute. Jonathan Bukat scored in the 36th minute to put their nose in front again for Eintracht Frankfurt. But in the second half, just after 3 minutes of resumption, Yuto Suzuki scored in the 48th minute. It's 1 minute of football. Let's see if we can get an icebreaker in that game. Hamburger SV leading against FC Cologne, 2-0. Nicolas Carpado scored in the 44th minute. Yusuf Poulsen with a second in the 50th minute. And they are hanging on to that solid lead against FC Cologne. Augsburg are leading against Werder Bremen.

0: and right now 2-1. The first goal of the game was scored in the 10th minute by Ruben Foyer. Then the equalizer couldn't come in the first half. They added another goal to Mark Breckerman in the 58th minute. One goal by Marco Grohl. They are all out to see if they can equalize. Werder Bremen will capitalize on the home advantage to see if they can get a draw in today's game. VfB Stuttgart against Borussia Dortmund is by 5:30 tonight. Bologna and Torino in Italy ended in a 1-1 draw. Fourth goal was scored by Bernardeschi in the 14th minute. An equalizer from Sandro Kulinovic in the 77th minute, and that ended the match. Udinese have lost again. They lost last week against Inter, and they've lost once again this time around at home against Cagliari. 1-0. It ended Mordini scored. Daniel Mordini scored in the 54th minute to give Cagliari 3 points. AS Roma versus Inter Milan, that's a blockbuster considering the form of the two teams. Venezia versus Lazio by 7:45. So that's the update in Europe. Let's go to the game between Tottenham and Aston Villa. The game ended 3-2 in favor of Tottenham. Before we look at reactions from that game, Sean, what is the solution to the problem at Tottenham, or are we getting to the end of their problem because of the 2 goals that they scored today?
1: No, we're not getting to the end of their problem. Their problem is too much, because you know, last week we discussed them. Not extensively, but we discussed that they signed so many players, you know, the likes of Tonali, good firepower like Omar Mamouche, Savinho. They have a lot of good players on paper, but for some reason, it's not just clicking on the field. And for me, their biggest problem from last season, which is the defense, they didn't address that even in the slightest. I think they were gaslit with the quality of players like Van de Ven and maybe Romero. They thought they had enough, but clearly that's not enough. They ship in too many goals.
0: And Pedro Porro got injured today.
1: Exactly. So they ship in too many goals, and unfortunately for them, they don't score enough so far. So I really don't know how to pinpoint their problem right now. But like, I think maybe it's a managerial problem, because at this point, if this is your first 2 goals of the season, 4 or 5 matches in, it means he's not coaching properly. And like I mentioned last week, the Bournemouth manager, Oliver Glasner, he mentioned that to find out Tottenham, to find them out is very easy. Like, he mentioned that playing against them, he knows how they are going to play and he knows how to work around it. And how did that match end? They lost the match. Tottenham lost the match.
0: Because the coach knows that. So you're saying that it's possibly a coaching issue for Tottenham at this point.
1: I don't want to jump to that conclusion, because they had how many managers last season? And they still ended up, 17th? I'll be 16th. So, there's the problem with Tottenham, I think. Each manager that comes there says the mentality is wrong, and I think maybe they need to start from the grassroots level and walk up again, because maybe truly their mentality is not there, because those players are quality players.
0: All right, thank you. For Tottenham, they've won just 2 of their last 21 home games in the Premier League. 2 out of their last 21. That's 13 points from a possible 63 points for Tottenham. Yeah, so for Unai Emery, they got their first win in the Premier League this season. We know that it took them 5 matches to win their first Premier League match last season before they played in the Champions League and they picked up victory. Tonight, they won their first Premier League match of the season, and we saw a fine performance from Mazembe, who made his debut for Aston Villa. We saw him perform superbly at the FIFA World Cup. He got injured and affected Switzerland's performance at the last World Cup, and Mazembe scored a goal today. Then we also saw goals from Jackson in the 67th minute, and Emiliano Buendia scored in the 79th minute. So let's hear first from Buendia before we listen to Una Emery's comment about the performance of his team. This is Box 18 on 94.5 Urban Radio and Arsenal. It's still 2-0. If you're wondering, thinking of asking me, it's 3-0 against Arsenal. Now, Brighton have scored 3 against the Premier League champions. If you are still watching, I don't know what you're watching, but they are now down to 3 goals. Only Manchester United scored 3 against Arsenal last season. The celebration is over. Let's get here from Emiliano Buendia. Talk about the victory for Aston Villa.
2: Yes, of course. We were looking for this win from the beginning. We really have a really difficult start of the season in terms of result, in terms of not finding our

0: luckily was both good goal. Well, different scenarios, but obviously both great goals helped the team to get the win. So I'm really happy to help this team every time I can score or assist. Yeah, we had a big change in terms of players. Some players left, another ones came in. So we tried to help everyone new to settle well, to try to feel comfortable with the style, with the system and our structure, and then show their qualities, because I think we signed a really young players with bright future, but also some experience as well in the Premier League, and for others like Goretzka in terms of European football. So yeah, we have a strong squad as well. We need to keep working there.
1: All right, that Miguel Mbondia has got a second goal, third goal for Aston Villa in that game against Tottenham. So let's get here from the coach of Aston Villa, and Emery, talk about Manzambi and also the victory for his team against Tottenham today.
2: Yes, he was injured. He was training with us. He has some qualities very important for us. And today the first start today for him. We were challenging him, how he was adapting quick and how we can adapt to him as well, because it's important to mix it. But he did a fantastic job. He played very good match. And then tactically, we can understand him better. He can understand us better. And winning in the process he has as well is very
1: good. Right, talking about Manzambi, what are your expectations for Manzambi this season? Boy, should his quality at the FIFA World Cup. I think he scored 3 goals for Switzerland at the FIFA World Cup. He was supposed to go to a different team before Aston Villa swooped in and brought him into the Premier League, and just recovering from injury, first game of his life in the Premier League, and he got a goal. I'm sure that his team got all 3 points in today's game. What is the ceiling for him?
3: Yeah, I think he showed us his quality first at the World Cup. You know, he absolutely lit it up. And he was one to watch. I was during the transfer window, I was looking interested in the team that he would go to, because he did play well. And unfortunately for us in the Premier League, he ended up at Aston Villa. He's been injured, but I think coming in, scoring on your debut, professional debut in the Premier League, especially in the Premier League, against a side like Tottenham, although they are not doing so well.
1: Yeah.
3: But scoring against them, getting helping your team get that win, you know, it's going to do wonders for his confidence. I will not be surprised if from this point on he soars on and goes and keeps scoring and being important for his team, you know. So yeah, I'm excited to see what he has for the Premier League this year. Let's see how many goals he can rack in, and let's see what he does.
1: All right, 0916005945. We are taking calls as early as possible on the show. It's Box It In, complete football conversation, football banter, and yes, the banter material is in full swing. Chelsea were beaten 3-0 yesterday. Arsenal would definitely be beaten today. They are down 3-0. I don't see how the miracle can happen for them to score 3 at the Amex Stadium. You also look at Tottenham are beaten 3-2. Let's hear from Unai Emery. Talk about the game, then we can also get you know, some comment from Roberto De Zerbi. Is there hope for him? It might just be the first goal to be sacked in the Premier League this season. That's if Frank Lampard don't take that spot before him.
2: We are really happy how we played, we compete, we planned the match, and we are delighted for this victory, because we needed it. And we were underperforming, we were under points, we were under our expectation. But the process we have and the process we are doing, more or less, today was a very difficult match. Maybe at the beginning, thinking this match was the most difficult, the matches we played, but it was a really huge challenge, like we settled at the beginning the match in the dressing room, how we were responding in our plan and with our capacity to get better. But the process is not stopping, because the Premier League is not waiting for any teams. And today we could compete, we could get better, we could defend and be resilient. We needed the keeper as well to play one of

0: fantastic match. And then to have and to be passionate for our moment to threat then. And we were scoring fantastic goals. And of course, the goal of Jackson is very important, Mansambi, and the fantastic goal of Emilio.
1: Very important.
2: Right, also let's get here from De Zerbi, talk about the hope for his team. They're going into the international window right now, so they have a long time to prepare and to fix whatever is wrong with that engine. And when they return, they'll be taking on Manchester United, so it's going to be massive. We know that when Manchester United are on form, when Manchester United are not on form, and we have Tottenham playing fine football, they get beaten and bodied by Manchester United. It might not be the same case this time around, but let's get here from Roberto De Zerbi, is the coach of Tottenham. For how long, we can't tell for now.
3: We are too fragile, no? We played well in the first half. We didn't score. We conceded the first goal in 10 men, in 10 players, but in that moment, we could to be stronger, no? To defend better, to stay closer, to spend 1 minute in one player less, and what is the problem? There is no any problem. And then in second half we scored the goal offside. We conceded the second goal in the worst way we could, no, from goal kick in a bad way. But like I said, it's difficult to explain this defeat or this moment, because now is not the first time where we played better than the opponent, and or we lost, or we didn't win. Anyway, we have to become stronger, because football is not 90 minutes of ball possession, not 90 minutes to play in the last third to create chance to score. It's sometimes you have to defend, sometimes you have to be stronger, sometimes the ball is on the opponent and we have to defend. You have to defend. Listen, I'm working on the confidence. I'm working from a long time, because last season I came when the Tottenham was not fighting for the Champions League or to win the Premier League. But at the end, I think we need to put something more than we are putting so far. And the message, I can work, I can give my best, I can work all time, and then okay, I take my responsibility, because I'm the coach, and we have to improve, we have to make our fans happy. But now we are not so good to make our fans happy.
2: All right, let's look at the result from yesterday in the Box 18. On Box 18, Bayern Munich tore apart Union Berlin. 7-0, and Harry Kane scored a brace in the game. Tottenham will be the star man of that match. Man, Olise said, "Owed my drink," and scored a hat-trick. One of the most beautiful hat-trick in world football. He scored in the 43rd minute, 73rd minute, and 76th minute. Very easy way of taking those goals. Try that technique if you'll be able to hit the bull's eye. But it was difficult yesterday, for it was a bad day for Union Berlin. Nothing was United about that team. They started conceding from the 10th minute. Jamal Musiala scored the second goal. Harry Kane converted a penalty in the 39th minute. Michael Olise announced his presence in the game in the 43rd minute with his fourth goal. Then Kim Min-jae got substituted for Abdoul Upamecano. Harry Kane with a second goal in the 54th minute, and Olise assist on this occasion. Then Ismaïla Sabari got his fourth goal for Bayern Munich of the season in the 70th minute. Alfonso Davies assisted him. Michael Olise, two fine goals from two creators, from the same creator two times, Tom Bischoff, in the 73rd minute and 76th minute, ended that fantastic match. 7-0. Chelsea were humiliated by Brentford yesterday. 3-0. It was a London derby, a West London derby, and Chelsea suffered bitterly in the second half of that game. Jaden Anthony scored in the 61st minute. Igor Thiago with a second in the 83rd minute. Then Fabio Carvalho in the 94th minute to give them all 3 points against Chelsea. Espanyol were beaten 3-1 by Eche. To think about the fact that Eche got a red card as early as the 6th minute, and they defeated Espanyol 3-1. They scored 3 against them. Fernando Nido scored in the 26th and 29th minute in the first half. Then there was an own goal that went for Victor Chost before German Valera scored in the 78th minute to give them 3 against Espanyol, away from a massive win for them. Monza, Tonto Monsters, when they took on Sassuolo, defeated them 2-1. The main character in the movie was Gustavo Varela, scored in the 54th and 63rd minute. Later in the game, Vasud Adzik scored in the 88th minute, but Monza already claimed 3 points in that game. AS Monaco continued their fine form in the French Ligue 1, defeated Lens 2-1. Paris Brunet scored in the 32nd minute. Mathieu Udall equalized for Lens in the 57th minute before Jonathan Gratis scored a bitter own goal that favored AS Monaco in the 84th minute to give them all 3 points. For Chelsea fans, I don't know if you would like to hear this, but let's get it here from goal scorer number one yesterday. Jaden Anthony got the first goal for Brentford against Chelsea before the rest of the goals came through. First of all, he scored a header against Chelsea. Chelsea considered bitter set piece goals in yesterday's match. Let's get to hear from Jaden Anthony talk about that victory against Chelsea yesterday, and that's the first time ever in the Premier League that Brentford would defeat Chelsea.
1: Yeah, really happy. Especially second half, I thought it was unbelievable. Really got after them, and 3-0, can't ask for much more. Yeah, he's just installing a lot of belief in us and what we do and how we work and operate, and then obviously at half time, he just wanted us to up the intensity, and yeah, like I said, keep believing in that, and I thought we'd done that, and yeah, it made it really tough for them. Yeah, I don't really score too many headers, so.
4: You told him what I told you?
1: Yeah, Fab told me a couple of days ago I'm going to score. So yeah, I'm really happy with that one, and like I said, I don't score too many headers, so it was nice to get a little free header, and yeah, it was an unbelievable feeling. Yeah, everyone knows how good he is, and how passionate he is as well. I've seen that on the day to day, and yeah, he's deserved that as well. The work he does for us for the team is unbelievable, and sometimes might go unnoticed when he doesn't score, but yeah, he's unbelievable, been unbelievable, and yeah, I'm really happy that he got his first goal of the season. Yeah, you need that. If you want to be successful, you need everyone to be firing, and yeah, we've got a really top squad. We want to push each other as far as we can, and yeah, if everyone's is firing, then yeah, it can only help us and help us as a team.
2: Right, for Keith Andrews, he felt like it was part of the match as they followed his team with energy on the touchline, and they were able to get a massive 3 points and 3 goals against Chelsea. We can hear from him.
5: I feel like I've played. It was a really good evening. It's important you enjoy evenings like this. You work so hard, and there's so many tough days in the game. And when you play against a West London rival, and you build up to a game, and you're going on a bit of a journey, which we are with the team, there's always bumps along the way. But we were in a pretty good place, and it's nice to see it come to fruition tonight. Yeah, second goal was crucial, obviously. First goal from a set piece. I just feel with us, the way we play, we're unpredictable, and we can score from different ways, and we can play in different ways. So when we're in control of games, when we have possession, we can look to create, and we can look to cause chaos for the opposition. But even from defending deep in those types of situations, we've obviously got serious counter attack threats. So I like a lot of what we do. I thought they set up in a very respectful way. You know, they paid a lot of attention to our strengths. Thiago being one of them, he found it difficult to get space at times in the first half, again because there was so much attention paid on him. You got to be patient. You got to try and do the right things. But yeah, with the boys' habits and the values that we have as a club, I think, and the team and the way we train, and it just all comes out. I think consistently you start to see that now and where we're at as a team. It's amazing the way one game dictates whether it's an okay start, a really good start, but it's been a good start. We've been competitive. We've been brilliant. We've had to dig deep. We've had to show loads of different traits in the opening weeks of the season, which you always do in this league.
2: All right, so for that game between Chelsea and Brentford, was that a result you expected?
4: No. I expected that Chelsea would put up, you know, a little bit more of a fight. You know, I know it was 3-0, but I was expecting them to, even if they were going to lose, maybe lose by like 2-1 or...
2: Well, you expected them to lose.
4: I didn't expect them to lose. I didn't expect them to lose. I expected it to be a draw, actually. I told my brother when I was talking to him yesterday that, okay, we're watching the match. I told him, okay, I'm not sure Chelsea have enough mental, you know, to overcome, to go to the G-Tech and win, especially after like this bad run of form that they've had. So I was expecting a draw, maybe a 1-1 draw, a 1-0 draw. Or if they were going to lose like 2-1. I didn't expect 3-0. Just like how I didn't expect 3-0. That's what I expected, 3-0.
2: Jokeres and AZ, they both have joined the losing team against Brighton right now. They are being enlightened how to play football. Victor Jokeres and Brechies came in for Zolis and Martin Odegaard. 3-0. Brighton, Steve Borson, Arsenal. Good evening to you. 091-600-5945, 091-600-4945. Going to the international break, what do you expect Alonso to do now? Because the first two games of the season, they were, in fact, the first two games and the first 10 minutes, the first, let's say, 5 minutes against Arsenal, they were excited, they were scoring goals. Now everything is turned around for them. What do you expect Alonso to preach to the boys? So what do you expect him to introduce before the next Premier League match?
4: I think what he will do, or what he needs to do, is just remind everybody the project that they're on. Make all the players that stay back during the international break buy into what he's telling them to learn. And of course, I'm expecting him to work on those defensive drills these 3 weeks.
2: They should still maintain three at the back.
4: That's up to him. They are being paid the big bucks, so they know what should work. I'm not one to tell or to advise managers on how to play what and how to do what, but I do believe that he's going to work on that defense, or he should work on that defense. That's what he should do for these next 3 weeks where they won't be playing football.
2: All right. Good evening to you, Chooks. Hello. Yes, how are you, Chooks? Good evening to you.
6: Sean Wright Phillips or Sean Michael, which one?
4: Sean Patrick.
2: It's Sean Patrick.
6: Banky.
2: Yes, Chooks.
6: Did you engage Sean before he came in?
2: Did I what?
6: You would have gauge his top line. At the back of his mind, he's saying, Chelsea shouldn't be the only dirty team this week. Arsenal and coach should also be dirty.
2: Arsenal already dirty. Yes. Like, they don't stain their whites.
6: No, this one, Arsenal has become dirtier.
2: Yes.
6: Dirtier because Brighton could show every big team this season. You know, Chelsea won them, but they knew it. They had way, you know, the way they say that in the Palace.
2: I remember that game. They dragged Chelsea midfield out of position in that match. Everybody.
6: I don't know where. The academy is one of the brightest in the country. You know, I sat down building out how many players that best Brighton, and they're still playing like this.
2: God.
6: So many players.
2: Yeah, then they ball us now. They go kill us now today.
6: They're looking at some little
2: pictures. 3-0, my God.
6: See, if Arsenal no score one, they go score another one. The way they are dragging, see how they are dragging Arsenal left and center up and down. But it's good for football. You know, EPL is very tough.
2: Yeah.
6: You understand? You were asked Sean, what does he expect Alonso to do?
2: Yeah.
6: He said that he should tell his players to keep doing what they are doing. So what have they been doing?
4: I said he should tell them to remember his project, like to buy into his project, because obviously his project has won the Bundesliga, where Bayern was firing as well. So he's very clear that he knows what he's doing. He's a capable manager. But the players just need to understand him.
6: You know why that project to be difficult, Sean?
4: There's no project that is easy. It took Ateta a while before he started challenging for the league. There's no project that is easy. You have to buy in.
6: You know, Chelsea is not Arsenal.
4: Exactly. You're not Arsenal. You're not the champions. But we won the league.
7: They won't give him that patience. Yeah.
8: What?
7: How?
6: They won't give him time. So,
4: but they should. That's what I'm saying. Like, Chelsea are not far off.
6: No.
4: Right now.
6: What they should do? Okay, are you listening?
7: Yeah, I'm with you. Go ahead, Jukes.
6: I think. Within this period,
7: yeah,
6: Caicedo
7: should be fit again.
6: Let him begin to train as a defender.
7: Okay.
6: Yes. Sincerely, yes. Because for now, it's not about fixing the midfield. The defense is also terrible.
7: Okay.
6: So let him start fixing him as a defender, makeshift defender. He will be needed because, you know, he's strong.
7: Yeah.
6: He tackles. So let him start treating him so that he will draft into that center back. Yes.
7: Thank you very much, Jukes. All right, 0916005945. Kai Havert just missed a one-on-one, like a one. it can't be worse than this. Good evening to you.
9: Good evening, Bang.
7: Yes, your name and location.
9: My name is Oluwakandemo, the fashion designer.
7: My guy, how far now? You just sold the T-shirt for everybody this weekend. Wait till it's off now.
9: So now we did free uniform. Now the year up.
7: Did they do free uniform? Jesus.
9: How things now work?
7: Work is good. Go ahead, my friend.
9: You don't see now. Everybody don't collect now. Arsenal don't collect. Chelsea don't collect. Money don't collect. So now no more change now. There is nothing Jabi Alonso will do. Because number one, Arsenal and Chelsea didn't do their homework well. The same thing with Manchester United. Because we have been clamoring for defensive midfield. Manu doesn't have defensive midfield. That is the main problem when you have.
7: Manu doesn't have defensive midfield, or they are not playing well. Which one? Because you guys invested in your midfield this time. You brought three players into that midfield. Baliba, you brought Yuri Tillemans, and your Andrew Silva.
9: Baliba is injured. We are talking about a midfielder that will cover the defense. You understand? That will stay and protect the defense. That's what I'm talking about. Yeah, Tillemans is a very good player.
7: Yeah.
9: But when you talk about Andre Santos, he's a good player. But when it comes to defense, he's not that good. So you cannot hold them accountable outside. That's the problem. If, let me say example now, if Man U buy, let me play Manu Kone, AS Roma.
7: Manu Kone.
9: Thank you. That was what I was saying.
7: Yeah.
9: Buy maybe with Baleba, then Tillemans. This Andre Santos doesn't work. Because Casemiro left, you need to buy two defensive midfielders that will protect Manu. You understand?
7: Yeah.
9: In that midfield, and they didn't do it. And right now, Manu defensive midfield is open. The midfield is open. And that is the problem. Manu is suffering. That is the problem. Chelsea are also suffering because Caicedo is injured.
7: Okay.
9: So that's it. That's everything we see. Let me hope. I'm hoping that when the is gone, Baliba will come back, Caicedo will come back. You will see there will be a very big difference.
7: Thank you very much. Thank you very much. 0916005945 for Manchester City. They will be hoping they can go to the top of the Premier League tomorrow by beating Sunderland. That one is also difficult not to crack for them. All right, let's get here from Chelsea defender Levi Cowie. Talk about the embarrassing performance that his team suffered yesterday against Brentford at the GTEC Stadium.
10: Yeah, it was tough. First of all, conceding the set piece obviously weren't the best. And then, we tried to push and maybe overexpose ourselves, play some passes we shouldn't have and forced it. And they hit us on the counter, which they're so good at. And got the second goal, and then the third goal was just, really hit home and hurt. But yeah, second half we weren't good enough, obviously, and we've got a lot to work on over the international break. Obviously, we haven't been good enough. Maybe at times we've been bullied in the box. We need to definitely improve at that. We've got all trust in our set piece coach. We're still adjusting to new things, but yeah, we definitely do need to improve as a team. No, I wouldn't say so. Obviously, it hurt, but, you know, I think, if anything, it went the other way, and we tried to push to get the equaliser, and that's where we just got caught on the counter-attack. So I don't think our spirits dropped in any way. Yeah, definitely. We need to still improve a lot. I feel like we can't rely on our front three to put us out of danger. The rest of us need to try and help as much as possible, and, you know, the defence and midfield, even the attackers, we all need to help each other much more. But, yeah, we definitely got a lot of room to improve.
7: 0916-000-0595, 0916-000-0495. Few goal out action between Arsenal and Brighton, and Arsenal trying to see if they can at least get one, not to some kind of consolation in today's game, because it's shameful for the champions to concede three and not even reply at all. They are asleep in this game. Good evening to you.
8: Hello, good evening. Thank
7: yes,
8: you.
7: Your name and location?
8: Simplicity from MNN.
7: I'm not in this simple this weekend, though. Report did collect batch, you know.
8: I want to commend Brighton, as in they play good football.
7: Yes.
8: They actually play good football. And again, I don't know whoever that is their sporting director is doing well. Because if you watch it is not a season something. Brighton this season, last two seasons, they always do well. Even when they change coaches, you know. So it is about the mentality and the value that is in the club. I want to compare it with what is happening in Tottenham right now. Tottenham has witnessed a series of good coaches from Conte to
7: Jose Mourinho and Pochettino. You know,
8: the problem continues. So it is about the mentality and the values in the club. So I really like the way they, you know, recruit not just their players, but their coaches. They are really doing well.
7: Thank you very much, my friend. Thank you. All right.
8: And again, I want to disagree with Chooks on one point. Yeah, that Casido should be drafted to
7: defense.
8: No, I don't think that will solve Chelsea's woes at the back. Casido should be left in that midfield, because when the midfield is not working, the defense equally suffocates. You know, it affects the defenders equally. So I believe that once Casido is fit, there will be, that working link between the defense, that transition between defense and the midfield, and then to the attack.
7: So we make them stronger, pretty much.
8: Yes.
7: Okay.
8: Thank you.
7: Thank you very much. 0916-005945. One coach will be praying that Casido returns to form as quick as possible. Is Xabi Alonso. He knows, understands the Premier League. He played in the Premier League. How he's trying to cope with three at the back like it worked in Bayer Leverkusen is what I don't understand. Because if they don't have the physicality to play three at the back and have the runners to do that job, they will only continue to suffer. This is Xabi Alonso. Talk about that defeat yesterday, and hopefully they can come out stronger after the international break.
11: We need to deal with it, with the hurt, with the pain, but second half, we were not able to maintain the competitive focus required for this level. Even after conceding the first one, you know that still long, many minutes to play, and you lose the discipline, the control, and you concede the second one, and it's much more difficult. Yeah, it's frustrating, because it's the feeling of the team that we need to keep going, we need to keep not giving them chances to get anything. And we are struggling with that. Yeah, there were some moments that we were, especially from this right side, they were throw-ins and the corner went this way, and we knew that that's an important part of the game. And in that area, we could have more clinical on the defending. Oh, no excuses. You need to deal with injuries, so we have to be responsible and accept that with this team we can do better. Jasper has had a very good impact. I'm happy with his performance, the way he has taken responsibility, connect with the players. So it's probably the most positive thing about today. Yeah, we need to use the time. For sure, it's a long break. Some players that they will be with the national team, others that they are staying here with them, we will prepare individual that we have.

0: All right, welcome back. This is Book 16 on 94.5 Open Radio, 0916-000-5945. For Arsenal, they're still down 30 goals to nothing against Brighton. For Everton, they are still leading 1-0 against Ipswich Town. Barry with 11-minute goal. Then Ipswich have gotten a second yellow card for Abdou Fatawu, so he's received his matching order and they are down to one man. Okay, 4-10 on the pitch. Newcastle United are holding on to their lead against Or City. Yeah, so we have that goal from Cho. Mohamed Ali Cho scored in the 67th minute for Or City. They are fighting back with every part of their body to see if they can get a goal in the game to make it 2-2. Mohamed Bellumi assisted on this occasion. For Nottingham Forest, they've taken Coventry. The game is set for 5:30. Not a game that we are so happy to watch, but then we wait and see how that's going to pan out. Athletic Club against Deportivo Alaves, goalless for now. 75 minutes of football played. In the bonus, you get full time. Borussia Mönchengladbach were beaten by Mainz 05. That game ended 4-3. Drama in that game. Still gave us two more goals in the game. Okay, let's have this call. 0916-000-5945. Brighton looking to score a fourth goal against, 4-1 against Arsenal. Wow! Boy! That before against Arsenal.
1: Of the park.
0: Oh boy, that for David Raya, man. They tore apart Arsenal. Just look at, so hardly do you get. We'll talk about the Arsenal game very soon. We are seeing Germany. Okay, so the game between Freiburg and Eintracht Frankfurt ended in a 2-2 draw. For Hamburg SV, they defeated FC Cologne 2-1. Werder Bremen won their game against Augsburg 3-2. They found the winner in the 93rd minute in the game. So Werder Bremen claimed all 3 points. VfB Stuttgart against Borussia Dortmund is by 5:30. 0916-000-5945. 0916-000-4945. Paris FC are leading against Strasbourg. 33 minutes of football played right now. Alright, for the game between AS Roma and Inter Milan, the starting lineup is out. Let's look at players on parade tonight. Lautaro Martinez, Marcus Thuram will file out tonight in the 3-5-2 formation for the champions. DeMarco, Curtis Jones, Pietro Zielinski, Nicolo Barella and Andy Diouf. In defence, Alexandre Bastoni, Manuel Akanji, Jan Bicek and Joseph Martinez is the keeper. Right, for AS Roma, team on fire right now. Donye Malin has been one of the most potent strikers in the Italian Serie A this season, alongside Paulo Dybala and Mattia Sula. In the midfield, Noel Molina, Brian Cristante, Manu Kone and Wesley Franca. In defence, Gianluca Mancini, Evan Ndika and Mario Amoso. Miles Villa is the keeper. 3-4-2-1 formation for them. 0916-000-5945. Arsenal fans, you guys should call in. If you can call when you win games, even when you won the Premier League, should be able to call in tonight. Yes, you are under serious assault. From Brighton and over Albion, it's 3-0. 3 unreplied goals. 6 minutes has been added. So, Sean, what do you have to say about this game? There's no coming back from the Gunners. Maybe they can get one goal in the game. 3-0 for now. Sure, not the kind of result you expected. And why is it happening this way?
1: Brighton are just the better team today. They've been on top of all the second balls. They've been physically robust. They've tactically matched Arsenal so far. In fact, it was so far, the game is about to end. And they've been more clinical than Arsenal, as we've seen. They've scored some really good, in the first half, 2 really good goals, I must admit. But yeah, they were just better on the day. Arsenal didn't look like scoring. Even when Havertz was through 1-on-1, they didn't really look like scoring. Saka's chance that led to the second goal, he didn't look like score. He was never going to score that. So Arsenal just left their shooting boots at home. Their corner routines haven't worked. Their attacking play hasn't really clicked today, from what I saw. So it was just a bad day at the office.
0: Yeah. Because I remember the game against Sunderland that they won. There were stories that Arsenal cannot face a more difficult team than Sunderland. But yeah, this is Brighton. This is just not any game. They are beating Arsenal by 3 goals 2-0, and you look at how they picked apart Arsenal, how they carved holes in Arsenal's box, outside the box also, very easy. The way they were taking the shot, this is an Arsenal side that is difficult to get a shot on target against them. Now they've conceded three.
1: Like I said, the Brighton manager Fabian Hotler, he really came out. He was on his A game today. He's tactically adept. Today he's showing it. He has a lot of physicality, a lot of tall players for the corner goal that they scored. You know, he looks like somebody that thought about every aspect of this game in particular. And his players are really pulling it off. So that's hats off to him. I don't want to take anything away from the Brighton team and say, oh, it's Arsenal that didn't play well. No. Brighton were absolutely fantastic today. If my team played the way Brighton played today, we would have won. So Brighton really, I won't say they shocked people because everybody knows Brighton is good. But yeah, Arsenal just didn't come to play today. Arsenal really, especially in the first half, the midfield was sleeping. You know, they weren't creating enough chances. Maybe they were too laid back. They were too laxed. And that could be.
0: Maybe it's down to the selection also. Because the winning team, majorly this season, had Lewis Kelly and Ben White in the game. Lewis Kelly partnering Rice, because Rice seems out of position.
1: Yeah.
0: Every cutback, every, you know, transitioning into this play, Wright seems to be backpedaling for most of the games. And you also look at the spaces he might have covered. These goals didn't happen in the box. It's from the midfield. The midfield was too porous, you know. Yeah. I'm not putting the blame on Rice, but I'm saying that just maybe that combination with Bruno Guimaraes, because Bruno Guimaraes was removed in the 60th minute of the game.
1: Yeah, yeah. Like you said, I feel like it's also like a selection problem, because away to Brighton, a very difficult match for Arsenal all over the years. I don't think this was the right match to start the midfield trio for the first time of Bruno Guimaraes, Rice and Odegaard. I think they needed maybe a home crowd to introduce that midfield. We could have kept on with our.
0: But when you watch Bruno Guimaraes' last performance, the win for against Sunderland, you will know that this guy is ready to start.
1: Yeah, he's ready to start, but like you can't just. There's a reason why Arteta does this to all his new signings. You ease them into the team, especially when they joined. You know, Bruno Guimaraes wasn't fit beginning of the season, you know. That's why he was on the bench. He wasn't even on the bench for, I think, a match this season. So when a player is not up to 100% fitness, you don't make them start their first Premier League match for the Champions away to Brighton, a difficult team to play like this. But like I said, I don't want to take anything away from Brighton. They really played well. I do think that the selection, of missing out Lewis Kelly really hurt us in the first half, because he helps us very, very much in transitions, also defending transitions against us. We saw too many of our midfielders, you know, especially for the first goal, they stepped back and left that space open for that shot. And obviously, when you give players of this Brighton quality that space to shoot, they'll hurt you, as you can see. So yeah, it's a really good game from Brighton, but also the selection maybe not the best for Mikel Arteta, but I'm sure he will learn from this game.
0: All right, 0916005945, 0916004945 in the MPFL, Ikorodu City and Barrow FC to go less at halftime. Katsina United are leading against Niger Tornadoes at halftime. Also, 1-0, Abdulrahman Gaba scored in the 21st minute for Katsina United. And for Ranchers Bees and Benden Sharand, it's goalless at halftime. Full time between Arsenal and Brighton. Arsenal went to Brighton and their beating run in several matches have ended on a blight note. They were beaten, they were dominated, they were outplayed by Brighton, they were taught how to play football by Brighton, they were brought to the taken to the cleaners by Brighton, and they considered three massive goals against Brighton today with their 60% ball possession. Good evening to you. 0916005945, 0916004945. Those are the numbers to call, and you can text us on WhatsApp 0912894595, 0912894595. It's full time, and Brighton have taken all 3 points against the champions. Good evening to you.
2: Hello, good evening.
0: Yes, you sound excited. You sound very excited.
2: Hello.
0: Yes, good evening. Can you hear me?
2: Yeah, what is happening?
0: Can you hear me?
2: Can you hear me?
0: I can hear you. Good evening to you. Can you hear me? Boy. 0916005945. 0916004945. You can call in and also ask for your club anthem. We get to play it if you want that of Manchester City ahead of their table-topping match tomorrow. We'll do that. Good evening to you.
2: Hello, good evening.
0: Yes, your name and location.
2: This is Henry from Oka.
0: Henry, go ahead, please.
2: There's nothing else there. It's just that at night you don't collect, everybody go collect.
0: That's your explanation for Arsenal's defeat today.
2: Well, tomorrow, my city go collect tomorrow now.
0: Which team you they support, Seth?
2: Manchester United. Now, that's what I'm saying. At night you don't collect, everybody go collect.
0: But you now, Syria collector now. You go collect where?
2: The very soon it goes stop. No, after international break, it goes stop.
0: It goes stop. How it goes taste stop? Yeah, tell me, how it goes taste stop? How it goes taste stop, my friend? 0916005945. Good evening to you.
3: Thank you.
0: Hey, Odazi, how are you?
3: Surprised.
0: Surprised? By what?
3: Yeah, this Brighton thing.
0: Man, it's an epidemic.
3: Because tell you what, we veterans didn't hear of such small, with all due respect,
0: I get it.
3: Waiting now, waiting the shelter now. Saturday they beat Asi Bobo.
0: Asi Bobo collect to better wiping.
3: I had a nine shock me now.
0: Tilio, they collect Tiwi. Tiwi. Hey, Jesus, my God.
3: Waiting, they don't begin. I don't know they go call Papa Snevangao. Make it come with their way.
0: No, nothing they not in
3: they do well.
0: Everything soft. They go do all right. Then go
3: yeah,
0: right.
3: Now.
0: Thank you very much.
3: They're Brighton.
0: All right. Oh, Brighton. Yes.
3: So,
0: enjoy. Enjoy
3: now,
0: that. Wow. Okay.
3: Okay. Sure.
0: 0916005945. Now we are looking ahead of the game between Manchester City and Sunderland tomorrow, which is at the Etihad Stadium. Now, the same form for Arsenal we've seen for Manchester City, apart from the Community Shield, which they were heavily beaten by Arsenal. With what you've seen so far from Manchester City and the potential of them going to the top of the Premier League table, Maresca topping the Premier League table tomorrow, do you see them staying there for a very long time? Can they maintain a certain level of momentum with what you've seen so far from Manchester City?
1: Yeah, I do believe so, yeah, because Man City right now, they have now know-how. I know he's a new manager. I know they've lost a bit of their core, John Stones, Rodri, you know, some of these important players, Bernardo Silva, in their squad. But at the end of the day, it's still Man City. And as we can see, apart from Arsenal, they are also the team to beat. They've conceded now, after this match, the least amount of goals, and they've scored a lot of goals as well. And they have one of the best players, if not the best player in the Premier League, Erling Haaland, and a host of creative players around him, Ryan Cherki, Foden on his day.
0: And a strong defensive pivot with Enzo Fernandez
1: and Anderson.
0: Yeah.
1: So they do have a good core, a good new core now. And when you have a run of games where you're winning and you're gaining momentum and you're getting better in those games, it's only a matter of time that you can now string along a number of games that you're winning.
0: Yeah.
1: So I do believe that if they do manage to get like a strong result and they sit on it for 3 weeks, that's going to do wonders for their mentality and for the other people that are going to be chasing them.
0: So what does this defeat mean for us, for Manchester City? This defeat to by Arsenal, what does it mean for Manchester City?
1: It means there's always been a chance, because it's too early to say anybody's going to win the league. But like, when you see your closest competitors falter behind, you're going to have that extra hunger and that extra desire to at least win the next game, so that you can get some breathing space between you and your competitor. Because before this weekend, they were neck and neck. I think they had the same goal difference, you know, or just about the same goal difference. So now that you've seen you're playing after your competitor, and your competitor lost, not just lost, he lost woefully, convincingly, they beat him, and it's just going to give you some confidence. So I don't think they're going to go into that match with complacency. I think they're going to go there with their A game, and if they go with their A game, you know what Man City's A game brings.
0: Yeah.
1: So,
0: good evening to you.
4: Hello, good evening.
0: Yes, your name and location.
4: My name is Emmanuel.
0: Emmanuel. All right, Emmanuel, go ahead. Mm.
4: I didn't watch the game. How did it happen? I didn't expect this.
0: I cannot transcribe what happened in that game, even if I write legibly. It's hard. They outplayed Arsenal.
4: Not even one.
0: Everywhere white, everywhere bright. Arsenal don't even see themselves.
4: Do you know what shocked me on this?
0: Brighton. Yeah, tell me about it.
4: Every season, they don't want they are not holding any player. If you want to go.
0: And they go collect better money on top you.
4: Money, and they are not in quick to sell. They are not in the quick to sell, but they will sell. The way they recruit the other ones, I don't know. You know what? Last match they won 5-0 against Coventry.
0: Because
4: I watched that match.
0: That game was bloody.
4: I look at their play. I didn't know anyone. I can't recognize this. Somebody like my Thomas again.
0: He's on the bench. My Thomas is injured now. He's injured.
4: I didn't recognize any single player on that team that day. I think because it didn't shock me. I didn't recognize any, but they bashed these people 5-0. They accumulated them 5. They smashed their fans. I was saying, who are these people coming?
0: Coventry now, go be like, say Siam now. Say they beat them 5-0. They think, say their coach no good. Arsenal don't collect 3. If Arsenal can collect 3, Coventry can collect 5. You know, Ipswich can collect 7.
4: I'm shocked. Do you know if this team, if there was, one time I was discussing with somebody, if this Brighton team, their team, the team they recruited, keep them for 3, 4, 5, 4 years. They will play the league.
0: Then they cannot keep them because they sell, to sustain that club.
4: I know. That's why I say they sell. Yeah. But if they can do that, nobody will challenge them on that season.
0: Mm.
4: If they can hold their players, at least for 2-3 seasons, hold them together.
0: Arteta, we want to forget this game as quick as possible. He will just tell his boys. In fact, Ingo don't whisper to Odega, tell your boys, say, may them go meet their family, we'll go talk later.
4: Remember, there was a season, that was 3-4 seasons ago. They beat Arsenal 3-0 at home. That was 2022-23. I remember that same. They beat Arsenal 3-0 at the Emirates. They are not respecting any team. I never see this one.
0: But you go fit up now, Abi.
4: the food,
0: if you can't get too much salt like this for your mouth, too. Thank you very much, my friend. Okay. All right. 091-6000-5945. I read somewhere on X yesterday that if you want to win the Premier League, you have to take permission from 4 teams in the Premier League: Brentford, Brighton, Bournemouth and Everton. They can scatter you. And for Bournemouth and Everton, they scattered Manchester City last season and stopped them from winning the Premier League title. We're going on a short break now. Big Ben, wait for your turn. Wait for your turn, Big Ben. I'll pick your call later. Let's go on a short break. This is Box 18 on 94.5 Urban Radio Enugu.
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0: Right, matches have resumed in the MPFL. Ikorodu City against Barwa FC, 49-minute football, no go yet. Katsina United are still leading in their game against Niger Tornadoes, 1-0. And just now, Ranchers Bees got their first goal of the game against Bendon Shore, and it's 1-0, waiting to confirm the goal scorer in that game. In the MPFL tomorrow, we have some games lined up for tomorrow. Enyimba will take on Inter Lagos. The game is by 4 p.m. Kanu Pilans versus Duma United is also by 4 p.m. Kun Khalifat will be at home against Rangers International. Rangers, after winning their game yesterday morning, concluding their game yesterday morning with a victory, 2-1 against Nassau United. They are up and ready. We'll be ready to play tomorrow against against Kun Khalifat. Nassau United, Rivers United FC is by 4 p.m. tomorrow in the Eurosport MPFL. Plateau United will take on Shooting Stars. Abia Warriors will travel to Sporting Lagos by 4 p.m. tomorrow. Then we have the Wally Wolves versus Kuala United. 091-600-5945. The only black man from Ngozi is scoring 6 goals against Manchester United, and Arsenal is not Moy Moy. Kudos to Brighton. Up Chelsea, up Rangers, up Box 13. They have a system and engine that works. It's now, and now depends on the consistency. If Arteta wants to lose a match, he would not love the fact they lost to Fabian Ozder, who was the only coach that went toe-to-toe, that went verbal against Arteta last season, and losing to him would have been a bitter one. Right, so that the set of games we're expecting in the MPFL tomorrow. And yes, Nigerian team, the Falconets, will be in action against Colombia. We need to let you guys know they will be in action against Colombia tomorrow for the quarterfinals of the FIFA Under 20 Women's World Cup. They will be in action against Colombia. Good evening to you. Hello.
1: Good evening, Banky.
0: Yes, your name and location.
1: It's Megabo, the Man City legend from Chelsea.
0: Man City legend. Hey, what a time to call Manchester City legend. Go ahead, my friend.
1: No. Man City have not yet played, but already they are topping the table.
0: Wow, tell me something.
1: If you want to win Premier League, be careful with anything that I will do. So, yes. For my own, Arsenal loss, I'm not surprised because, as usual, if a certain Brighton called Stubborn Brighton, Stubborn Brentford, Stubborn Bonamo, when they catch you, now it's the winner. Banking.
0: Yes.
1: I know I'm winning my match tomorrow, but it will not be easy win. 1-2-1. I want you to play me Manchester City and I'm topping the Premier League table.
0: Hey, my God, this man. Goodness, I will do it for you.
1: Yes.
0: Because I love you. Talking. Because you came second last season, I will do it for you.
1: Yeah. You know that. You know it.
0: I know.
1: Thank you. Kudos to Brentford and Brighton for brightening people's day.
0: For bleaching people's clothes. 091-6000-5945. 091-6000-4945. Good evening to you.
1: Why?
0: It should be why. Hello. Yes. Good evening to you.
2: It's all work at the fashion designer.
0: You don't come back again. How far now?
2: Please, I connect time that much.
0: By 2 p.m. tomorrow. 2 p.m.
2: 2 p.m. Okay.
0: Yes, 2 p.m. tomorrow. All right, the Falconet will be in action by 2 p.m. and by 5:30, North Korea women will take on Canada women by 5:30 tomorrow. We have two games for today. Good evening to you. Hello?
3: Yeah, thank you.
0: How does it?
3: I don't want to, you know, disturb my ignorance. Who are these Queen Khalifat?
0: Who are what?
3: Queen Khalifat.
0: Yes, they are based in Nowhere.
3: Nowhere?
0: Yes.
3: What?
0: In the NPFL, Nigerian Premier Football League.
3: Okay, and we are keep hearing about them.
0: Yeah.
3: And sometimes I wonder Queen Khalifat.
0: Because of, yeah, it sounds not fun, yeah?
3: Yeah, it does.
0: I know.
3: It does indeed. So I'm not absolutely stupid. Meanwhile,
0: yeah, that's
3: you see this in Brighton. Brighton, I beg. Well, I think they are dancing in the moonlight.
0: Chelsea defeated them already, 4-3.
3: Chelsea.
0: Yeah, you're Chelsea.
3: My Chelsea.
0: Yes, but they beat them yesterday. Sure, you know. You know, say your Chelsea collect yesterday.
3: Yeah, I don't know.
0: I did tell you now to update you. They update to them, beat them yesterday.
3: I really happy well. But I think the Chelsea done they go relegation.
0: And go near, they go near them this season. Thank you. Huh? They go near relegation this season.
3: No.
0: Okay.
3: I beg.
0: No, well.
3: Thank you.
0: All right. Right, Italy women already defeated South Korea women 2-0 today. Yes, so we had the breeze from one of their players, Paolo Fada, also scored for them. South Korea out of the under 20 women's World Cup, Brazil versus Spain. The game is by 5:30 tonight. Two powerhouses of women football. Yes, we'll be clashing by 5:30. Not a 15 minutes. That game should be up. Good evening to you.
4: Oh, thank you. How are you?
0: I am fine. How are you too, my friend?
4: Your voice not strong.
0: How are you too, my friend? Now my voice clear now. How far now?
4: Man, your voice not strong. This sense the talk.
0: This sense. How far now? This sense of Chelsea, Abi.
4: Confirm original one.
0: Yeah. Okay. Now.
4: You don't know the floor. Don't care for now.
0: You say?
4: Whatever the club say, he that already in the floor don't care for. Whatever the club say, 30 points. What's love for them?
0: Who claim them?
4: Premier League will be league will be safe because we're brag. Say my man.
0: Who brag? Who, tell me which team brag now?
4: No, I've been asked my fan now, including
0: So you can't think say now nah, you where you be say you will be tiles.
4: Yeah,
0: you will be tiles, so now you can't talk.
4: Fear of the club that starts from letter B is the beginning of football. Brentford, Brighton.
0: Oh, wow, so this campaign.
4: They are coming. So yesterday when they trash chase, you know, say they don't get back. You know, they use Carter to score 3 goals. I never was trying. Now, this is a club that have full bags.

0: for Barcelona this season. They will take on Sevilla tonight by 8 p.m. Let's look at Sevilla's performance so far in the Spanish La Liga this season. You look at their output so far. Their last match, they won by 1-0 against Deportivo La Coruña. They went away. They defeated Valencia in their last game also against Espanyol. They played a 1-1 draw. They were beaten at home by Atletico Madrid 3-1. Yes, Athletic Club Sevilla. Sevilla defeated Athletic Club away from home. Sevilla defeated Rayo Vallecano. They've not performed too bad this season. They are in the fifth position with 13 points. Barcelona with 18.22 plus goal difference in six matches against Sevilla tomorrow. Should we expect the regular service that we've been introduced to by Barcelona this season, or there can be a shocking result tomorrow, an upset at Sevilla's home?
1: Yeah, this is football. There's always possibility for an upset, but I think we're pretty safe if we say we should expect the norm, because scoring seven goals, I know it's just racing club, I'll be racing
0: Santander. Yeah.
1: But scoring seven goals are, to anybody is a lot, and it could have been more. That's what people, obviously a lot of people understand that, but like it could have been more. They were looking for Yamal in that match, because you know he missed the penalty.
0: Yeah,
1: he was missing a few sitters. They wanted him to score.
0: And he scored. Karim assisted
1: him. Yeah, so it could have been more if a lot more players were looking to be more selfish. I know he's racing Santander, but to have that kind of arsenal, to have that kind of firepower at your disposal.
0: And pace.
1: On the bench, the pace they have, the starters, like everything so far in attack is clicking for Barcelona right now. So I think it's pretty safe to say they are a level above everybody, including maybe even Real Madrid. We are yet to see that, because we are yet to have
0: a classical.
1: But so far they look a cut above everybody else. They take off players early in the match, you know, and they still look a lot. They can replace Gordon with Adeyemi mid-match and nothing changes. In fact, it might even get better on some days. So it's safe to say that I'm expecting Barcelona to, you know, turn up again. Maybe not the seven, but I'm expecting
0: maybe like 4 or 5.
1: Three, four, maybe five.
0: How long do you think they can maintain this momentum? Because I know that for Barcelona, sometimes around November, their form used to dwindle. Then Real Madrid players catch up. In fact, Real Madrid in the last two seasons, before this season, catch up and lead them by maybe 3 points or 4 points before Real Madrid now capitulates like they've done in the last two seasons. So do you expect Barcelona to maintain this same level, this momentum? If not, why do you think there can be, what error do you see in this machine that we're watching perform?
1: I don't see an error in what Barcelona is trying to do, because they have fortified, like signing a Ballon d'Or winner in Rodri for your defensive midfielder position, you know, and getting the kind of pace in the wingers they have. The pace in those wingers are not just for attacking, mind you.
0: Yes.
1: Those
0: it's,
1: wingers,
0: it's just like having Martinelli that can score and defend.
1: Exactly. Those wingers put in the work. Defensive end of the pitch as well. And then their midfielders look ready this season. Pedri looks ready. Fermin looks ready. Everybody is chipping in. And for now, I don't really see... Obviously, defensively, they could get better, because that Highland exposes them to a lot. I feel like with time, their defense will get better. I don't really think there's much that
0: and
1: we can
0: Rafinha,
1: do.
0: And Rafinha is so clinical this season.
1: Rafinha is on top of his game. Yamal is on top of his game. Gordon is playing well. Adeyemi is assisting. And you saw the solo
0: and he's
1: goal.
0: Faster than that, too. You know, faster than that.
1: Yeah, you saw his solo goal when he needed a goal when he came off the bench. He did it well. And then when you have players like Jesus who are on the bench, are coming on and scoring in back-to-back games for Barcelona, It's a good sign for them. So, yeah, the Barcelona fans have a lot to look forward to this season, and I'm excited for them.
0: All right, 5:21, Tochukwu joins on the show today. It's raining, and maybe it'll stop raining. Boy, if it's not raining outside, it rained today at the Amex Stadium against Arsenal. It rained yesterday at the GTEC Stadium also against Chelsea. It's raining goals in the Premier League. Tochukwu, how are you?
2: I'm good, I'm fine.
0: Oh, what do you think this Barcelona team? What is surprising about the team to you?
2: Pedri, Rodri. That's what everybody's gonna be hearing this season. They will just. It's the best. I said it on air here. For me, it's the best midfield in the world right now. For me, I rate them.
0: But wasn't Pedri Rodri at the World Cup? It wasn't Pedri Rodri at the World Cup.
2: Yes.
0: Pedri sat on the bench when it mattered.
2: Yes.
0: At the World Cup. Yeah.
2: Yes. Ferran Ruiz and Co. But for me, it's the best midfield in the world right now. For me. Then coming that they have Adeyemi. God, how were the other coaches blind that they stole Adeyemi? This was never meant to happen.
0: Was it 30 million pounds?
2: Less than 30.
1: Yeah.
2: It's a steal.
1: Adeyemi wasn't really playing on top of his game. And he has been injured. Like, he's a gamble signing because he's been in and out of...
2: A signing from Germany?
1: He's been in and out of injuries.
2: If Adeyemi were moving from the Premier League, it would not cost Barcelona less than 70, 80.
1: Agreed, because Gordon went for 60.
2: Good, if you are comparing.
0: But Adeyemi's form is just... Adeyemi in Germany was like an enigma.
1: Exactly. The talent was there.
0: The talent is there. The final ball, a bit of a problem. The consistency, a bit of a problem. It's just like maybe you have Dembele waiting for him to click.
2: Yes.
0: He's good.
2: Yes.
0: We know.
2: Everybody knows.
0: Very, very good, you know. But can he give you a premium performance, 4 straight matches, and deliver at that level with his talent? That's the problem.
2: No, you know, the need for speed all over football clubs is becoming increasingly scary. Everybody wants the fastest players. And Adeyemi with this kind of speed is a steal. Any team. See, players who have speed, if they don't beat you with skills, they will beat you with speed. If not, you are getting a penalty against them. So it's easier to defend Adeyemi normally than to concede a penalty. With him, you are almost sure
0: you're
2: going
0: to watch. I don't know if you watch Arsenal versus Brighton today, which Arsenal lost 3 goals to nothing.
2: Yeah.
0: Did you miss
2: the road anyway?
0: Did you miss the need for speed for Arsenal in the game?
2: Kind of. See, Brighton has been troubling the big guys. And as much as this happened to Arsenal, we should just not take our eyes off what this team is going to do this season. Everybody has his good and bad. It will take a lot of conviction, maybe an arrest, to get me to believe that Arsenal will not win at least 2 trophies. You have to get me arrested to make me stop believing it. Because I am not an Arsenal fan, but this is the club that I can stick my neck out for the most in the world. Arsenal right now, and maybe Barcelona, because they have bought what people were not expecting they should buy. Every other person were sleeping and they were 45. So this is just a one-off. I will explain it over the one-off. Forget that Man City. Anyway, Man City is also at that level with Arsenal. Forget what you think. Yes, because with the kind of a team that has been winning, Arsenal has just learned how to win. Man City has been winning. See, just get winners in your team and then go and sleep. On a bad day, they will deliver. At a point, they will call themselves to order and say, today we have to deliver.
0: Good evening to you. Hello. Yes, Professor.
3: Wait. I have a question to ask.
2: Yes.
3: Is it true?
0: What is the question?
2: Is it this caller?
3: Is it true that the devil stormed heaven and actually entered inside?
0: Baba me. Semantics is allowed. At this point, semantics is allowed.
3: It's not semantics. I'm asking, is it true actually that the devil went back to heaven?
2: I can't be
3: as Lucifer, but as devil.
0: In fact, this time around, the devil used the PJ, not wings. This day, devil is not with wings now. It's pure technology. He went with a PJ, private jet, a very tiny one.
3: Well, I remember Second Corinthians 11, where Paul said he was caught up to the third heaven. He saw and heard things that human beings is not here.
0: Today.
3: So God gave him his thorn in the flesh so that he can remember that he's also human. And when he asked God to remove it, God said, no, my grace is sufficient. That's the only explanation I have for this. Arsenal, when was the last time any team scored 2 goals, let alone 3?
0: Manchester United. 3-2.
3: No,
0: but you mean goal difference, yeah? Goal difference, yeah? 3 unreplied goals today. 3.
3: Meta. That is what I'm asking now.
0: Meta.
3: You can check the last time. You should be dating 5 years, even 4 or 5 years back.
0: It might be.
3: So the devil actually stormed heaven and managed to enter. This is unbelievable. And I agree with Ochuku. These things, they happen just to let us know that. I mean, where was it at the Emirates?
0: No, at the Amex Stadium.
3: I just came in from a conference. And I heard something again. You mean our girls beat England?
0: Yes, now. Yes. 3-0 now. They used to beat England, though.
2: Yes.
0: They used to beat
2: and
0: England at that level.
2: Under 17.
0: In fact, in 4 meetings, England have not gotten a win.
3: This is this is good. When I heard you say they were playing with Scotland. They are supposed to be meeting England. What is this? You now said quarter final.
0: Yeah.
3: I said, I've been away. Don't mind me. I have been away. But honestly, we really need to find out what has happened. Just like Tuchku said, this must be a one-off. I mean, 3-0. 3-0. Banky, check for me.
0: No penalty. Two from outside the box.
2: And Pigrop.
0: No penalty.
3: Unbelievable. The last time I told you that if Arsenal loses, it is story. But other things, if they lose, it's not much of a story because they are used to losing.
0: Wow.
3: But losing 3-0, wow, this is the feast for the world. Tell it not in the street of London. Mention it not for me in Abakaliki.
0: Don't worry. From Paris with love. This is a feast for the world.
3: This is not bright. This is not bright at all. This is annex. They are next us.
0: Don't worry. They have vested you people. Thank you very much.
2: You are using this thing, you are going to use Michael West dictionary. You also took on spiritual now. Thank you very much. What do you expect?
0: 0916 000 595 0916 000 495. So what we're saying now is Barcelona are untouchable right now. They're playing against Sevilla. Last time they went to the Sanchez-Pizjuan Stadium last season, Barcelona were humiliated in that match. It was 4-1 against Barcelona, and I'm sure that they will try to banish that demon when they later play today by 8 p.m. The second leg was Barcelona victory, 5-2 against Sevilla. Good evening to you.
4: Thank you. Here again.
0: What
4: does it mean that I just beat English ladies?
0: Yeah, they defeated English ladies now. It's no longer in news now.
4: I'm not sure they defeated them before now.
2: They were playing West Coast.
4: But today, I don't know. Very good, well. Thank you.
0: Thank you. What does it, your radio is on?
4: Oibo? Abi?
0: Yes. Your radio is on, Odazi. Can you hear me? 0916 000 595. We'll go on a short break. We still have the game between Inter Milan and Roma to talk about. I don't know what we are talking about that, but Manu Koné has already scored for Roma against Inter Milan. It's 1-0. Now Molina, the World Cup winning Argentine, assisted him, Nicol Barella, on a yellow card. This is Box 18 on 94.5 Urban Radio. We'll go on a short break right now. We'll return to talk more about some of these matches.

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0: Right, 5:36 right here from Auburn Radio Night 4.5. You're just tuning in. It's Box 18. I have Sean and Tochukwu in the studio with me. VFB Stuttgart against Borussia Dortmund have started. 7 minutes of football, no good yet in the game. In the Premier League, we also have the game between Nottingham Forest and Coventry. The game started 7 minutes ago. A goal that, yes, no goal recorded in the match. Also, full-time in 4 matches in the Premier League today. Tottenham were beaten at home by Aston Villa 3-2. Brighton taught the champions Arsenal to play football. It ended 3-0. Horrific performance from the Gunners. Everton also stayed true to that 1 goal scored by Theo Bally to get a 3 points against Ipswich Town, who also got branded a red card in today's game. Newcastle United, after their failure in their last Premier League match where they were torn into shreds in that game in the Premier League, they fought back against All City and found a way to redeem themselves after their well-beaten documented defeat against Leeds United. So they won today by 2-1 against Hull City. Alright, so in other leagues, also Osasuna and Rayo Vallecano played a 1-1 draw at 30 Club against Deportivo Alaves. Goalless Celta Vigo against Racing Santander. Goalless after 6 minutes. We are waiting for maybe more goals to come. In the Bundesliga, Borussia Mönchengladbach and Mainz 05 produced 7 goals. Mainz 05 winning away 4-3 on Eintracht Frankfurt, and Freiburg played a 2-2 draw. Hamburg SV and FC Cologne 2-1. Werder Bremen defeated Augsburg 3-2. VfB Stuttgart Borussia Dortmund are playing. Good evening to you.
1: Hello, good evening.
0: Yes, your name and location?
1: It's Ben from Transi Kulu.
0: Big Ben! Big Ben!
1: This evening, I've never had a song that's good as this, as beautiful as this evening.
0: But I hear something, Big Ben. You want to hear them?
1: Okay, I'm
0: make I tell you, they say, see, Spanish Grand Potter now the coach Chelsea now.
1: I don't get you. That means
0: no be English where I talk. No be English.
1: That name.
0: Spanish Grand Potter.
1: In the same sentence with Chelsea.
0: Sorry, I'm sorry. Chelsea, okay, Chelsea Spanish Lampard.
1: Chelsea is not a movie. So if he wants to potter anything, he should go look for a movie where Harry Potter and co do that, So what I'm trying to tell you is this, I'm a very good religious teacher, a Christian teacher, I'll tell you. Don't mock your neighbors when they are going through a bad patch. Don't look down on them. Because
0: are you talking about Tottenham? Because everybody has been mocking Tottenham. Tottenham is the neighbor.
1: I don't really understand. Well, it all depends on the team that has Tottenham as a neighbor and another big team as a neighbor, you understand? One local champion like that.
0: Okay.
1: You can imagine with all the boasting that they have, a solid foundation after 7 years of building, and they are very firm, you know, shenanigans or whatever. But look at how easy they were decimated and destroyed.
0: Why don't you try decimating them too if it was easy?
1: Well, sometimes you have to help your neighbor, you understand. You're trying to.
0: So if you are drowning now, you are your neighbor now, fire catch on her now. You help your neighbor before you.
1: Well,
0: you see that your chicken, the kind of fat we go come from that your chicken. Oh yeah, no, I deal with you.
1: A world champion does not drown easily. You know, class is permanent.
0: Okay.
1: To become a world champion, class is permanent.
0: Yes, sir.
1: Well, you know, when you're struggling locally, that is when you could be at top today, tomorrow you are down. So whatever you see that is happening to a world champion, maybe it's stage managed. If you understand that.
0: It's stage managed.
1: Something like that.
0: Oh, wow. Amazing.
1: Because we are determined to do things the right way. You know, we get them done the right way. Imagine if Alonso has been there for 7 years.
0: What would have happened?
1: Before the season starts, the trophy will be left in Stamford Bridge, because we all know that by the end of the season, the trophy will still be in Stamford Bridge.
0: Which trophy will be in the 7 years?
1: The Premier League, you know.
0: Even Chelsea fans don't have 7 years relationship with anybody. Divorce the only setting.
1: That's what I'm trying to tell you now, that this time around, when you see something that is going to work out for you from the beginning, most times it shows itself. I think for the first time since this new crown, whatever, took over the club, you have hired a manager. Otherwise, the coaches they've been hiring, and I think they think they're meant to get well for, and for the best this time around.
0: What is the what needs to be done in the Chelsea team from your own point of view?
1: What needs to be done is that the FA should allow us to go for set our own winter market by next week. We shouldn't start up with others by January.
0: So you want to buy a player tomorrow now? That's how you can work. You,
1: because we should have our own rules as world champions. We should do things our way.
0: Big Ben,
1: so you permit us to go.
0: If you look at your phone, you see a red button on that phone. Press it. Press that your red.
1: You know, give you my talk today, Abi. You're telling me to go. Because as world champions, we understand we have our own rules, you know? I mean, I look at Donald Trump, he has his own rules. He does things the way he wants with his state.
0: Big Ben.
1: His country being number one.
0: Big Ben.
1: All right?
0: I don't sleep. They make me this. I love your voice. They make me this sleepy. Your voice, they make me sleepy.
1: Well, I'm calling for you to join me with the enjoyment this evening. So when you're finished your program, you can get across.
0: I should join you in the pit. You know, now we're Chelsea Day, now then be the tiles, isn't it?
1: Well.
0: Big Ben, thank you very much. Big Ben, thank you. Big Ben, rest.
1: All right.
0: 0916005945. 2 goals for AS Roma against Inter Milan now. 2 goals. That second goal was checked by the VAR, and it's Manu Kone that scored in the 37th minute. I remember the last game between Udinese and Inter Milan. Inter Milan were down 2-0. They won that game 5-3. Mm-hmm. But you don't think that will happen today?
2: No, not
0: have they lost this game?
2: Not with Roma.
0: Have they lost this game?
2: They have. The best they can get from this is a draw. Because not with Roma. There is a reason why Roma would light up the league up to the midpoint when the injuries set in and then they will start coming down. It's early days. They should give a good fight right now. Surely they are not picking the league. I think it's Inter to lose. But they would disturb some teams right now and make sure that Inter sweat it out. Roma is solid. They still have Diabala and every other person. No injury worries.
0: So but no squad depth.
2: Yeah, no squad depth.
0: Okay.
2: A good first 11.
0: What do you
3: think? Yeah, like he said, it's still early days. I wouldn't want to count out Roma so far. I do think that, as we have seen, we have so many champions in that Italy over the past 10 years. Almost nobody repeats the trophy. So I think everybody, if Roma are the team that are the team to beat right now, more often than not in the past 10 years, they are the team that are going to lift the title at the end of the season. So like you said, it's still early days. I can't say that they win the league, and I also can't say that they are going to falter. We still have to wait for them to play that football and for us to see. But for this particular match, I don't think Inter is out yet. I think
0: I also don't think so though.
3: Yeah, okay. I think Inter still have something for us.
0: Okay. Mm-hmm. You said, I guess, about Arsenal, did you?
4: He didn't say that.
3: No, I didn't say that.
0: Good evening to you.
3: I know from the start.
0: Yes. You're welcome.
5: Good evening. Good evening. Okadibo is my name.
0: Okadibo. Alpha now.
5: Alpha. I did. How are you guys doing?
0: I did all right, my guy.
5: Yeah, you guys are doing well. Good evening to your guest there. See, thank you. Asked your question, and I want to answer your question. You asked someone, what should be done in this Chelsea team, and I want to answer you.
0: Thank you, my friend.
5: Nothing should be done. Chelsea is a football team, and every football team is bound to lose games, just like Arsenal lost today. It doesn't matter if they have been losing or not, but they lost today. These are the things that happen in football. It's either you win or you lose or you draw.
0: Mm-mm.
5: So Chelsea is a team, and I know the coach knows what he's doing. If they got you wrong, fine.
0: Okadibo, how many games do you want?
5: You see my point.
0: You see, I wanted to allow you to enjoy, but the fact that you are saying it doesn't matter for a team that wants to win the Premier League. See, let's leave banter aside. Chelsea is a top club in England and in world football. If you know that statement that you made now, you will not make it. That teams lose matches. You cannot lose the way they are losing. That is my point. You are free.
5: I'm fine. Now, thank you. see, why I say what I said is just because, you know, someone called before, let me mention his name, Evangelist Abo, and he made the banter. I understood where he was heading to. He said that when Arsenal lose, it becomes a story. When other teams lose, it's normal. It's a lie. Arsenal can still lose the next game. What I'm trying to conclude is this. See, these are football for you. Anything happen in football, it doesn't matter the team you are or whatever you are, the kind of play you do on the pitch. It is football. Teams prepare for you. Chelsea, as it stands now, I don't think Chelsea is lacking anywhere. Even though we have some injury players.
0: Let Tochukwu, who is a seasoned Chelsea fan, answer you.
2: You say we are not lacking, bros.
5: See, I mentioned Caicedo now. Yes, see, Caicedo, my brother, calm down now. Caicedo is an important player in that team. Of course, we all know that. Mm-hmm. But I know that those other players in that team, mm-hmm. they're not there to joke. They're there to play. And if a coach, you know, put you in a match, see, you are there to, you know,
2: Can you do me a favor?
5: So it doesn't matter who is injured or who is. So these are complete team
2: you,
5: for you.
2: Can you do me a favor? Close your eyes and imagine this team at Parc de France. That's in Paris.
5: What?
2: Close your eyes and imagine this team in Paris against PSG. This same team.
5: My brother.
2: This defense against PSG. Semi-final. Let's just imagine semi-final Champions League. Close your eyes and imagine that. They are playing against Manchester City. Close your eye and imagine this team against Barcelona.
5: See, we pray that Avenger players.
2: You are praying now.
0: How many players do you have injured, Seth? You are saying injured players. See, let me tell you something. You know, I don't allow you now. I'm looking at the time now. 3 minutes, 39 seconds that you've been speaking. Maybe I interjected, maybe 30 seconds. My friend, let me tell you something. Chelsea is not Brighton. And Chelsea is not Brentford. They are playing well. Mm-hmm. They occasionally they lose some games, win some games. But Chelsea is a seasoned team that has won the champion. Wait, you don't understand. If you understand, you know what make I talk now. I allow you now. If you understand this thing, where they come out from your mouth, no,
2: you cannot put an ego inside poultry. It's not. We are not there now. We should not be there.
5: That is why we have a coach. The coach is watching and he knows what is going on. So I believe you fix it. So what I'm trying, the point I'm trying to make is that every team can lose a game.
0: No.
5: Doesn't matter how
0: if you
5: how
0: if you lose. Are Arsenal if you are
5: lose, and I believe that Arsenal will still lose.
0: If so you are a lose. Prime team,
5: so
0: a prime team,
5: Arsenal lose a game.
2: Every team can lose a game. That's what we talk. Come on from Champions League last season.
0: It's okay.
5: What I'm trying to say, someone that said if Arsenal lose a game, it becomes a story and a lie.
0: I believe you. Carry that your losing mentality, because you get losing mentality now. Carry a go win Premier League. 0916-0059-45-0916. That is a losing mentality, my friend.
2: No, you can't give such excuses.
0: Good evening to you.
4: Hello, Banky O.
0: Hey, my guy, how far?
4: Nah, what's in the house now?
0: Baba, everywhere bright too.
4: Complete three, baba.
0: Tower Zai.
4: I'm a Man U fan. We play our own.
0: You will play your own now.
4: We will lose. We will be Fulham now.
0: Yes, so, now Fulham. Fulham did dash amount now.
4: We go beat them.
0: Fulham are your wife now. They dash them out now. You know, go yes, even now, show free yes. now. You know, go even need
4: pee. Forget about the Wobby. Wobby is my brother, but we go beat him.
0: You go love him now. Thank you, my friend. Thank you. All right, so we have games in the Premier League tomorrow. Thank you for reminding me. And Carrick's team, that the Manchester United will be at the Craven Cottage by 4:30. Manchester City will host Sunderland at the Etihad Stadium. At the Elland Road, Crystal Palace will visit them. You don't want to play Leeds right now. They are a force to reckon with. Bournemouth, Liverpool is by 2 p.m. And Donny Rala is going back home. Let's hear from Michael Carrick what he has for Manchester United fans tomorrow ahead of their game against Fulham.
6: Yeah, we're always learning as a group, individually, as a collective. I think we're always learning.
7: it was some point in time when you're trying to build towards something. You know, it's not always going to go perfect. It's not always going to go to plan. I think, I know, you know, history tells you that any team that's been successful goes through periods when you've got to work through it. You've got to come through it. You've got to improve. And we've had a small period now over this recent time where it hasn't been exactly what we wanted it to be. I was expecting a point at some stage where we'd go through it. It was going to come. We had such a good spell last season and coming into this season, and whether it was going to be now at some point during the season, there's going to be a time when you don't get everything out of it what you wanted, and it's how you work through it, it's how you react. It's
0: all right, of opportunity awaits for Manchester City, waiting to be taken by them. If they win against Sunderland tomorrow, they'll be topping the Premier League table. Let's get here from Enzo Maresca. You cannot wish for a better start than what he has gotten so far in the Premier League.
8: It's important because it's, in case we win, it's one more win. But I have the feeling that Sunderland game will be the toughest game since we start the season. I watched them already in the last 2 days, 3-4 games. I know them already. I know how strong they are, and I have the feeling that on Sunday we need a top performance to beat them, and we need to be 100% to win the game. First of all, the players for sure. And then again, it's.
0: All right, for the coach of Manchester City, quickly said Sunderland will be their biggest challenge so far this season. Is it true?
2: Yeah, Sunderland has been up and up, but I know that they would. It's one of those games where I believe they would come out and with gun blazing and try to see what they can do against Manchester City. But it's in a very, very good position.
0: They're going to huff and puff. I might not even be able to get a win at the Etihad. Those kind of games, you just see Alan comes in like
2: 2-0, 2-0.
0: That's Alan's kind of game, you know.
2: Yeah,
0: all right. Let's wait and see how that's going to happen. Other games tomorrow, especially in the Spanish La Liga, Getafe will take on Malaga. The game is by 1 p.m. Deportivo La Coruña against Real Betis by 5:30. Villarreal against Levante is by 5:30. Also, Valencia against Real Sociedad. That game is set for tomorrow by 8 p.m. The big match tomorrow, Sean. Yeah. Atletico Madrid, Real Madrid. I almost forgot the Madrid derby. Is it going to live up to the hype?
3: I feel like the Madrid derby almost always lives up to the hype because we have interesting storylines playing out in the La Liga this year. Can Real Madrid keep up with what Barcelona that Barcelona is playing at right now? Can they keep up? And can Atletico Madrid prove that they are still in that conversation because they are in and out of the conversation? I do think Atletico Madrid is playing well this season. I think that with time, maybe Alvarez will snap out of whatever.
0: Tomorrow's game is a game that if he wins that game for Atletico Madrid, the fans will return.
3: He'll get the
0: favor of the fans once again.
2: Yeah. Tomorrow is that match where I see it as a litmus test. For Madrid, people will now know how serious Madrid is after tomorrow. For Atletico, people will now know if they even have ambitions after tomorrow. Because it will really tell. For a team that had 20 straight seasons, always qualified for Champions League. 21, is it 20 or 21? Back to back. It's not done anywhere.
0: Atletico Madrid.
2: Yes. So they would step it up. They will show people, okay, we have better intentions than we have always had. Yeah. Then it will also show people who is contesting against Barca. Is it just only Madrid?
0: It's only Madrid. Because if you're trying to show intention, you're going to the transfer market. Who did they buy, apart from keeping Julian Alvarez?
2: Yeah, keeping Julian Alvarez is like a new signing.
0: He's not a new signing for now because he's not. His mind is not in the game there.
2: But I think they should come out. Madrid would want to steal this.
3: I think this match in particular is very important because Madrid have looked shaky in recent weeks. You know.
2: Yeah.
3: So if they come out and they show, put business. You know, go to straight to business in this match tomorrow. I think it will show everybody that Barcelona in particular also that we shouldn't relax.
2: Yeah.
3: But Real Madrid is still here. to play. I know they had a few hiccups, but
2: in that league, playing Barcelona is a matter of how many goals do you want to chop, because they will surely feed you till your belly is full.
0: The points now for Real Madrid, they are in second position with 15 points. The same number of points with Real Betis. Mm-hmm. With that Northern Ireland striker, Parrot, who has been on form for them, he assisted in the last game. Against and Atletico Madrid are fourth with 13 points. They've struggled. Even the Super Eagles winger and the team that our own superstar Ademola Lookman has also struggled for goals. Maybe impact has not been converted to goals and assist. But tomorrow, Atletico Madrid, Real Madrid is a game to look out for. And you look at the stats from last season. Yeah, you want to?
2: Yeah, you were only talking about the point. Check the goal difference.
0: Real Madrid defeated Atletico Madrid on two occasions last season, home and away. They got all 6 points. So you should be able to do that also tomorrow. Bayer Leverkusen against RB Leipzig is by 2:30. Schalke against Eversberg is by 4:30. Paderborn at home to Hoffenheim is by 6:30 tomorrow. Fiorentina Napoli is by 11:30. The Italian Serie A, Frosinone, we host Rave of the Moment, Como, by 2 p.m. Parma against Genoa is by 2 p.m. Also, Juventus Atalanta is by 5 p.m. AC Milan Lecce is also by 7:45. In the Ligue 1, Auxerre Brest is by 2. Nice will take on Lille and the Grand Match. Marseille, Paris Saint-Germain. It's usually fireworks and so much anger in the game, you know about this.
3: Yes, yeah, I know about it, especially because PSG have not started the season in the League One, not so great. Yeah. So I think against one of their toughest rivals in the league, they want to show exactly what they can do. Mm-hmm. And this is going to be an interesting watch. I think everybody that is a football fan should tune in, and let's see what Marseille and
2: It's a struggle between form and class. Madrid is PSG. Class and Marseille's form, so they're on fire right now compared by all their standards ever before. So I think this match will really show who is more serious too.
3: I think in League One, I think like the PSG manager did say it, that he can bet that he's still going to win the league at the end of the game. Mm-hmm. So it's just a matter of how soon can they get it done. But like, this is just an entertaining match. I do hope that something can happen this season. Maybe an overturn and somebody else will win the league, like the last time Monaco won the league.
0: Yeah.
3: So
0: currently, Monaco are leading atop in the table with 13 points from 5 games. Paris FC are second, 11 points. They are playing the fifth game also now. They are still leading 2-0 in their match. That's Paris FC against Strasbourg. 84th minute of football played. You're looking at looking for the usual suspect. The champions are in the seventh position with 5 points out of 4 matches. In fact, the team they're taking on, Marseille, have also not been impressive so far. They are in the 13th position with 30 point from 4 matches, so there's nothing like form for Marseille right now. Thank you very much, guys. AS Roma are in halftime now against Inter Milan. They're leading 2-0. So that game will soon explode in the second half. Rangers Bees have defeated Benda Insurance 2-1. Casino United about to seal a victory against Niger Tornadoes 1-0. Thank you very much once again. Box 18 will return next week, Saturday, 4 to 6 p.m. on 94.5 Urban Radio User Service. That's Urban Sport is weekdays, 8 a.m. and 7:30 p.m. I am Banky O. Good evening to you.

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0: Good day, ladies and gentlemen, and welcome today to this station. We are here today to bring you information that you've not heard before. And we have two amazing gentlemen here in the studio that are here to break down, explain, and give you the full gist of what's happening today. Gentlemen, please introduce yourselves.
1: Okay, thank you so much. My name is Mr. Ifeanyi Chibo Bright, the director of Bright Path Educational Consort.
2: Hello, people. My name is Paul Onyemoluchi. I am the coordinator, Bright Path Educational Consort, Enugu Branch. Thank you.
0: Amazing. Thank you very much. So, gentlemen, can you please explain to us what is Bright Path?
1: Bright Path is a school of preliminary and advanced studies. We specialize in university admission. We help students, candidates who want to go to school to secure university admission through our program, IGMB. And we'll also do other programs or E-level programs that can, direct entry programs, and it's 200 level admission. We also do GC, YFGC, and NECO GC. If you want to register, you want to do the register it and write the exam, Bright Path can help you do that. That's what we're into. So we're a school of preliminary and advanced studies.
2: Also, we operate in different states. We operate in Abuja. We have centers also in Awka. We have in Enugu, and we have in Port Harcourt. In these places, we have classes or lecture halls. We have our personal office where you can come for your direct office go consultancy. For our A-level programs, that is where we offer classes for our students. We have lecture halls there. We have proper and well-trained lecturers, those who we take, those that are interested in the program, like the A-level and other things too, that we will be well-trained. And again, in general, what we are trying to say is that we are involved, or what we do is educational consultancy in general. So everything educational consultancy, that is what we do.
0: So you guys said you are from Bright Path Educational Consult, and you guys offer A-level programs to your students. My question is, what are A-level programs, and what is the meaning of A-level? Please explain.
1: Okay, A-level program is an advanced program. It's a program one can do for the period of 9 months, and when you are done, you can use the result to gain direct entry university admission. And when we talk about direct entry university admission, you are talking about 200 level admission. So any admission you are going to use to this program to gain, it has to be 200 level directly. And a good part of it is that this program is just one academic session, which is 1 year. One will come and register with us for this program and receive lectures according to his own combination course that he's or she is going for. And at the end of the day, we'll be able to use the results and gain the admission into any university of his or her choice, and to study any course of his or her choice. All courses are available in this program. So generally, A-level program is a direct entry program. One can be able to use each result to be in 200 level upon its completion. Do you understand? So it's direct entry admission that this A-level program offers. And Bright Path Educational Consort is a center that offers this program.
0: Okay. All right, Mr. Paul, do you have anything to add to this, please?
2: Yes, of course. The program is well accredited. Most universities accept the program. There is no course of your choice you are going to apply with the program that will not be accepted. What we do is that we lecture students, we train students on the program. All the training that we are going to give you will cover whatever you are supposed to have been taught or you are supposed to have been received in 100 level in any university. So when you get there is no fear, because your admission will be directly into 200 level. You will even be ahead of the students themselves that are there. If you check very well or ask questions, most of the best students in the university that are the first class students, they came through A-level. They are A-level students, because when they get there, most of the things that they will start learning in 200 level is in 200 and 300 level is what they have already learned in the A-level. So our curriculum covers a vast area university education is concerned. So it is not something that you should be afraid of. If you have been writing JAMB and you have been having issues for years, or let's say for you wrote JAMB last time and you don't want to receive this, repeat the same thing, this program is open for you. The registration is ongoing. You have to hurry up before the registration time close. JUPEP and IGMB registration is currently ongoing. Come, many people are registering. We have students coming on a daily, and we don't want you to be left out on this. Or if you are someone who has not written JAMB before and you just have the phobia, you just have the fear, you can come and register and save yourself the time. And the result doesn't expire. Once you have written and you have your result, you can use your result to apply anytime. You can decide that, okay, I want to go to school next year, next 2 years from now, 3 years from now. You can use the result and apply, and your admission will be directly into 200 level for any university in Nigeria. Any course, be it medicine, law, accounting, nursing, pharmacy, any course is accepted with the program. Just come and get yourself engaged and get your results. Thank you.
0: Wow, this is amazing. Mr. Bright.
1: Yes.
0: Okay, Mr. Bright, please, I need you to explain. All right. I need you to tell us the advantage of A-level program.
1: Okay, the advantages. Number one is that there is this flexibility in this program, because even if you don't have all the time to take classes in this program, you can do it either as part-time or full-time. Before you know it, they write the exam and get their result and enter 200 level. So it's one of the advantages. So another one is that it can give you admission to 200 level. So that's the most important thing. At the end of the day, the admission you get with this result is 200 level. So it means that the 100 level has been covered through this very program, because that 1 year you are going to stay with us, stay in our center, is like a normal 100 level. We'll cover everything for you. At the end of the day, you'll be admitted into any university of your choice and to study your dream course. All courses available. Any course you have, the subject combination for that very course in the program, you start receiving, taking classes in that department. That's how it works. And then the school fees can be paid in installments. Well, most times it's 2 times installment, so it's affordable. That's the most important thing, it's affordable, and you're allowed to pay 2 times installment. And another thing is that the result does not expire, like my colleague have said, it does not expire. If you have the result today, you can decide to, maybe you don't want to gain admission after that very year, you can keep it anytime you're ready. I get direct entry form and then upload this your result, and then the school you apply can consider you for admission. So in essence, this our program is direct entry program, and it just less than a year you've gotten this result, which can qualify you to be in 200 level in any university. And most times, most universities in Nigeria accept this result. Do you understand? So it's not something that you say, are you sure these people, this school will accept? There have been people who have passed through it and they are there. So we Bright Party Educational Council, we offer this. We're in Enugu, we're in Onka, we're in Port Harcourt.
3: We're also in Abuja.
1: And we offer the best, as long as I know. We give our students the very standard they need. The only thing is that when you come, we have to tell you, you have to be very serious with your studies. You have to be doing what you're supposed to do. Even if you pass, after doing the program with us, by the time you get to university, you still keep the standard, and at the end of the day, you make success. So it's one of the advantages. There are a lot of them. The advantages can never be overemphasized. Thank you.
4: All right, that's beautiful. If someone wants to reach you, do you have a phone number?
3: 0810-306-7164. 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
3: We're also in Abuja.
1: Our address in Enugu is at WTC Primary School, Ogui New Layout, close to University of Nigeria, Enugu Campus, UNEC. 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
1: 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Then in Port Harcourt, we work from Monday to Friday.
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1: Thank you.
4: All right, Mr. Paul, please, do you have anything to say? So just let's round up, please.
2: Yes, of course. People, what we sell here is admission. What we are selling to you is admission. And it's a very great opportunity. If you are someone that has been writing JAMB, you have been writing JAMB for years, or you are someone that is elderly and you want to start school, you want to enter the university, you want it an easy way, you want it a way that you will not go through the normal routes, the noise with JAMB, UTME, and all the stress. This program is for you. It's mainly for you. Or if you have a relative that you know has been having issues with admission, or you know is elderly and want to do the program, or young, anybody, just come and start this program. It is meant for you. It is for you. Don't sit down and procrastinate. You have to come and register and start. Registration is ongoing, just like my director said. You have to come and get yourself enrolled and take this opportunity. Opportunity come but once. Don't leave it for next year. All right? So that is my advice to you.
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1: You can always contact us through these contacts. And people, the registration is currently ongoing. There is no reason why you should still be delayed if you are very, very interested in this program. Registration is ongoing for 2026-2027 section. Just in case you are one of those who failed JAMB this year and you want to meet up with your colleagues that left you behind in this JAMB that was just concluded, you can come and register. You meet them in 200 level next year. So they have not left you behind. You are just not taking it seriously. So take it seriously by coming for this program, registering and getting yourself engaged. Next year, you get your admission and you meet the same people that left you through JAMB. You meet them in 200 level. So that is it. The program is very, very good for you.
0: Okay, these are the requirements for the registration for this very program. Your O-level result, which is like your WAEC, NECO, and NAPTEP, of course. Then NIN and 4 passport photograph. These are the things you need. Then awaiting result is also accepted. If you have issue with your maths and English in O level, you have issues some of the major relevant subjects, you didn't pass it, you can see enroll for this very program with awaiting result. We use awaiting. Before the end of the program, you must get the result. Do you understand? We can also help you to enroll, you register you for the GC and other things, and you get a good result. So we have everything, one stop at our time, everything that you need in order to be in 200 level. We got it covered.
1: About the requirements for this program, you know, we don't need JAMB UTME. You don't need JAMB UTME, and you can also register with awaiting result as we've already stressed. So right now, all you need is to come for your registration. And for those of you that are having that had issue this year, 2026, with your JAMB registration, maybe you had issue with your PIN, you had issue with your profile code, you have issue with whatever that led to you not being able to register for this year's JAMB UTME. This is the opportunity. Don't miss out. Don't start waiting again for next year. Come right away for your registration, and so that you meet up with your colleagues next year for admission. This program is perfect for you. And if you have had issue or you are having issue with your O level, as we already said as well, we register NECO and WAEC GC for private candidates. We do all of that. So we have you covered on all those areas. Nothing should be pulling you or holding you back. So you should come and enroll, come and register, and come and start this program and meet admission for this year or next year.
0: Okay. Also, if you've written JAMB and you are not able to meet up with the cutoff for that very course you are going for, this is an opportunity for you to come and do this program. With this program, the admission is going to be easier as compared to UTME, JAMB UTME, and that's what you have to know. Instead of you staying back at home, come and do this program. This is the best opportunity for you. The assurance there is that when you do this program, you are going to pass very well. Bright Path will help you. It's responsible for everything. And at the end of the day, we'll assist you with the admission into that university. We'll help you in everything to ensure that you actually secure the admission. So it's guaranteed.
2: All right. This information is from Bright Path Educational Consult. You have their phone number. Visit them and get more information. Thank you.

0: Enugu one shine.
1: I greet you all, my good people of Enugu State in general. God bless you all. This message now from Prince Oba Ayodele, Action Kuboko, the man energy. I am a tradomedical about specialist from Abeokuta, Ogun State, and I handle only man erectile related problems. So if you be man, we no fit maintain correct strong balance and lasting erection for a good time satisfaction with your partner when it is time for action as a result of total loss of urge of feelings for woman, weakness of erection, quick ejaculation at point of play, your body they do rise and fall. Abi, you know they even rise at all. If you do any small thing at sharp, you don't tire. Abi, you wake up for morning for your body to stand up strong and active like your fellow man on our Allah. Abi, you be man who will get problem with the quality and quantity of your semen production. You get low sperm count. Watery sperm, abi absence of sperm cells. That is, your body no dey produce any water at all to impregnate your partner. Make una worry no more. Because Prince Oba Ayodele, Action Kuboko, the king of man problems, don't land with complete body checkup equipment plus better natural herbal medicine to help all man body the strong and active kakaraka as a complete man. I day for inside ESBS radio compound for independent layout to Enugu. I occupy stand number four, Prince Ayodele, Action Kuboko, the man energy. Stand number four. My telephone number na is 0706659001. Abi, you be man, we carry big body, but your engine is small past your age, or you notice it say one or the two of your down egg, the biggie past the other, make una come out too. Abi, you de pee 3 to 6 times before they break, or you no fit urinate freely because of pain or delayed urination, or you notice bloody stain inside your urine, you no fit old pee for body reach toilet, any small thing you don't pee for body. Abi, you de pee with support of pipe as a result of prostate or urinary tract infection. Abi, you get diabetes, maybe high blood sugar. Abi, you get pile where they cause pain and bloody stain if you want toilet. Or you get vein problems like stroke, paralysis, serious accident around your waist or spine will affect any of the vein where they supply power down to your manly functions. Abi, you get any kind of bacteria infection, make una come out too. Abi, you be man of 50 to 70 years and above where they claim to say, I be old man, na age make me weak. My brother, no be so, as age no stop you from enjoying yourself if you are physically fit enough. I advise all man to stop taking unnecessary hard drugs or manpower, all in the name of enjoyment. It is never a solution to your weakness at all. Come out. My Enugu office day beside Castle Majestic Hotel, Ogui Road, Enugu. For Unsoka, we day for Odenigbo Road, opposite Ebano Plaza, Unsoka. And for inside ESBS radio compound, me, Prince Oba Ayodele, Action Kuboko, the king of man problems, I tender for stand number four. My telephone number na is 0706659001. 0706659001. Stand number 4. Action Kuboko. Bye for now.
2: Greetings from stand number 20 of Chief Babalola, aka Baba Possibility, the traditional and physiotherapy vein and bone specialist. 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

0: Number 20 for inside ESBS radio compound for independence layout Enugu for stand number 20 of Chief Babalola aka Baba Possibility, the vein and bone specialist. We know they do blind treatment though. We go first check your problem physically with our analyzing machine before any remedy is given to you. And if your own problem as a result of attack or leg poison from enemy, whether you match something for ground, I be then send them to you for dream, I be something like mosquito bite you for leg or hand, and since then to work out when a problem, I be you get wound for leg when no gree go, you don't take many medicine, you go work small time, you no go work again. Abi medicine no dey even work for your body at all again. Make una come out, come and see the wonders and possibilities of natural herbal medicine. If you get any kind of vein or bone problem, hand or leg paralysis, body paralysis, bone breakage, bone dislocation, fracture, serious or acute pain on the back or waist, abi na the one wey dey affect your spinal cord, abi you get stroke, rheumatoid arthritis, vein blockage, and so on, make una no lose hope at all, oh, because it still dey very possible for you to walk out with your two leg, jump up and bend down freely. It still dey very possible for you to stand up for that wheelchair. It still dey very possible for you to throw away unnecessary clutches and walking stick. God will make it possible for other people to get back to their feet through our natural medicine, therapy, and body massage. Go do your own. Amen. 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He dey live and direct for stand number 20. 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Him telephone number na 090-6345-6694. 090-6345-6694. 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Thank you.
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2: Okoloyun,
1: 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Baba testimony, I be elderly Yoruba man with old experience. Husband and wife, where they look for the fruit of the womb. Whether you don't try carry bele, but bele no gree come. Abi you don't get one before, and another one no gree come. People still they call you auntie and uncle. After years of marriage, you they feel hotness inside your body. Abi you they peace 6 to 7 times before they break, or if they hide you to peace, or if you they peace, it go they pain you. Abi something they move inside your belly, like pikin. No be pikin on a fibroid, or you never reach 35 to 40 years, but your monthly visitor no they flow well, or you know they flow at all. You think say you don't enter menopause, but no be so, or you get irregular menstruation. You they experience noisy stomach or infection like gonorrhea, staphylococcus, or sexually transmitted infection, or you they get eye problem, or your eye they come out water, or you know Sifa. I, Chief Ifalere, the husband of all pregnant women, Baba testimony, they life and direct himself for stand two. I say stand two. Inside ESBS Independence Layout, Enugu. My telephone number na 070-6408-5787. Again, 070-6408-5787. If you forget my name, don't forget my stand number. For stand 2, I say stand 2. Visit Chief Ifalere, a.k.a.
2: Oko Oloyun,
1: the husband of all pregnant women, Baba Testimony. Also, you will be man. To go near woman, they shame you. Because your manhood know they work well. You they get quick ejaculation, watery sperm, low sperm count, low libido. As a man, as they wake up for morning, your manhood supposed follow you they wake up now, or severe scratching. My infection cause some, and that's now why we go conduct tests for you to know exactly the type of infection you get. Come on, let me use my elderly experience to handle your matter. Make your wife no look outside. God will remember Sarah, go remember you this year. Abby, you think saying a spiritual problem or you don't waka, go up and down. They look for solution. This is
2: Okoloyun,
1: the husband of all pregnant women, Baba Testimony. 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
4: 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dị na Independence Layout Enugu. 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
1: Akara ekwentị ya bụ 07039345649. 07039345649. 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
3: I'm elderly man with elderly experience.
0: Yeah, listener, I would like you to listen very, very well to what I shall be talking about, because it promises to be informative and educative. Information, they say, is power. What is male sexual dysfunction? Male sexual dysfunction simply means inability of a man to satisfy his woman during man and woman jollification. This is a very disgraceful problem for man. The primary causes of this problem could be too much of sugar in the blood system, old age, or somebody who is under stress, hypertension, long time of infection in the system, someone who is always masturbating, or someone who is having pile problem.
4: Long time infection, severe waist pain and stomach noisy, inching for the body and movement all over the system.
0: You man that is listening to me, what I only specialize on is this male sexual dysfunction. Therefore, don't allow what is curable to scatter your happy home. You young man also who have not married, stop embarrassing yourself before your woman. Stop cheating on her, because this can make her to look elsewhere for satisfaction. So man, within some minutes, they have come up, whereas their woman have not been satisfied at all during man and woman affair. If you are in this condition,
4: I dey inside ESBS, Radio Station Premacy, here in Enugu. I occupy stand number 18.
0: Or better still, you can call me on 070-32-32-3328. 070-32-32-3328 for more information and enlightenment. Remember, my dear listener, I only specialize on male sexual dysfunction, as I said. Therefore, I'm not expecting any woman to come. Any woman that eventually come, maybe because she wants to get the drugs for her husband or her loved ones. We are going to test you with our computerized diagnosis machine to know exactly the causes of your own problem before we embark on the treatment. After this thorough investigation, you take your drug as prescribed. You will never remain the same, in Jesus' name. I am not God, but I am created for your purpose. Organ and Madam, traditional medicine are still working fine like in the olden days. That is why you see our forefathers marry more than one wife during their own time, because their power is more than what a single wife can handle, and they don't play with traditional medicine. As I used to say, root and herbs are free gift from God, and they are benefit for the mankind. Call me on 070-32-32-33-28. 070-32-32-33-28.
4: When you enter inside the premises, make sure you see stand number 18.
1: Oh, Baba Stand where?
2: AKA the King of Manpower.
4: If you forget my name, don't forget my stand number. Don't let anybody convince you. Make sure you enter inside and look for stand number 18. Our people said, no smoke without fire. Until I call your way again, bye for now.

0: I greet you all, my good people of Enugu State in general. God bless you all. This message is from Prince Oba Ayodele, Action Koboko, the man energy. I am a tradomedical about specialist from Abeokuta, Ogun State, and I handle only man erectile related problems. So if you be man, we no fit maintain correct, strong balance and lasting erection for a good time satisfaction with your partner when it is time for action as a result of total loss of urge of feelings for woman, weakness of erection, quick ejaculation at point of play, your body they do rise and fall. Abi, you know they even rise at all. If you do any small thing at sharp, you don't tire. Abi, you wake up for morning for your body to stand up strong and active like your fellow man on our Allah. Abi, you be man who will get problem with the quality and quantity of your semen production. You get low sperm count. Watery sperm, abi absence of sperm cells. That is, your body no they produce any water at all to impregnate your partner. Make una worry no more, because Prince Oba Ayodele, Action Koboko, the king of man problems, don't land with complete body checkup equipment plus better natural herbal medicine to help all man body the strong and active kakaraka as a complete man. I day for inside ESBS radio compound for independent layout to Enugu. I occupy stand number four, Prince Ayodele, Action Koboko, the man energy. Stand number four. My telephone number na is 07066590001. Abi, you be man, we carry big body, but your engine is small past your age, or you notice it say one or the two of your down egg, the biggie past the other, make una come out too. Abi, you de pee 3 to 6 times before they break, or you no fit urinate freely because of pain or delayed urination, or you notice bloody stain inside your urine, you no fit old pee for body reach toilet, any small thing you don't pee for body. Abi, you de pee with support of pipe as a result of prostate or urinary tract infection. Abi, you get diabetes, maybe high blood sugar. Abi, you get pile where they cause pain and bloody stain if you want toilet. Or you get vein problems like stroke, paralysis, serious accident around your waist or spine where affect any of the vein where they supply power down to your manly functions. Abi, you get any kind of bacteria infection, make una come out too. Abi, you be man of 50 to 70 years and above where they claim to say, I be old man, na age make me weak. My brother, no be so, as age no stop you from enjoying yourself if you are physically fit enough. I advise all man to stop taking unnecessary hard drugs or manpower, all in the name of enjoyment. It is never a solution to your weakness at all. Come out. My Enugu office day beside Castle Majestic Hotel, Ogui Road, Enugu. For Unsoka, we day for Odenigbo Road, opposite Ebano Plaza, Unsoka. And for inside ESBS radio compound, me, Prince Oba Ayodele, Action Koboko, the king of man problems, I tender for stand number four. My telephone number na is 07066590001. 07066590001. Stand number 4, Action Koboko. Bye for now.
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2: 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Ya gaziri gi. Hello, greetings to our dear people of Enugu State and its environs. Now, Baba Imole, the greet you now, aka the Light Eye Man. I day for stand 17. I say stand 17 for the ongoing Herbal Trade Fair at ESBS Independence Layout, Enugu. Or you can reach me on 08074097278. As in, I know, say, I be the king of the body. We go there very, very careful. Make nothing happen for Amo. If you notice anything, we no correct for your eye. Like, say, itching, scratching of the eye. Abi, you know, the fit read Bible. Or water they come out for your eye. Just visit Babi Muli, aka the Light Eye Man. I day for star 17. You can reach me on 08074097278. Eye problem, they different too. So you must ensure to know your own problem. Because eye is the most important part of the body. Anything way affect eye, don't affect your life. Oh. Don't wait until tomorrow. Because tomorrow may be too late. Come to stand number 17. I say stand 17 for ongoing herbal exhibition at ESBS Independence Layout in Enugu. Maybe you have been taking medicine for years. Or maybe now bad people do you. Whether na spiritual problem, just visit me because I'm a Yoruba man. This is now my first time of coming to the East. God go answer your prayer. You go no say God bless Nigeria with correct roots and herbs. Don't forget na only eye problem at the handle. If you know the fit read text message, your eye they read. If they come out water, abi you know they drive motor for night. Maybe you don't go test. They confirm say na high sugar level. It may be in your blood or in your urine. Due to inability of pancreas to produce natural and insufficient insulin, it can result to excess urinating, most especially at night, 5 to 10 times before daybreak. I've been thirsty every time. Loss of memory, dry mouth with mouth odor. All this can affect the sense organ, make it look like say Hamatan they cover eyes every time. I, Master David Ogbonge High Medicine, where we they call Vika and Ologbojo Cleanser. Don't forget to Babi Muli, aka the Light Eye Man. Day for stand 17. I say stand 17 for ongoing herbal exhibition at ESBS Independence Layout in Enugu. Sometimes, sir, if person stand for your front, it go come be like say two people stand for your front. Abi the no cover for taste, say na cataract, glaucoma, short-sightedness or long-sightedness, whatever it may be. Stop applying self-medication. Just visit me, the Light Eye Man. Also, having long-term bacterial infection, which is not well treated, can cause a worm-like movement in the eye. Don't lose hope, my people. Just visit me, Babi Muli, aka the Light Eye Man. I therefore stand number 17 for ongoing herbal exhibition at ESBS Independence Layout in Enugu. Or you can call me on 08074097278. Again, 08074097278. Bye for now.

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0: Dear listener, I would like you to listen very, very well to what I shall be talking about because it promises to be informative and educative. Information, they say, is power. What is male sexual dysfunction? Male sexual dysfunction simply means inability of a man to satisfy his woman during man and woman jollification. This is a very disgraceful problem for man. The primary causes of this problem could be too much of sugar in the blood system, old age, or somebody who is under stress, hypertension, long time of infection in the system, someone who is always masturbating, or someone who is having pile problem.
4: Long time infection, severe waist pain and stomach noisy, inching for the body and movement all over the system.
0: You man that is listening to me, what I only specialize on is this male sexual dysfunction. Therefore, don't allow what is curable to scatter your happy home. You young man also who have not married, stop embarrassing yourself before your woman. Stop cheating on her because this can make her to look elsewhere for satisfaction. So man, within some minutes, they have come up, whereas their woman have not been satisfied at all during man and woman affair. If you are in this condition,
4: I dey inside DSBS, Radio Station Premacy, here in Enugu, I occupy stand number 18, stand number 18.
0: Or better still, you can call me on 070-32-32-3328, 070-32-32-3328 for more information and enlightenment. Remember, my dear listener, I only specialize on male sexual dysfunction, as I said. Therefore, I'm not expecting any woman to come. Any woman that eventually come, maybe because she wants to get the drugs for her husband or her loved ones. We are going to test you with our computerized diagnosis machine to know exactly the causes of your own problem before we embark on the treatment. After this thorough investigation, you take your drug as prescribed, you will never remain the same in Jesus' name. I am not God, but I am created for your purpose. Organ and Madam, traditional medicine are still working fine like in the olden days. That is why you see our forefathers marry more than one wife during their own time, because their power is more than what a single wife can handle, and they don't play with traditional medicine. As I used to say, roots and herbs are free gift from God, and they are benefit for the mankind. Call me on 070-32-32-33-28. 070-32-32-33-28.
4: When you enter inside the premises, make sure you see stand number 18.
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4: 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Make sure you enter inside and look for stand number 18. 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
1: 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What is your purpose? 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Yes, the book of Proverbs 19:21 says, many thoughts are in a man's heart, but God's purpose prevailed. What are you waiting for? It's happening again. 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Servants of God community members are going to be here in Enugu this Saturday at 127 Fairborn Hotel, opposite New Haven Primary School, Chime Avenue, New Haven. This Saturday,
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1: 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Your dream is your destiny. You need to fulfill that dream, working within your destiny, because that is where you experience peace. Working within your purpose, God's purpose for you on earth. That is where your blessing lies. Your upliftment, your success, progress depends here. It is time to identify who you are. Come all, come one. Send yes to 070-4890-3911 if you want to participate. Send yes to 070-4890-3911. If you want to participate. 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Many people have been living in confusion, depression, because they lack this knowledge. They don't know where they belong. And when you are living according to other people's destiny, you may not make it in life. Send yes, your seat reservation will be sent to you immediately to this number 070-4890-3911. 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You need to understand the difference between talent, gift, and destiny. Destiny is the main diamond, and that is what you have been looking for. Doing business here and there is not working because you have not get to your destiny land, destiny business ground, skill ground, ministry ground. Things will work when you identify this. Your life will be whole again, and you experience peace, blessings of God. 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
5: 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First, the headlines. President Tinubu orders states to reduce transport fares from October 1st. Deputy Senate President sacks legislative aide over disrespectful post against Kanu governor. Former President Goodluck Jonathan calls for renewed patronage of Ebonyi Airport. In sport, Arsenal suffer 3-0 defeat to Brighton. On entertainment, Kanayo Okanayo pays tribute to late actor Olu Jacobs. Details of these and more after this short break. I am Norma Aniwene.

0: President Bola Tinubu has ruled out any return to petrol subsidy, urging state government to speed up the rollout of compressed natural gas, CNG and electric mass transit systems to reduce transportation fares from October 1st. Tinubu said Nigeria's abundant gas resources provide an opportunity to reduce its dependency on petrol and shield the country from fluctuations in global energy prices, noting that petrol subsidies had cost the country trillions of naira while exposing the economy to changes in international oil prices. In an update released today on the National Affordable CNG Transit Program, the president said more than 120,000 vehicles had been converted to CNG, while over 400 certified conversion centers and more than 90 CNG refueling stations are now operating nationwide. Tinubu recalled that he met with the 36 state governors on August 27, where they agreed that Nigerians should begin to see significant reductions in transportation costs from October 1st. The president also pointed to CNG and electric transport initiatives in various states, including Enugu, where he said the deployment of 100 CNG buses had reduced the Enugu Nsukka fare from 2,500 naira to 1,500 naira, describing the development as evidence that cheaper energy sources can help bring down transportation costs for commuters. The president of Singapore, Tharman Shan Mugaratnam, has invited President Bola Tinubu for a state visit as Singapore seeks to strengthen and deepen its relationship and cooperation with Nigeria. Nigeria's permanent representative to the United Nations, Ambassador Jimo Ibrahim, disclosed this in a statement issued by the Nigerian Mission House in New York. Ibrahim said Singapore's UN envoy, Ambassador Boham Gafo, delivered the invitation letter during a visit to the Nigerian Permanent Mission House. Gafo also congratulated Ibrahim on his appointment as chairman of two UN committees, including the Fifth Committee on Administrative and Budgetary Matters and the Special Committee on Peacekeeping Operations, also known as the Committee of 34. Receiving the letter, Ibrahim thanked the Singaporean government for the invitation and assured that President Tinubu would visit the country in the nearest future. The Nigerian army has described as fake and unverified a purported security alert warning of planned coordinated attacks by Boko Haram and ISWAP on schools, churches, mosques, National Youth Service Corps, NYSC orientation camps, and other public institutions across the country. Acting Director, Army Public Relations, Colonel Apollonia Anele, said the document circulating on social media and other platforms was not issued by the Nigerian Army. Anele said the Army was aware of the circulation and had increased vigilance across its formations and commands to protect vulnerable facilities. She dismissed the document as speculation and urged the public not to regard it as an official Army security alert. Deputy President of the Senate, Senator Baru Jibrin, has dismissed his special legislative aide, Umar Al-Hassan, over social media posts deemed disrespectful to Kano State Governor Abba Yusuf. The decision was disclosed in a statement issued by Baru's special assistant on media and publicity, Shitu Kunchi, revealing that the immediate dismissal of Al-Hassan, who is also a Kano-based TikToker personality, followed posts made by him on Facebook, including the Solang Abba must go. Kunchi said the posts were viewed as acts of indiscipline and disrespectful towards the Kano State governor and were inconsistent with the values of discipline, respect and decorum expected of political appointees. He added that political appointees were expected to uphold discipline and encourage constructive engagement across all levels of government. Barrow's office said the action was taken to maintain the standards and value expected of officials serving under the Deputy President of the Senate. Nigerian High Commissioner to South Africa, Femi Fani Kayode, has challenged United States-based political advisory and lobbying firm Von Bertin Montagnier to produce evidence supporting its claim that President Bola Tinubu was involved in drug trafficking. Fani Kayode made the challenge in a statement posted today on his verified X handle, claiming that the allegation concerning the fund originated from a civil forfeiture complaint filed by the United States Department of Justice on July 26, 1993, in the Northern District of Illinois. He said the case was an action against property and did not establish that Tinubu's personally smuggled heroin into the United States in the 1990s. Fani Kayode argued that being investigated in connection with an alleged drug trafficking operation without an arrest, indictment, prosecution, or conviction should not be presented as proof of involvement in drug trafficking. The former aviation minister also challenged the lobbying firm to provide evidence for its broader claim that the Nigerian government is corrupt. Former President Goodluck Jonathan arrived at the Chuba Akadibo International Airport in Ebonyi State today, prompting renewed calls by the state government for increased patronage of the facility. Jonathan, who was accompanied by members of his entourage, including the deputy governor of Bayelsa State, was received by the deputy governor of Ebonyi State, Princess Patricia Obiala, alongside members of the state executive council and other senior government officials. The state commissioner for information and state orientation, Ikuwa Omebe, disclosed this in a statement describing Jonathan's arrival as further evidence of the airport's strategic importance as an emerging gateway to Ebonyi. Omebe urged airlines, private aircraft operators, corporate organizations, and other aviation users to patronize the airport. The development comes as Ebonyi State government continues efforts to address outstanding operational challenges at the facility and work towards the commencement of scheduled commercial flights at the airport. Moving to the foreign scene, the President of the United States, Donald Trump, has listed what he described as his major achievements, including halting refugee admission and making English the official language of the United States as his Republican Party faces a challenging midterm election. In a lengthy post on Truth Social, Trump said his administration had achieved what he called the most secure border in history, while claiming that the U.S. had destroyed Iran's nuclear enrichment capabilities, saying this would prevent the Islamic Republic from ever developing a nuclear weapon. The U.S. president is seeking to improve his low approval rating ahead of the November elections amid concerns over the unpopular war in Iran and rising fuel and other prices. Recent polls suggest Republicans could lose control of the House of Representatives and possibly the Senate, a result which critics say could make it more difficult for Trump to pursue his America First agenda during the final 2 years of his second term. Up next is a sport and entertainment update after this break. Please stay with us.
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Welcome back. You're still listening to Newsbreak on Urban Radio 94.5 FM. In sport, Arsenal suffer their first defeat of the season after being beaten 3-0 by Brighton at the Amex Stadium. The Gunners struggled to cope with Brighton's intensity as Pascal Gross opened the scoring in the 31st minute. Consequently, Brighton doubled their lead when Chara Lapos was allowed too much space outside the box before turning and firing past Arsenal goalkeeper David Raya. Mikel Arteta made no changes at halftime as he looked for a response from his players, but Brighton extended the advantage 12 minutes into the second half with Chema Andres heading in from a Gross corner to make it 3-0. The result leaves the defending champion second position on goal difference, having played one more goal than Manchester City, who will face Sunderland tomorrow, while Brighton climb to third spot, 2 points behind the league leaders. Super Eagles forward Ademola Lookman has said the team is determined to make a strong start to their 2027 Africa Cup of Nations qualifying campaign. Eric Chelly's side will open their qualifying campaign against Madagascar at the Gosui Abio International Stadium in Uyo on September 24. The three-time African champions will then travel to Bissau to take on Guinea-Bissau in their second qualifying fixture on Tuesday, September 29. In his remarks, Lookman acknowledged that both Madagascar and Guinea-Bissau will present a difficult challenge for the Super Eagles. However, the Atletico Madrid winger said the team is looking forward to the fixtures and will give its best to secure victories despite the quality of the opponent. And that's all for sport. And now for some entertainment update. On entertainment, veteran actor Kanayo Okanayo has honored the late Nollywood legend Olu Jacobs, describing him as a highly professional actor who helped set high standards in the Nigerian film industry. Speaking during an interview, Kanayo praised Jacobs for his discipline, punctuality and commitment to mentoring younger actors. He recalled that Jacobs was always punctual and took his work seriously, noting that he would arrive early and set before the scheduled call time. Kanayo, also known as Nice Sacrifice, equally said Jacobs brought vast experience to Nollywood and gave every scene a fresh and unique interpretation. Recall that Olu Jacobs died on Wednesday, September 16, 2026, at the age of 84. Nigerian singer Young John has turned down rapper Blackbone's offer to collaborate after recalling a 2015 tweet in which the rapper said he preferred DJ Koblom to him. Blackbone had expressed interest in joining Young John's proposed group of five friends after the singer wrote that he needed five close friends to move together. However, Young John responded by sharing a screenshot of Blackbone's old tweet and told him to go sing as one with Koblon. Consequently, Blackbone denied making the post, claiming that it was written by his social media handler in 2015. And that's the news. Just before we go, a quick recap of the headlines. President Tinubu orders states to reduce transport fares from October 1st. Deputy Senate President sacks legislative aide over disrespectful post against Kano governor. Former President Goodluck Jonathan calls for renewed patronage of Ebonyi Airport. Your vote gives leaders power, but your vigilance keeps them accountable. As questions,
demand transparency, and expect results. For breaking news stories and eyewitness reports, please call 0916-457-7098 or visit our website www.urbanradio945.com. 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

0: The Azusa Southeast Outpouring will be live in Enugu with the theme, The Revelation of Jesus. This will be a two-day spiritual gathering designed to bring people together for worship, prayer, teachings, and an encounter with God. This program will feature Apostle Anselm Madubuku alongside other anointed ministers, including Apostle Godspower Anaso, Apostle Paul Jaffet Ezedebego, Bishop Dr. Obi Onubogu, Bishop Prince A.A. Nwodika, and God's Oracle. The Azusa Southeast Outpouring holds from Thursday, 24th to Friday, 25th September, 2026 at the Ingrace Event Center, Enugu, beside Golden Toast Rangers Avenue, Independence Layout. The program begins with the morning session at 9 a.m. with a break at 1 p.m., followed by the evening session from 2 p.m. to 6 p.m. on both days. And the best part, registration and feeding are absolutely free. So, get ready for 2 days of fellowship, spiritual refreshing, and the revelation of Jesus. Azusa Southeast Outpouring, The Revelation of Jesus. 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
3: 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Now, Baba Imole, the greet you now, aka the Light Eye Man. I day for stand 17. I say stand 17 for the ongoing herbal trade fair at ESBS Independence Layout, Enugu. Or you can reach me on 080-7409-7278. 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We go there very, very careful. Make nothing happen for amo. If you notice anything, we no correct for your eye. Like say itching, scratching of the eye. Abi, you know the fit read Bible or water they come out for your eye. Just visit Babi Muli, aka the Light Eye Man. I day for star 17. 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Eye problem, they different too. So you must ensure to know your own problem. Because eye is the most important part of the body. Anything way affect eye, don't affect your life. Oh. Don't wait until tomorrow. Because tomorrow may be too late. Come to stand number 17. I say stand 17 for ongoing herbal exhibition at ESBS Imprintis Layout Enugu. Maybe you have been taking medicine for years. Or maybe na bad people do you. Whether na spiritual problem, just visit me because I'm a Yoruba man. This is now my first time of coming to the East. God go answer your prayer. You go know say God bless Nigeria with correct roots and herbs. Don't forget na only eye problem at the handle. If you know the fit read text message, your eye they read, if they come out water, abi you know they drive motor for night. Maybe you don't go test. They confirm say na high sugar level. It may be in your blood or in your urine. Due to inability of pancreas to produce natural and insufficient insulin, it can result to excess urinating, most especially at night, 5 to 10 times before daybreak. I've been tasty every time. loss of memory, dry mouth with mouth odor. All this can affect the sense organ. Make it look like say Harmattan they cover eyes every time. I, Master David, Ogbonge, High Medicine. Where we they call Vika and Olobojo Cleanser. Don't forget to Babi Muli, aka the Light Eye Man. They for stand 17. I say stand 17 for ongoing herbal exhibition at ESBS Independence Layout in Enugu. Sometimes, eh, if person stand for your front, it go come be like say two people stand for your front. Abi the no cover for taste, say na cataract, glaucoma, short-sightedness or long-sightedness, whatever it may be. Stop applying self-medication. Just visit me, the Light Eye Man. Also, having long-term bacterial infection, which is not well treated, can cause a worm-like movement in the eye. Don't lose hope, my people. Just visit me, Babi Muli, aka the Light Eye Man. I therefore stand number 17 for ongoing herbal exhibition at ESBS Independence Layout in Enugu. Or you can call me on 080-7409-7278. Again, 080-7409-7278. Bye for now.
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3: 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I say stand number 10. Inside ESBS, Independence Layout, Enugu. If you take my medicine, within 2 to 3 hours, you go begin to see the work. I pray say sickness, injury, or accident, no go collect hand or leg. For our handle, Amio. My telephone number na 090-6954-6690. Again, 090-6954-6690. You will no fit waka with your two leg from one pole to another without walking stick. Every time na so body pain and acute waist pain you dey complain. Abi, one of your leg or two legs swell like say they put water inside. In they vibrate and they hook you. They prepare you join. If you sit down for one place, to stand up na big wahala. If you enter keke or okada, to come down from okada or keke na big wahala. Abi, your hand and your leg dey vibrate. If they do shake shake all the time and you no fit hold something very well, or you get serious accident, we be say since then your body no be am again. Abi, you match something for ground or for your farm, we don't paralyze your body, or you get serious wound for leg, you don't try making go, e no gree go. Abi, you've been taking medicine for many years, you don't go here and there, and there is no result. Come out to oga kpata kpata for vein and bone. Chief Akintola, aka Health is Wealth, therefore stand number 10. I say stand number 10 inside ESBS Independence Layout Enugu. That's now why we dey tell our customers say any medicine where you take 2 to 3 days and it no work, the liver and root no complete. My telephone number na 0906954-6690. Again, 0906954-6690. I don't tell una say any medicine will no work. Now be say the liver and root no complete. God bless you now.

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3: I'm elderly man with elderly experience.
0: Yeah, listener, I would like you to listen very, very well to what I shall be talking about because it promises to be informative and educative. Information, they say, is power. What is male sexual dysfunction? Male sexual dysfunction simply means inability of a man to satisfy his woman during man and woman jollification. This is a very disgraceful problem for man. The primary causes of this problem could be too much of sugar in the blood system, old age, or somebody who is under stress, hypertension, long time of infection in the system, someone who is always masturbating, or someone who is having bile problem.
4: Long time infection, severe waist pain and stomach noisy, inching for the body and movement all over the system.
0: You man that is listening to me, what I only specialize on is this male sexual dysfunction. Therefore, don't allow what is curable to scatter your happy home. You young man also who have not married, stop embarrassing yourself before your woman. Stop cheating on her because this can make her to look elsewhere for satisfaction. Some man, within some minutes, they have come up, whereas their woman have not been satisfied at all during man and woman affair. If you are in this condition,
4: I dey inside ESBS, Radio Station Premacy, here in Enugu. I occupy stand number 18.
0: Or better still, you can call me on 070-32-32-3328. 070-32-3328 for more information and enlightenment. Remember, my dear listener, I only specialize on male sexual dysfunction, as I said. Therefore, I'm not expecting any woman to come. Any woman that eventually come, maybe because she wants to get the drugs for her husband or her loved ones. We are going to test you with our computerized diagnosis machine to know exactly the causes of your own problem before we embark on the treatment. After this thorough investigation, you take your drug as prescribed. You will never remain the same in Jesus' name. I am not God, but I am created for a purpose. Organ and Madam, traditional medicine are still working fine like in the olden days. That is why you see our forefathers marry more than one wife during their own time, because their power is more than what a single wife can handle, and they don't play with traditional medicine. As I used to say, roots and herbs are free gift from God, and they are benefit for the mankind. Call me on 070-32-32-3328. 070-32-32-3328.
4: When you enter inside the premises, make sure you see stand number 18.
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4: 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Don't let anybody convince you. Make sure you enter inside and look for stand number 18. Our people said, no smoke without fire. Until I call your way again, bye for now.
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1: Hi guys, my name is Adonis. I'm from Bainway. I'm a fashion designer. When I'm not working, I'm cooking, I'm singing, or I'm dancing. Most importantly, in my resting time, I'm listening to 94.5 Urban Radio. 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Bye.

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Vision sharp, go dizzy. 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
1: Who do we celebrate when excellence becomes a standard?
0: The innovators.
1: The professionals.
0: The bold thinkers.
1: The game changers.
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0: Are you hungry for truth? Do you thirst for righteousness? Join Reverend Thangod N.E. Eze of the Glory of Christ Bible Church International as he unveils the mysteries of the undiluted Word of God, which transforms us from glory to glory.
1: We pray that our ears be circumcised. Grant us understanding, revelation, and knowledge of your word. That at the end, Lord, our lives will glorify you. In Jesus' name, amen. Tonight I want to read from Matthew chapter 27. I will read verse 50. Then I go down to 57. Read it to verse 60. Then I also read Matthew chapter 28 from verse 1 to 7. Verse 50 of Matthew 27. And Jesus cried out again with a loud voice and yielded up his spirit. That means he died. Now when evening had come, there came a rich man from Arimathea named Joseph, who himself had also become a disciple of Jesus. This man went to Pilate and asked for the body of Jesus. Then Pilate commanded the body to be given to him. When Joseph had taken the body, he wrapped it in a clean linen cloth and laid it in his new tomb, which he had hewn out of the rock. And he rolled a large stone against the door of the tomb and departed. Mary Magdalene was there, and the other Mary sitting opposite the tomb. Matthew chapter 28. Now after the Sabbath, as the first day of the week began to dawn, Mary Magdalene and the other Mary came to see the tomb. And behold, there was a great earthquake, for an angel of the Lord descended from heaven and came and rolled back the stone from the door and sat on it. His countenance was like lightning, and his clothing as white as snow. And the gods shook for fear of him, and became like dead men. But the angel answered and said to the woman, "Do not be afraid, for I know that you seek Jesus who was crucified. He is not here, for he is risen. As he said, come, see the place where the Lord lay. Go quickly and tell his disciples that he is risen from the dead. And indeed, he is going before you into Galilee. There you will see him. Behold, I have told you." So they went out quickly from the tomb with fear and great joy, and ran to bring his disciples word. The topic for our study tonight is the person God uses. If you want to know the person God uses, you listen to me carefully tonight. It is not everybody in the body of Christ, in the church of Christ, that God uses. It doesn't matter the number of years you've been in the church, God does not use every person in his church. There are conditions you have to meet before God can begin to use you. These conditions are figuratively made known to us in the story we have just read. And these conditions are death, burial, and resurrection. These are three conditions anyone who wants to be used by God must meet. Number two, say, "You are my God." Relationship between him and God is what matters to him. And there's no way he can maintain this relationship if he does not submit himself to be taught by God to do his will. Say, your spirit is good. That means he has encountered with the Spirit of God. He knows that the Spirit of God is with him. There are Christians, if you challenge them about their relationship with the Holy Spirit, they cannot give you a positive response. They're in doubt. But the psalmist says, your spirit is good. Why? He has tested the ministry of the Spirit in his life. Lead me in the land of uprightness. That is the ultimate goal. That when you do the will of God, it makes you upright. You live upright before God. Forget about being upright before God. If you do not do his will, you stand upright before God. Sin bowed man, so to say. He's not lifted before God. But when you do the will of God, it stretches you up. And you stand upright before God. John chapter 4, Jesus makes it clear. In verse 34 of John chapter 4. My food is to do the will of him who sent me and to finish his work. My food is to do the will of him who sent me. This tells me that Jesus is living as a dead person. John chapter 4, verse 34. A dead man does not do his own will. He surrenders to the will of the person that carries him, that tends to. When my parents died, we took them to the mortuary. We dropped them and we left. After some time, as we were still preparing for their burial, because both of them died the same day, 1 hour gap or 2 hours, I went to the mortuary to see them, to see their corpse. And the mortuary attendant opened the door. I entered and saw many, many, many corpses lying there. He took me and pointed to where he kept my father and my mother. They were lying there, not by their own choice and will. They were lying there by the choice of the mortuary attendant, by his will. The way he decided to keep them, that was the way I met them. Their faces up. If he had turned them, that would be the way I would have met them, but he kept them and covered them. A dead man has no choice of his own. A dead man does not live by his own will. He lives by the choice and the will of anyone who is around, who cares about him. Jesus said it clear, and when I read that, I saw. The Holy Spirit made me to know that because he is a dead person, that is why he said, "My food is to do the will of him, not his own will." To show that he's dead. His own will is not operating in his life. When your will is alive and the will of God is alive in your life, you live a dual life. You cannot live one life because you will live by two choices. Today, your will will make a certain choice. And that choice is not according to God's own choice and will. You will manifest that in your life. Tomorrow, you make the choice to do his will, and you live according to his will. So, when you come to church, you make choice of God. You do his will. You live by his choice. When you get out, you live by your own choice and your own will. You were sent in the church. You are a sinner outside. Why? Because you try to live by two wills. Your own will and his own will. If you live by your own will alone, you live as a sinner. You live a righteous life. Everyone that sees you knows that you are not born again. You have no positive relationship with God. We confuse people. Those of us who say we are born again, many of us, we confuse people. Because we have idea of the will of God somehow. And yet we are not dead. Self is still alive. But somehow we know this is God's will. So we live our life and we try to please him by doing that which we know is his will. And we live as hypocrites. Because publicly, sometimes we want to live to tell people we belong to

0: God.
1: We are trying to do his will so that everybody will see we are children of God.
0: But when we are alone, when
1: we do what we like, and you want God to use you, no way.
0: He who is dead lives one life. And that life he lives will always reflect the will of God.
1: Jesus said, my food. I said to you at the beginning that when you are dead, it shows in your hunger to seek to know what is God's will. You have that deep hunger to know what is God's will. And you know there are two aspects of God's will. The Bible, from Genesis to Revelation, is God's will made known to us. Every believer is bound by this will of God.
0: But there are some things in my own life, there are some things or some areas in your life where the specific will of God comes up.
1: That what God wills for me in that area is may not be what he wills for you in that area.
0: For instance, we have ministers of God, called by God. And God may want two of us to start church.
1: His will for me may be that he wants me to start the church in Enugu. And the other man, he said, you go to Lagos. So the will of God for me and for him, even though we are all ministers, in that area, it's not the same.
0: If I try to join him because I consider Lagos to be somewhere that I can be and my ministry will boom, and I will leave Enugu and go to Lagos,
1: I now live against his will for my life. Listen, in every area of your life, if you are dead, truly dead, the hunger of your life will be, Lord, what is your will? What is your will for me? Teach me to do your will, oh God. You will desire to know the will of God and determine, that is the word, determine to do it.
0: Israel knew that God has promised them land that flows with milk and honey. They knew it was God's will. But because they were not dead, they were not determined
1: to go. Determination comes when you know the will of God. If truly you are dead, you determine. You follow him. John chapter 5. From verse 17.
0: But Jesus answered them, my Father has been walking until now, and I have been walking.
1: Therefore, the Jews sought all the more to kill him, because he not only broke the Sabbath, but also said that God was his Father, making himself equal with God. Let's go back to verse 17. What made it possible for Jesus to be able to do the same thing the Father was doing?
0: What?
1: The will of God. He came to do his will. So, what was the will of the Father in the ministry, in the walking? He also did the same here.
0: And this happens in the life of a true servant of God. He is not blind if he is dead. Because the moment you become dead, your physical eyes dies. Your physical mouth dies. Your nose dies. Your reasoning dies. Your hand dies. Your leg dies. Your belly dies. Everything dies. So when a man dies, spiritually speaking, when self dies,
1: it affects your eyes, your spiritual eyes. It means God takes over your spiritual eyes. It means God takes over your mouth. It means God takes over your nose. You begin to smell the aroma of God, the aroma of Jesus. He takes over your hand. You like to walk. What your eyes have seen him do, you do it.
0: Your leg, your leg.

So when he was moving that, the Israelites were going the other way. To the point they caused him problem. Listen, that has been my heart cry. I say, God, help me, Papa, help me. So that I will not be looking at your behavior and disobey God. You don't see spiritually because you are still alive. You don't hear because you are still alive. You don't smell the aroma of Jesus. You don't perceive the presence of God. In a service like this, you don't perceive his presence because you are still alive. You need somebody to tell you God is here before you know. You want to see somebody fall down before you know, oh, God is here. When there is a quiet service, because you are still alive, you can't perceive that in that quietness of service that God is there. You don't perceive it because you are still alive. Your eyes are still functioning. Your ears are still wide open to the environment, to yourself, because yourself will talk to your ears, talk to your brain, talk to your eyes, talk to your hand. And that's why you don't release what you have to God. You don't release it because you are still alive. I have never seen a dead man who holds what belongs to him very tight. No matter how precious that thing is to him, and has been holding it so tight, the moment he dies, he releases his hand. You come and take it. Even sleep, ordinary sleep tells you that when you have something, because you are still alive, I shouted at the topmost of my voice. That's why you don't give God what you have. You still hold it. And because you have no faith, only dead man lives by faith. Only dead man lives by faith. He relies completely on the people who are carrying him. You don't live by faith. That's why you don't release what you have to God. Because you are yet to understand that when you release what you have into the hands of God, he does not keep it to himself and deny you that thing. He takes it, multiply it, keep some for you, and release the rest to you. And that thing will come back to you not the way you gave it to him. You are yet to learn that. That's why you keep it. Because you are still alive. When my father died, he released all he had that he was keeping to himself. He released it. I went to his box where he kept documents. That when I saw some of them, 1930s, 40s, 50s, he kept them. I saw his certificate. I bought them. I know one night, a familiar spirit came to challenge me. He came using the face of my father. I said, my father came, he challenged me, he said, you burnt my documents, he burnt everything. And I challenged that demon. Why didn't he carry those things? If he was alive, he would try to carry it. Are you hearing me? Carry what you have that God has given you. You don't know when you will die. What God has given you so that you can propagate the gospel of his kingdom to win souls. You are keeping it. Keep it because self is still alive. It's not dead. My food is to do the will of him that sent me. So I'm reading the scriptures to buttress the point that Jesus, from the beginning of his life on earth, lived as a dead person before he actually died on the cross. It could not have been possible for him to die on the cross if he had not been living as a dead person.

ultimate of God's goal for you in life if you don't live as a dead person? Because I said, I repeat myself, the more you are getting closer to your destination, to the goal that God has set for you in life, the challenges increase. Attacks increase. Only a dead man can truly rely on God to see him through. Look at verse 19 of the same chapter of John. Then Jesus answered and said to them, most assuredly, I say to you, the Son can do nothing. The word nothing is nothing of himself, but what he sees the Father do. For whatever he does, the Son also does in like manner. Can you see that? Can you see that? The Son can do nothing of himself. Why? He's dead. A dead man cannot walk from where he's lying to anywhere you want him to. He can't. The only way he can get to the other point is when you carry him. Get that message there. He said the Son can do nothing of himself. Of himself. What? Self is dead. So he had to rely completely on the Father now. His eyes are focused on the Father. Because he knows if he turns his eyes away from the Father, he will not be able to see what the Father is doing. If the fire is doing A and he is doing B in the name of the Father, he is not doing the will of the Father. I repeat, if the Father is doing A and he is doing B in the name of the Father, he is not doing the will of the Father. I repeat, if he is not focused on the Father, because he says, it's what the Father does that I do. Because I see what he... So, if he turns his eyes away from the Father, and the Father is doing A, and that A is what the Father wants him to do, the same, because he says the same, he says in like manner. So, the Father sets the pattern, the model for him. He duplicates or he actualizes that model, that which the Father is doing. He brings it out in the physical. And when the Father looks at that which the Son has brought into the physical, that he saw in the spirit, he looks at both of them. They are alike. And that is the will of God. But if the Father is doing A and he is doing B in the name of the Father, he is not doing the will of the Father. Because at the end of his work, he will present it to the Father. And the Father will look at what he has done. It will not look like what he has done. How many are understanding what I'm saying tonight? Is that not the way you live your Christian life? Is that not the way you live your Christian life? This is the will of God for you. Where am I? Where am I?

0: This is God's will for you, A. But because you are still alive, by your own choice, you have chosen B, and you are walking with it, and you forget that at the end of your walk, the Father will compare what you have done with what He has for you. And when they look different, you didn't do the will of God. The Lord took Moses to heaven. He showed him the tabernacle in heaven. He said, what you have seen in heaven, actualize it physically. And he said, you have to build according to pattern. Moses gave out the job to the people God selected to do the job. At the end, Moses himself inspected the job to see if it was according to pattern. He saw. So what he saw was still in his mind. So he judged everything with the picture that God downloaded in his heart, in his mind, according to the tabernacle. So he used it by the help of the Holy Spirit to judge. At the end, he approved it himself. He now presented it to God and said, Lord, come and inspect what I have done to see if it looks like what you showed me. And when God came down and looked the tabernacle and looked the model he gave to Moses, they look alike. He sanctified it with his glory. That is why your work is not being blessed. You have done something in the name of the Lord. You expect the blessing of the Lord upon it. When you have done B and the Lord wants you to do A, how do you think God will bless what is not his will for you? There are people that God will send to a particular church to keep them there for a particular reason known to him alone. They will jump out. They will never be fulfilled in their Christian life. Anywhere they find themselves, they can never be fulfilled. Because the Lord knows why he sent them to that particular church. But by their own choice, because their will, their self is still alive. 5 of John. I can of myself do nothing. As I hear, I judge. My judgment is righteous because I do not seek my own will, but the will of the Father who sent me. John 5:30. That's the verse. I can of myself do nothing as I hear. That is the key. A man who is dead has his ears dead. And when you are dead to yourself, you cease to hear the voice of self. You begin to hear the voice of whom you are alive unto.
1: 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We are the glory of Christ. We reflect His glory.
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15: 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We go first check your problem physically with our analyzing machine before any remedy is given to you. And if your own problem as a result of attack or leg poison from enemy, whether you match something for ground, I be then send them to you for dream, I be something like mosquito bite you for leg or hand, and since then to work away in a problem, I be you get wound for leg where no gree go, you don't take many medicine, you go work small time, you no go work again, I be medicine no they even work for your body at all again. 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Amen. 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
16: 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My name is Chief Asiwaju. I am the chief consultant of Libidon Naturalist Care, where everybody sabi as Baba Standby Generator, no power failure. 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I don't come as my first time in Enugu State with the only one thing where I sabi, where be treatment of only men-related problem. That is to say, inability of a man to achieve last and strong balance erection for normal satisfaction with their partner. Right now, I am participating at the ongoing ABBA exhibition taking place inside ESBS compound where I occupy stand 14. I say stand number 14. Some of things where they cause power failure for a man. Number 1, diabetes and some of food where they eat and drink. Excessive use of alcohol. Old age. Chronic pie jedi jedi where be too much sugar for body where they make anus they come out with a serious pain and waist pain. Number 2, prostate enlargement, where they cause frequent or delayed urination. Abi, you dey notice blood stain inside your piss. To hold urine reach toilet na wahala, and you dey piss like a 4 to 5 times before daybreak. Or you dey piss with a pipe. All these things fit cause power failure for a man. Number 3, STD, long time infection, where they cause body weakness, quick ejaculation, loss of urge and feeling for a woman, inching of the body, movement like a worm, rashes all over the body, or one of your down egg bigger than one. Abi, you be demand where your production water don't turn to water, either low in quality or it they come small, or you know they come at all, my brother. This may be the reason why your madam never become mama bomboy. Make when I come out for body proper checkup and solution. I occupy stand 14. I say stand number 14. Or call 080-36-52-2489. Abi, you think say na old age be your own wahala. I congratulate all my fellow men as I come to Enugu with the secret of my standby generator herbal remedy, where I dey give to my fellow men to use with bitter cola. Within 24 hours, you will salute for job well done. You go there on 24/7 standby, no power failure again. 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
17: 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I say stand number 10. Inside ESBS, Independence Layout, Enugu. If you take my medicine, within 2 to 3 hours, you go begin to see the work. I pray say sickness, injury, or accident, no go collect hand or leg. For our handle, Amio. My telephone number na 090-6954-6690. Again, 090-6954-6690. You will no fit work out with your 2 leg. From one pole to another without walking stick. Every time na so body pain. And that cute waist pain you dey complain. Abi, one of your leg or 2 legs swell like say they put water inside. In they vibrate. And they hook you. They prepare you join. If you sit down for one place, to stand up na big wahala. If you enter keke or okada, to come down from okada or keke, na big wahala. Abi, your hand and your leg dey vibrate. If they do shake shake all the time. And you no fit hold something very well. Or you get serious accident. What be say since then, your body no be am again. Abi, you match something for ground or for your farm. We don't paralyze your body. Or you get serious wound for leg. You don't try making go. E no gree go. Abi, you've been taking medicine for many, many years. You don't go here and there. And there is no result. Come out, oh. Or gag pata pata for vein and bone. Chief Akintola, aka Health is Wealth. Therefore, stand number 10. I say stand number 10. Inside ESBS, Independence Layout, Enugu. That na why we dey tell our customers say any medicine where you take 2 to 3 days and it no work, the leave and route no complete. My telephone number na 090-6954-6690. Again, 090-6954-6690. I don't tell you na say any medicine we no work. Now me say the liver and root no complete. God bless you now.
18: I greet you all, my good people of Enugu State in general. God bless you all. This message now from Prince Oba Ayodele, Action Koboko, the man energy. I am a Tradomedical Herbal Specialist from Abeokuta, Ogun State, and I handle only man erectile-related problems. So, if you be man, we no fit maintain correct, strong balance and lasting erection for a good time satisfaction with your partner when it is time for action as a result of total loss of urge of feelings for woman, weakness of erection, quick ejaculation at point of play, your body they do rise and fall. Abi, you know they even rise at all. If you do any small thing at sharp sharp, you don't tire. Abi, you wake up for morning for your body to stand up strong and active like your fellow man on our Allah. Abi, you be man who will get problem with the quality and quantity of your semen production. You get low sperm count. Watery sperm, abi absence of sperm cells. That is, your body no dey produce any water at all to impregnate your partner. Make una worry no more. Because Prince Oba Ayodele, Action Koboko, the king of man problems, don't land with complete body checkup equipment plus better natural herbal medicine to help all man body the strong and active kakaraka as a complete man. I day for inside ESBS radio compound for independent layout to Enugu. I occupy stand number four, Prince Ayodele, Action Koboko, the man energy. Stand number four. My telephone number na is 070-665-90001. Abi, you be man, we carry big body, but your engine is small past your age, or you notice you say one or the two of your down egg, the biggie pass the other, make una come out too. Abi, you de pee 3 to 6 times before they break, or you no fit urinate freely because of pain or delayed urination, or you notice bloody stain inside your urine, you no fit old pee for body reach toilet, any small thing you don't pee for body. Abi, you de pee with support of pipe as a result of prostate or urinary tract infection. Abi, you get diabetes, maybe high blood sugar. Abi, you get pile where they cause pain and bloody stain if you want toilet. Or you get vein problems like stroke, paralysis, serious accident around your waist or spine will affect any of the vein where they supply power down to your manly functions. Abi, you get any kind of bacteria infection, see, make una come out too. Abi, you be man of 50 to 70 years and above, where they claim to say, I be old man, na age make me weak. 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I advise all man to stop taking unnecessary hard drugs or manpower, all in the name of enjoyment. It is never a solution to your weakness at all. Come out. 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Bye for now.
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